0: 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Go ahead, Rescue 116 for Dublin Squawk 0076.
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1: Okay, at Agori 4651, GPS 238. Have a good one.
0: Yeah.
2: 6-3 Alpha Charlie Oscar Golf, where is established on the ILS runway 06?
3: Hey, Charlie Charlie Oscar Golf. Roger, contact tower 118.47. Goodbye.
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1: Tower, good morning, runway 06, wind check 340 degrees, 8 knots, turn left.
0: Clear to land on runway 06, X-Ralpha Charlie Oscar, Golf.
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1: 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We have 3 or 4 minutes for the lady before we can get Johnson over.
2: Okay, Tower.

0: point six.
1: 3 4 0 degrees. Control, morning up 090, have him 10 Squawk 370.
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Tom, feedback at Delta 2 and then from Delta 2 and 2-4 for inspection and next report, bridge, okay, please.

0: is left on Alpha, when to get on the ground, 421,
1: left on Alpha, and critical. Ground, 121, decimal 8. Charlie, Oscar,

9-6-3 by an alpha, to off the gate, parking spot number 22, that's on the left hand side, you see the vehicle waiting for you. Well, I have it, your outbound flight plan, and actually I just see your company has just delayed it, so your new off-box is 0050 in about 35 minutes.

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1: Let's just have an aircraft test on Alpha, come to again, and we'll see what that's like.
0: Alpha getting onto Alpha there, and contact control, Mr. Zulu.

Charlie Oscar Golf, morning again, Sunny Clear View to your destination, Lima Bravo Sierra Foxtrot, Apogee 3 Alpha, departure 5,000 feet, Fork 2201.

0: radar. Good evening, Tomjet 19 November, flight level 4 3
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1: 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Shamrock 732, the Shannon, hello to you. 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
0: Flight ready, descent to flight level 200, Shamrock 732.

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0: Alpha, Times at 19 November, Shannon, descent to flight level 410.
2: Descent to flight level 410, is that descent now? Flight level 410.
0: Times at 19 November, Shannon, when ready, descent to flight level 410, report leaving flight level 430, please.
2: Okay, when ready, descent to flight level 410, we'll go to jet for flight level 19 November.
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0: Fine, they're performing, sir. Transit 19 November, thank you. Contact Scottish Control 129.1. Can I?
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1: 370, reaching direct to Liffey.
2: Charlie 68, Foxtrot, Mike Shannon, low 2, radar contact, descend now to flight level 350, due traffic.
1: Send now to flight level 350, connect 68, Foxtrot.

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0: Climb to flight level 330, direct to NGEX, Charlie Oscar Golf.

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1: Climb to flight level 410, X-ray Alpha Charlie Oscar Golf.

0: good morning, German Cargo. 395 approaching, tower flight level 370.
1: German Cargo 395, Shannon Control, good morning to you, confirm squawk.
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2: Jim, good morning, Lufthansa 401, flight level 390, squawk is 2016.
1: Lufthansa 401, Shannon Control, good morning, radar contact cleared from Mallet to Engex.
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0: 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Bye now.
1: 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Good night.
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1: Kilo Alpha Foxtrot 3207, Shannon Control, hello to you, confirm squawk.
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0: 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Lufthansa 417 Heavy Level 382.
1: 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Confirm squawk.
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2: Dan, good evening, Jack. 3-4, question 4, Charlie Sierra. Flight number 370, expect.
0: Jack 4, Charlie Sierra, Shannon Control, thank you, radar contact.

0: Jet 143, flight level 400 towards Dogal, squawking 7646.
1: Challenger 143, Shannon Control, good morning to you. Radar contact cleared from Dogal to Botham.
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0: 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Yes, I'm 343 Heavy, flight level 290, squawking 6305.
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1: Swiss 81 Shannon Control, good morning to you. Radar contact cleared from Dogal to Morag.

0: morning. Oscar November Echo, flight number 350.
1: Delta Alpha Oscar November Echo, Shannon Control. Good morning to you. Squawk 2004.
0: 2004, you make Elmo. Correction, Delta Alpha Oscar November Echo.

0: Good day, this is Air France 327, heavy flight level 4 on board.
1: Air France 327, Channel Control, hello to you, confirm squawk.
0: Yes, we are squawking 6307.
1: Air France 327, Shannon radar contact, cleared from Mallet to Morag.
0: Yeah, clear from Mallet to Morag, Air France 6327, 327,

связи с числом, надо их поддерживать.

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1: Hotel Bravo Juliet, Foxtrot Sierra Shannon, hello to you. Squawk 6321.
0: 6321 is coming down. Hotel Foxtrot Sierra.

0: 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Swiss 7 Charlie Flannel 410, squawk 5220.
1: Swiss 7 Charlie Shannon Control, good morning to you. Radar contact cleared from Resno to Nuchu.
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0: Control, good morning. Delta 132, flatable 390, squawking 6322.
1: 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Red Air contact cleared from Dogal to Liffey.
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1: 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Good night.
2: Jump to ground frequency 121 from the light. Continue with the rest of the field, report back in the echo.
3: Roger, the KNM, the Delta 2, proceed as the main or the field, report back in the airplane, it's out of ground.
0: 7 Fox, Shannon, thank you. We're out of contact.

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0: We descend flight level 350, FM 343, thank you.
1: Challenger 143, sign descend to flight level 330.
2: Flight level 330, subject 143.

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1: Tarmac 104, descent, flight level 170.
0: Descent, flight level 170, Tarmac 104.

0: Delta 22 squawking 1176, level 390.
1: 22, Shannon Control, identified cleared from Dogal to Morag.
0: Dogal to Morag, Delta 22.

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1: Camber 534, Shannon Control, identify clear to Venner.
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2: And then good morning, Condor 039, heavy, maintain your flight level 410.
1: Condor 039, Shannon Control, identify.
3: Good morning, Shannon. Delta 18380, squawk 1401.
1: Delta 218, Shannon Control, identified, cleared from Summit to Ibrod.
3: Summit to Ibrod, Delta 218.

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1: Austrian 3H, Channel Control, identified clear from Malice to Liffey.

0: control, good day, Sean Mark. 3 Kilo, we're maintaining flight level 400.
1: Sean Mark 1 3 Kilo, Shannon, hello, Squawk 5172.
0: Squawk 5172, Sean Mark 1 3 Kilo.
2: And Delta 96. Good morning. We're at flight level 390, squawking 6324.
1: Delta 96, China, not check. Standby for radar contact.
2: And request climb flight level 410 when able.
1: Roger, standby for level change.
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1: Okay, Revenue, then Lipco, Delta 96.
0: Delta 96, climb to flight level 410.
1: Delta 96, climbing flight level 410.
0: Shamrock 13 Kilo, Shannon Control, identify clear from Resno to Olapo.
1: Resno Olapo, Shamrock 13 Kilo.
2: Shannon, good morning, Shamrock 11 Papa, flight level 350 direct Dogo, walking 3602.
0: Shamrock 11 Papa, Shannon Control, identify clear from Dogo to Olapo.
2: Dogo Olapo, Shamrock 11 Papa.
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0: 218.
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0: Roger, standby.

0: I'm 642, flight level 390, Super DLC.
1: KLM 642, Shannon, hello, confirm squawk.
0: Squawk is 6310, come up 642.
1: KLM 642, Shannon, control identified, cleared from Dogo to Boeing.
0: Dogo, Boeing, come up 640.

0: Kilo request.
1: 13 Kilo.
0: Is there any chance to find out if Dublin would give us runway 10 for landing rather than 28?
1: Yeah, we will give them a call and see what the story is.
0: Be great, thank you.
1: Mark 1-1 Papa, I'm assuming if 10 is available, you'll go that way as well.
2: Yep, absolutely, Shimmer 1-1 Papa.

0: 13 Kilo, just called Dublin, and if they're too far away, they won't be able to give you an answer because there could be traffic coming in from the east. But we have put in the request.
1: Well, thanks for that, from 13 Kilo.

0: Mike 1, Mike November, 8390, inbound, Sonus clocking 5175.
1: Denmark 1, Mike November, Shannon, that check, standby for radio contact.

0: Good morning, Shamrock 1, Papa Romeo, flight level 310 to Resno, squawk 5144.
1: Shamrock 1, Papa Romeo, Shannon Control identified, clear from Resno to Olapo.

0: Mike November, Shannon Control, identified, cleared, Thomas Revenue, Olafo.
1: Thomas Revenue, Olafo, copy to identify, Shannon Control, Mike November.
2: Control, Delta 70, maintaining flight level 390, Squawk 6316.
0: Delta 70, Shannon Control, identified, cleared from Resno to Liffey.
2: From Resno to Liffey, Delta 70.

0: Good morning, American 784. With the file of 370, squawking 2005.
1: American 784, Shannon Control, identified, cleared from Malice to Unbeg.
0: Seven eight four cleared from Malice to Unbeg.
1: American 784, correction. After Malice, you can route to Unbeg. 784 after Malice, clear to Baker.
0: Malice, clear to Baker, American 784, thanks.
2: Shannon Control, good morning, it's Air Canada 836, squawking 2003 at 370.
1: Air Canada 836, Shannon, that check, standby for radar contact.

0: Good morning, Delta 160, flight level 410, squawking 6330.
1: Delta 160, Shannon Control, identified, clear from Summit to AMLAD.
0: Okay, clear from Summit to AMLAD, Delta 160.

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1: Shamrock 1 Tango Charlie, Channel Low, confirm squawk.
0: Squawk 3603.
1: Shamrock 1 Tango Charlie, Shannon Control, identify cleared from Dogle to Olapo.
0: Dogle to Olapo, Shamrock 1 Tango Charlie, bonus.
2: Good morning, it's all 3 and 42, maintaining 360-452-1652.
1: Austrian 42, Shannon Control, identify cleared from Malice to Liffey.
2: Liffey, Austrian 42.
1: Air Canada 836, Shannon Control, identified cleared to Lutov.
3: Clear direct, Lutov, Air Canada 836.

0: 534, descent 5320. Restriction off entrance cross 0326 or earlier.
1: 0326 or earlier for Venner, camera 534 heavy.
0: Thank you.
2: Pat Shannon, Sir Canada 836, requesting flightable 390.
0: 836, roger, standby for level change.
2: Standing by.
1: Control camber 534, we're estimating Venner at time 0325.
0: 25 is copy, thanks for that.

0: Lincoln, United 16, flight level 390, clocking 5174.
1: United 16, Shannon Control, identified, cleared from Dogo to NGEX.
0: Dogo, clear to NGEX, United 16.

0: 13 kilo, request descent.
1: Tremor 13 kilo, descent to flight level 170, and we have heard nothing from Dublin yet.
0: Flight level 170, Tremor 13 kilo, thank you.

0: 7 United 962, flight level 370, CPL, CE, squawk 2007.
1: United 962, Shannon. United 962.

0: United 70, flight level 370, squawk 6327.
1: United 70, Shannon Control identified, cleared from Dogal to Botham.
0: Dogal to Botham, United 70.
2: Shannon Control, Hello, Alfonso 357, Echo, Special Rose 4-1, so on right now.
1: Airfans 357 Echo, Shannon Low, confirm squawk.
2: 6-3-3-2.
1: Airfans 357 Echo, Shannon Control identified, cleared from Resno to Morag.
2: Cleared to Resno, from Resno to Morag, Airfans 357 Echo.

0: Challenger, good morning, V-Line 5 Yankee Hotel, level 400, Doug L, booking 1164.
1: V-Line 5 Yankee Hotel, Shannon Control identified, cleared from Dogal to Morag.
0: Doug L, then Morag, V-Line 5 Yankee Hotel.

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1: 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And Shamrock 1 Papa Romeo, China Control identified.

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0: Okay, no worries.
1: And Shamrock 1 and Papa, you can call Dublin now, 129-180, they will advise.
0: The 180, Shamrock 1 and Papa, good night now, thanks.

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1: Shamrock 1 Papa Romeo, descent flight level 170.
0: Descent flight level 170, Shamrock 1 Papa Romeo. Mike November,
1: Sandwich. Shamrock 1 Mike November, descent flight level 170.
0: Descent flight 170, Shamrock 1 Mike November.
2: Shannon, good morning, American 784, flight level 370 with the question.
1: American 784, Shannon Control, identified, pass a message.
2: I request flight level 390.
1: American 784, climb flight level 390.
2: Climb flight level 390, American 784, thanks.
1: I'm Jet 600, Shannon.
3: That's it, you have a position radio, flight level 450.
1: I'm Jet 600, Shannon Low, confirmed, or correction, squawk 7661.
3: 7661 on the squawk, ground jet 600.
4: Morning, Sandwich, 423 heavy, squawk 1170, flight level 380.
1: Lufthansa 423, Shannon Control identified, clear to NJAC.
4: 423, direct engine.

0: 6-0, zero, zero, Shana Control identified. 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

0: Salem 296, requesting 370.
1: Two nine six A from Sunboy. I'm 296, climb to flight level 370.
0: Climbing off level 370, 296.

power system or get up to speed. 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

0: 3, heavy, flight level 380.
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3: And Lufthansa 403, Yishun, good morning, flight level 370.
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Hotel Flight Number 4502, Buff, Buffalo. 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

0: 29962, flight level 380 is constant light chop. Is there any better rides lower?
1: It is 962. I've had no adverse reports this morning, and I have no traffic ahead to check. 360 is the next available level if you want to try that.
0: Yeah, we'd like to put flight level 360 on request for United 962.
1: At 962, descend flight level 360.
0: Descend flight level 360, United 962, thank you.

0: Times at flight level 360 for United 70.
1: United 962, any improvements?
0: Much better, 360, United 962.
1: United 70, that traffic is 12 miles ahead.
0: United 70, thank you.
2: Shannon, good morning. November 55 Golf 280, descending flight level 210.
1: November 55 Golf, Shannon Control identified, cleared to LPOM, continue to descend to flight level 80.
2: Direct LPOM, continue to flight level 80, 55 Golf.
3: Shannon, good morning. Shamrock 1 Echo, Alpha Papa, 328,
1: Shamrock 1 Echo Alpha, Shannon Control identified, continue to descend to flight level 80, cleared on an Unbeg 3, or correction, Unbeg 2 Echo arrival, runway 06.
3: Since flight level 80, I'm in here, Unbeg 2 Echo arrival, runway 06.
1: United 16, Shannon.
4: Shannon, good morning. Lufthansa 445, maintaining level 390.
1: Lufthansa 445, Shannon Control identified.
0: United 70, request file 350.
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0: 70, fly level 350, much better ride than 370.
1: United 70, roger, that's copy, thank you. And you can call London there, 132.860.
0: 132.860, United 70, good day.

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1: Shamrock 122, Shannon Control identified. Would you like continuous descent?
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1: Shamrock 122, continue descent, flight level 170. Number 55 Golf, contact Shannon, approach 121.4, goodbye.
2: 121.4, have yourself a good morning, 55 Golf.
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1: Lufthansa 423, request copy, standby.
0: Lufthansa 423.
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3: 135255 Air France, 357 Echo, the line.
2: Shannon, good morning, Delta 157 Heavy, flight to level 410.
1: Tango 157, Shannon Control identified.
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2: Number 555, Ghost, clear out approach, runway 06, number 1, report touch.
0: Okay, we'll clear the ILS to runway 6 and we'll report established, November 55 Golf.
3: Shannon, good morning, Delta 152, flight level 390.
0: Delta 152, Shannon Control identified.

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1: Reduced back to 250 now, we're just passing 310, not sure what I cross on.
0: Roger, provide number 220 and update to indicate an update.
1: That's a possible goal, bring it back into 220, not the Shamar, 4-9-4-4.
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0: Number 55, Golf, 14,000 miles in sunshine, keep that speed up, please, until short finals, and I travel, won't be there.
1: We'll keep the speed up for you, and over to tower, you have yourself a good morning, 55 Golf.
0: Have a good one, bye.

0: good morning, November 55 Golf, inbound IOS runway 6.
1: November 55 Golf, good morning, wind 35 degrees 7, that's runway 06, check land.

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0: 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Doctors 157.
1: Palmjet 157, when ready, you can descend to flight level 330 to be level at Bothell.
0: When ready, we will descend flight level 330, level by Bothell. Doctors 157.

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2: Shannon, good morning, this is Lufthansa 419, flight level 390.
3: Lufthansa 419, Shannon Control identified.

0: Alpha, Golf Syndicate, right on Alpha, short backtrack, if you like.
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0: Confirm, you can expedite the traffic at 5 Love.

0: Cross, wind 320 degrees, find that, runway 06, clear to land.
1: Clear to land, 06, Kilmer Corner, Echo Alpha.
0: Runway 55 Cross, okay, and 320 degrees, just before the turn to Delta 1, so if you can take your cross here, we should be at.
1: Yeah, just want to make sure, I think we've got the

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1: Virgin 10 Hotel, Shannon Control, identify.
2: Shannon, good morning, Shamak 1 Yankee, there's no passing, flight level 265, cleared 210, direct Arabi.
1: Shamak 1 Yankee Lima, Shannon Control, identified, cleared 2 LPOM, continue descent to flight level 80.
2: LPOM descending 80, Shamak 1 Yankee Lima.
3: And good morning, Delta 46 at 400.
1: Delta 46, Shannon Control identified.
4: Shannon Delta 256 at 390.
1: Delta 256, Shannon Control identified.

0: put across on big
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0: 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Goodbye.
1: 214, Cheerio, Shannon Approach, thank you. Shannon, good morning. Shannon 4, New Yankee Lima. Descending flight level 80, we're direct to El Palm, and we have information X-ray.
2: Shannon 4, Yankee Lima, hello to you. Identified on handover position 47 Mark West, the airport number 1. Expect Dallas, approach runway 06 with a left turning.
1: 06, thank you.
2: Confirm, 1 Yankee Lima, continue direct to El Palm, intercept the localizer at El Palm. Maintain flight level 080 on the channel, for a level change for you shortly.
1: El Palm, feed intercept, Shannon 4, Yankee Lima.
2: Confirm, approximately 5-2 track mark, touchdown. It is X-ray, is current sun, Shannon QNH remains 1024, it's back on.
1: Thank you.
3: Shannon, good morning. Seabird 81 Victor, flight level 390, both of them.
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0: American 722, descend flight level 360.
1: 360, American 722. Hey, descend from Air Canada 832.
0: Air Canada 832, Shannon.
1: Yeah, we're approximately 55 miles west of Morag, and we're in continuous light top. Do you have any ride reports ahead?
0: Just there was apparently reports earlier on, just on the track north of you, but if you would like to change levels, we haven't had any other reports on your track.
1: Roger. We'd like to try flight level 350.
0: Roger, stand by. Air Canada 832, descend flight level 350.
1: Descend flight level 350, Air Canada 832.

0: Adam Control, Stewart, order of Foxtrot, flight level 370 to eject.
1: Speedbird 40 Foxtrot, Shannon, good morning, identified.

Cam Delta 569 Channing, good day identified.

0: Brandon from Air Canada, that's 832.
1: Air Canada 832, Sean.
0: Yeah, just a right report, it's about 350, it's not much better, it's going to continuous light turbulence.
1: Air Canada 832, Roger, thank you for that, and I will transfer you to London now just in case you want another level change, you can make your request to them. London on 135.255, thank you.

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1: 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Air France 159, X-ray, clear to Lipco.
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1: American 204, Shannon, good day, identified.
3: 0 degrees 7 knots, clear flat.
4: 0 degrees 6 knots, 180.

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0: Air Canada 854, flight level 340, direct NJEX.
1: Air Canada 854, Shannon, good morning, identified.
2: Good morning, Air Canada 866, heavy at 380 inbound to NJEX.
1: Air Canada 866, Shannon, good morning, identified.

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Flight 43 Romeo, if you're channeling to Sunset via 500, flight level 350, walk 6037.

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1: Air France 159, X-ray due crossing traffic, descend to flight level 400.
2: We descend 400, Air France 159, X-ray.

0: Delta 134, flight level 400.
1: Delta 134, Shannon, good morning, identified.
0: Shannon, good morning, Portugal 27 Uniform Zulu, passing level 135, climbing level 190 to VPAN.
1: Portugal 27 Uniform Zulu, Shannon, good morning to you, identified. Climb to flight level 330, cleared to Bamba.
0: Climb flight level 330, clear direct to Bamba, Portugal 27 Uniform Zulu.

0: California, can you email say Kate right on Charlie, Kate, Charlie Delta 2, Delta 1, stand 37, goodbye.
1: Charlie Delta 2, 1, stand 37, thank you, good morning, Charlie Claire, what is it?

0: American 722, contact Dublin frequency 135.655. Good day.
1: 135.655, American 722. Shannon, JetBlue 1620, 5350.
0: JetBlue 1620, Shannon, good day, identified. Delta 134, Shannon.
1: Go ahead.
0: Delta 134, Shannon, good morning to you. Confirm flight level.
1: Flight level 400, Delta 134.
0: Delta 134, Shannon, thank you. Radar identified.
2: Shannon, Delta 242, heavy, F3900.
0: Delta 242, Shannon, good morning, identified.

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0: Shannon, good morning. Delta 5-8, level 390.
1: Delta 5-8, Shannon, good day to you, identified. Jet 569 is Shannon, just to confirm, be level 330, 10 miles before Bolton.
2: Deck,
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1: American 730, Shannon, good morning, identified. Delta 242, Shannon, descend to flight level 380.

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1: Delta 242, we got that. Descend flight level 380.
0: Thank you.

0: 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This is Ryanair 3-1 Uniform Zulu. We're passing now level 103, climbing 190, routing to VPAN.
1: Ryanair 3-1 Uniform Zulu, Shannon, good day to you. Identified. Climb to flight level 350.
0: Climb flight level 350, Ryanair 3-1 Uniform Zulu.
1: Ryanair 3-1 Uniform Zulu, cleared to Bombas

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0: 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I'm going to send a test back to my side. I'll just be taking a 6 0 0 0
1: 0
0: 0 0 0 0 0 0 0 0 0 0 0 0 0 0 0 0 0 0 0 0 0 0 0 0 0 0 0 0 0 0 0 0 0 0 0 0 0 0 0 0 0 0 0 0 0 0 0 0 0 0 0 0 0 0 0 0 0 0 0 0 0 0 0 0 0 0 0 0 0 0 0 0 0 0 0 0 0 0 0 0 0 0 0 0 0 0 0 0 0 0 0 0 0 0 0 0 0 0 0 0 0 0 0 0 0 0 0 0 0 0 0 0 0 0 0 0 0 0 0 0 0 0 0 0 0 0 0 0 0 0 0 0 0 0 0 0 0 0 0 0 0 0 0 0 0 0 0 0 0 0 0 0 0 0 0 0 0 0 0 0 0 0 0 0 0 0 0 0 0 0 0 0 0 0 0 0 0 0 0 0 0 0 0 0 0 0

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0: me now?
1: 55 right now, 423
0: Romeo. 423 Romeo, roger, read me 5x5, this flight continue taxiing to line up runway 06, I wait.
1: Line up runway 06, I'm waiting right now, 423 Romeo, thank you.
0: Romeo Fox Tower, you're in position now, direct to Lithia.
1: That's Lithia, 960 on the box, thanks.

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1: 423 Romeo, that.
0: 423 Romeo, go ahead.
1: 423 Romeo, just to confirm your power construction. 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
0: it? Just got by Furley. Center line, stop time, 5,000 feet, stop by Furley, and we have a box just across the runway. Right, 423 Romeo.
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1: Okay, just
0: come by. 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
2: Shamrock 6, Papa Whiskey, clear to flight level 320.
1: 320, thank you, Shamrock 6.
2: Ryanair 89 X-ray Alpha, good morning, Shannon Control, I identified, continue present heading, climb unrestricted to flight level 300.
1: Heading climb unrestricted level 300,
2: Ryanair 60 Romeo, Foxtrot, your traffic turn right 10 degrees.
0: Right 10 degrees, Ryanair 60 Romeo, Foxtrot.
3: There's a backup going for a police short, runway 6 at Alpha, just complete, ready to go whenever you can get us out.
0: Take the backtrack, Professor Golf.
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0: All right, that's over. 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Professor Golf.

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1: 423 Romeo, wait for me. 27, 27, 27, 27, 27, 27, 27, 27, 27, 27, 27, 27, 27, 27, 27, 27, 27, 27, 27, 27, 27, 27, 27, 27, 27, 27, 27, 27, 27, 27, 27, 27, 27, 27, 27, 27, 27, 27, 27, 27, 27, 27, 27, 27, 27, 27, 27, 27, 27, 27, 27, 27, 27, 27, 27, 27, 27, 27, 27, 27, 27, 27, 27, 27, 27, 27, 27, 27, 27, 27, 27, 27, 27, 27, 27, 27, 27, 27, 27, 27, 27, 27, 27, 27, 27, 27, 27, 27, 27, 27, 27, 27, 27, 27, 27, 27, 27, 27, 27, 27, 27, 27, 27, 27, 27, 27, 27, 27, 27, 27, 27, 27, 27, 27, 27, 27, 27, 27, 27, 27, 27, 27, 27, 27, 27

0: Lieutenant, good morning, Ryan 423 Romeo, in the turn to NJAX climbing flight 4130.
1: Ryanair 423 Romeo, good morning, Shannon Control identified, continue climb unrestricted to flight 0170.
0: Unrestricted climb flight 0170, Ryanair 423 Romeo.

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1: 134.260, good morning, 9-8
0: 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Good morning. 9-60 Romeo Fox, I'll continue climb to level 270.
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0: 349-9, 5X, Lambda, level 160, passing 107, direct to Phoenix.
1: Ryanair, Mana 85, X-ray, good morning, Shannon Control, identified, continue climb, unrestricted to flight level 280, clear to Innoko.
0: Continue climb 280 and direct to Innoko, Ryanair 985X.

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2: Quorum 3 Alpha departure, clear for takeoff, only 06, November 55 Golf.

0: 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Top that's off. Have a good one. Channel Control, good morning, November 5-5 Golf, 3,000, climbing 5,000, Quorum 3 Alpha.
1: November 5-5 Golf, good morning, Channel Control, identified. Continue climb, unrestricted to flight level 230.
0: Flight level 230, unrestricted, November 5-5 Golf.

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0: Good day. KLM 1126, when walking, Shannon controller identified, continue climb unrestricted to factable 210, clear to Bamba.
2: Factable 210, that's to Bamba, KLM 1126.

0: November 55 Golf, clear to let go, continue climb to flight level 270.
1: Direct to let go, climb to flight level 270, November 55 Golf.

0: 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Bye-bye.
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1: KLM 134, decimal 6, 3, 0, KLM 1126, goodbye.

0: Control, good morning, runner 297, this is just airborne course, we're passing 4.5, we're climbing flight number 9.
1: Ryanair 29976, good morning, Shannon Control, identified. Continue climb unrestricted to flight level 230, clear to Bamba.
0: Climb flight level 230, unrestricted direct to Bamba, runner 297.

الحمد لله.

6 minutes.

0: control, good morning, Ryanair 1676. We're passing 2000, climbing 5000 on runway 06 heading.
1: Ryanair 1676, good morning, Shannon Control, identified. Continue climb unrestricted to flight level 230, clear to rotor.
0: Continue climb flight level 230, unrestricted, direct rotor, Ryanair 1676.

0: 7. Good morning, Exec Kelly 5.
1: Exec Kelly 5, Shannon, good information, good morning to you. Shannon, QNH1024, Hexpascal. And would you like to activate your flight plan?
0: Yes, please, Exec Kelly 5, 1024.
1: Exec Kelly 5, Squawk 2640.
0: Squawk 2640, Exec Kelly 5, I'm estimating the boundary at 28.
1: Roger, copied. And you're going to Cleve Stannard, is it?
0: Affirmative.
1: Roger.

0: I'm sorry. Can you tell me again your estimate for the boundary? Roger, copied. And do you have an estimate for your destination?
1: It's 3:30 past the hour.
0: Roger, thank you.

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1: Shamrock 824, good morning, Shannon Control identified. Continue climb unrestricted to flight level 230, clear to Arculus.
0: Climb flight level 230 now and clear straight to Arculus, Shamrock 824.

0: 161, Fox of Papa, confirm passing number. Ryanair 61, Foxtrot Papa, good morning. Shannon Control, identified. Continue climb unrestricted to flight WQ70, cleared to Banza. Shamrock 824, continue climb to flight WQ330.
1: Climb 330, Shamrock 824.
0: Ryanair 1676, contact Shannon, frequency 134.260, bye-bye.
1: 134260 Ryanair 1676, bye.

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1: United 310, good morning, Shannon Control, identify descent to flight level 170.
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0: And Shannon Air Canada 918, flight level 332, descending flight level 230.
1: Air Canada 918, good morning, Shannon Control, identified, descend to flight level 170.
0: Descend flight level 170, Air Canada 918.

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1: 129 or 180, United 310, bye-bye.

0: Santa, good morning. I 288-310 descending to 190 inbound to Urbex.
1: United 288, good morning. Shannon Control identified. Continue descent to flight level 80, clear to Alpam.
0: Descend to 80 and direct Alpam, United 288.
1: 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Bye bye.
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0: 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I'm flight level 195.
1: Ryan Air 4 X-ray with you. Good morning. Confirm passing level.
0: Passing flight level 154, Ryan Air 4 X-ray.
1: Ryan Air 4 X-ray Whiskey, Shannon Control identified. Continue climb unrestricted to flight level 290, clear to Bamba.
0: Unrestricted flight level 290, direct to Bamba, Ryan Air 4 X-ray.

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1: Good morning, Shannon Control. I identified. Continue climb unrestricted to flight level 270, clear to Evan.
2: 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Bye bye.
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0: United 288, contact Shannon, approach 121.4, bye bye.
1: 21.4, yeah, 288, cheers. Hey, Chevy, good morning. It's 288, 16000, or 160 descending 80. We've got information, Bravo, and we're inbound to Elmo.
2: United 288,
1: Hotel Houston, 54 Monday, West Area, Bridge
2: 101, expect
1: Island Road,
2: Trumbull
1: 06 with a left. Alright, we'll plan for 06, United 288. United 288, Hotel Houston, approximately 5 truck distance, and maybe 11 with 0
2: approach. Okay, we're clear to join the localizer, and we're still descending to 080, United 288. United 288, from 8 to 5, we're going to see the channel 2024.
1: Okay, we'll still continue to send to 80, and we will join the localizer runway 6 to the United States.

0: Ground, ground, good morning, Qantas, 6038. We're on stand 42, we're for Los Angeles, request to clear.
1: 6038, good morning to you, this is the Imam and
0: Berkeley, the Mammon 3 Alpha has 5 downs initial and not above that. Score code 4234, Qantas 6038.

Bria Health and Testing. This is Robert Peterson. 4 5 square.

0: Shannon, good morning. Shannon 387, passing flight level 170, climbing flight level 240, on track Tilsey.
1: Shannon 387, good morning. Shannon Control, identified. Continue climb unrestricted to flight level 280.
0: Climb unrestricted flight level 280, then he climbs to Shannon 387.

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1: Descend to 4,000 feet, and it's 1024, United 288.
0: Affirm from unit hectopascal.
1: 1024 hectopascal, for United 288.
0: Morning, runway 24 uniform Delta, descending flight level 250, hexapro.
2: Runway 24 uniform Delta, good morning, Shannon Control, identified, standby for the word.

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1: 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You've let me know when the test is
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1: United 2-3, good morning, Shannon Control, identified, descend to your flight level 170.
0: Descend flight level 170 now, United 2-3.
2: United 288 to establish.
3: United 288, 50 miles, touchdown, country tower, 118, decimal 7, 20.
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1: 330705 on the 2.4 contact. Good morning.
0: You too.

down. Good morning again, Qantas. 6038 heavy on bay 42, request push. Roger, push back approved towards the tower, Qantas. Copy information, Bravo.

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1: 170 Delta 258.

0: good morning, 168 Golf Alpha, descending level 200, passing level 290, inbound to Rurka.
1: Ryanair 68 Golf Alpha, good morning, Shannon Control, identified, descent to flight level 120.
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2: 3 Delta's 3 speed, thank you.

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1: Shamrock 776, confirm, passing level.
0: Passing flight level 150, Shamrock 776.
1: Shamrock 776, good morning, Shannon Control, are identified, continue climb to flight level 280, unrestricted, clear to Cuban.
0: Time for flight level 280 and direct to, sorry, say again the direction.
1: Shamrock 776, clear to Tuven, Tango, Uniform, Victor, Echo, November, after Tuven, Lasno.
0: Direct Tuven, after Tuven, Lasno, Shamrock 776.
2: Shannon, hello, Shamrock 9. Whiskey Mike, standing flight level 210, is that Lasno?
1: Shamrock Nana, Whiskey Mike, good morning, Shannon Control, identified, descend to flight level 170.
2: Descend flight level 170, Shamrock 9, Whiskey Mike.

0: good morning, Tower 19, Tango passing flight level 294, you descending flight level 2102, Aleppo and 310 knots or greater on center.
1: Shamrock 9, Adima Tango, good morning, Shannon Control, identified, descend to flight level 170, maintain assigned speed.
0: Descend flight level 170, maintain assigned speed, Shamrock 19, Tango.
2: Morning, Shamrock 1, extra golf, descending flight level 230 to Aleppo, 300 knots or greater.
1: Shamrock 1, X-ray call, good morning, Shannon Control, identified, descend to flight level 190 and maintain assigned speed.
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3: San Jose, it's WestJet 42, descend to flight level 336 to 240, assigned 280 knots in transition.
1: WestJet 42, good morning, Shannon Control, identified, descend to flight level 210, maintain assigned speed.
3: Level 210, the assigned speed, WestJet 42.
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66 Golf Alpha. Apologies, you're very, very quiet. Probably readability 1. So could you just say that again, 106 8 Golf Alpha?

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1: Yeah, I smell better than QNS 6-8 Golf Alpha.
0: 6-8 Golf Alpha, identify number one out of Central Missouri 6 right turning. Continue Roca after Roca Elbom into Central Missouri Elbom.
1: Roca Elbom and then intercept localizer at Elbom. And any further descent from a 6-8 Golf Alpha?
0: Affirm, continue descent to maintain altitude 3,000 feet. 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
1: 3,000 feet with QNH 1024 Charlie's Copper Ground 6-8 Golf Alpha. 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
1: 1247, thanks very much, and good day. 1-6-0-3-8. Shuttle Control, good morning. 1-6-0-3-8 Heavy, touching 1,700, climbing 5,000, Mammon 3 after much.
2: Cancer 6038, good morning, Shannon Control, identified, climb unrestricted to flight level 280, clear to Sunnet.
1: Roger, climb unrestricted, flight level 2800, and then Cancer 6038.
2: Two, three, Charlie Delta, continue climb to flight level 240.
1: Ready climb flight level 240, returning to 2C, Charlie Delta. Qantas 603, confirm we're cleared, preposition, direct sound.
2: Cancer 6038, AFRM, clear to Senate.
1: Direct sound, Qantas 603, thank you.
2: Three, Charlie Delta, due traffic, turn left 10 degrees.
1: Left 10 degrees, heading 218 degrees, turning to 2C, Charlie Delta.

0: 823 Charlie Delta, continue climb to flight level 280.
1: Continue climb flight level 280, Channel 23 Charlie Delta.
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0: Mike 1, next week off, continue descent. Correction, disregard. 4-2, descend to flight level 190.
1: Level 190, Rocket, 4-2.
0: Jet 4-2, just confirm reducing speed to 280 knots.
1: Yeah, we got 280 in the transition with Jet 4-2.
0: Roger.

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1: Descend flight level 150, Sierra McMahon, Lima Tango.
0: Mark 1 X-ray Golf, descend to flight level 170.
2: Level 170, Sierra McMahon, X-ray Golf.
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3: Five Zulu Victor, good morning, Shannon Control. I identified, continue present heading, stand by for lower.
4: Continue present heading, we'll turn, 5 Zulu.
5: Do you, the surface wind 010309 or not? Runway 06, 6.
0: Good land, runway 06, 5068, go over.
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6: Please, 75-100, turn increasing the speed, runway number 1, runway 6, go ahead and tango.
7: Standing good, morning, Ryanair 20, New York, Quebec, passing 5W295, 5W220, inbound southbound, information starting.
3: Ryanair 20, Lima, Quebec, good morning, Shannon Control, identified, descend to flight 110.
7: 5W110, Ryanair 20, New York, Quebec.

0: NF5 Zulu Victor, descend to your flight level 240.
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0: 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NF5 Zulu Victor, expect step descent.
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0: Connor, good morning. Shamrock 106, sending level 210, passing 333, directed Apple.
1: Shamrock 106, good morning. Shannon Control, I identified, descend to your flight level 170.
0: Descend level 170, Shamrock 106.
1: Ryanair 5 Zulu Vista, descend to your flight level 180.
2: Templar 180, Ryanair 5 Zulu.
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1: 119, would you please draw 62 Hotel Tango back?
0: Guiana 20 Lima Quebec, contact Cork approach 119 at decimal 9, bye bye.
1: Cork approach to 119 at decimal 9, have a nice day, bye bye. Guiana 20 Lima Quebec.
0: You too. Guiana 5 Zulu Victor, descend to flight level 100.
1: That's about 100, Brennan, bye bye. The Golf Alpha vacate by Charlie Delta. I will vacate Charlie Lana, to take Golf Alpha. You take Golf Alpha, so Charlie Delta 2 Delta 1 3 8 for a parking on 3 2. 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
0: 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Alpha Bravo Alpha, Golf Uniform, 3 Alpha, not above 5,000 feet, approved, score 0521.

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1: Tectonic Tower, 130.705. Bye-bye.
0: Would be there, 65. Bye-bye.

0: Hotel Mark 7, Papa Mike, confirm passing level.
1: Passing by level 123, Shannon 7, Papa Mike.
0: Mark 7, Papa Mike, good morning, Shannon Control, identified. Continue climb, unrestricted, flight level 280.
1: Continue climb, flight level 280, unrestricted, flight level 280, final level 7, Papa Mike.
0: Copy request.
2: Static warning, set master, line echo golf, static flight level 200, passing flight level 329.
0: Shamak Nana, Echo Golf, good morning, Shannon Control, identified, descent to flight level 170.

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0: Kelly 1, Shannon, good morning. Shannon Q and H is 1024 hectopascals. And do you have flight plan there? Will I activate it?
1: Yes, please. I'll be 2 Zed, please.
0: Exec Kelly 1, Shannon, Roger. Squawk 2650.
1: 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Four with us, and I'll be now above 2,000 feet.
0: 1024 QNH, AFM. Ryanair 8 Victor Papa, good morning, Shannon Control. Identify to send to your flight level 1, please. It up.
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1: Ryanair 97 Zulu Hotel, climb to flight level 190.
0: Ascent level 190, Ryanair 97 Zulu Hotel.
1: 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Morning.
2: Channel Pato, Ryanair 2701, sending to fellow 200 inbound, hello.
1: Ryanair 2701, Shannon, good day to you, identify descent flight level 100.
2: Descent flight level 100, Ryanair 2701.
1: Ryanair 97 Zulu Hotel, climb now, flight level 230.
0: Time now, level 230, Ryanair.

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2: Monica, Spokane, one, just before and just return site level 1702, Alba, blocking 7751.
0: 7741 Delta 7 Control, identified, confirm passing flight level.
2: Passing flight level 50 now, just before and Delta.
0: And Roger, that's checked, thank you. Correct, Alba.
2: Alba, just before and Delta.

0: 49 Whiskey out of flight level 116, first flight level 16 through the Pacific.
1: Right, Air 49 Whiskey, Kirsten Shamrock, 49 Whiskey, John in control. Good morning, all checks. Climb flight level 280.
0: Climb flight level 280, Shamrock 4-0. Shadow, good day, Air France 1078, flight level 250, descending 240, checking escort.
1: Air France 1078, John in control, good day, identified descend flight level 140.
0: Descent level 140, Air France 1078.
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2: Cork 1999,
1: Ryanair 2701. Shamrock 49 Whiskey, direct to, after Palak, direct to Laszlo.
0: After Palak to Laszlo, Shamrock 1199.
1: And discard high level of different plan, you can now direct to Tuvan, then Laszlo.
0: Sorry, I think I
1: no worries yet, high level, at a change of plan just after I gave you that. Direct to Tuvan, Tango Uniform, Victor Echo November, then Laszlo.
0: Tuvan now, and then Laszlo,
1: Shannon 1080, thank you. Ryanair 970 Hotel, climb flight level 270, and call Shannon now, 134630.
2: Climb level 270, 134630, Ryanair 970 Hotel, Shannon.
0: Shannon, Shamrock 49 Whiskey, we're turning for Tuvan now.
1: A firm.
0: Thank you.
3: Tower number 155 Quebec Sierra is Alpha approaching runway 06-ready for departure.
4: November 155 Quebec Sierra, Shamrock Alpha, good morning. Line up on the 06.

0: Inspector Alvin D 010 degrees 11 knots. Runway 06 clear for takeoff.
1: Runway 06 clear for takeoff, November 155 clear.
2: We need to both from climb to flight level 240 for the moment.
1: Take both from climb flight level 240, runway 405 uniform.

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1: Gemstone 41 Delta, contact Scottish 12725. Good morning.
2: 27275, just before 41 Delta, see ya.
0: Check for uniform A for squawk 4727. And I have 1-6 Echo Uniform, read the direction, departure instructions from Flight 06, off departure, direct climb, extended center line, and stop at altitude 5,000 feet. One-six Echo Uniform, read the direction, you have slot 9-0-7-2-8. Will do. 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
3: 124, Delta 4-7, you have a good one.

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1: 134630, Ryanair 405 Uniform.
2: Control low, November 155, Quebec Sierra is leveling 5,000 feet.
0: November 155, Quebec Sierra, Shannon Control, good morning. You are identified. Direct NGX, climb flight level 230.
2: Direct NGX, climb flight level 230, November 155, Quebec Sierra.
0: Air France 1078, descend to flight level 120, contact Cork Approach 119.9, goodbye.
3: We sent 1-2, Cork Approach, 1-0. At 1-6, Echo Uniform, push and start the program on Houston 6. 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
4: Information.
0: Is that
4: Kelly 17? Your squawk for Dublin is 0426. And when in range, contact Dublin on 118.5.
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1: November 889, Charlie Golf, Sound Control, good day. Identified Curram 2 Echo, runway 06 in Shannon, descend to flight level 100.
0: Delta 100, 89, Charlie Golf.
2: Shannon, Bologna, 181, 13 to Bonnet, descending to flight level 203, pass level 285.
1: Iberic Fresh 1881, Shannon Control, good morning, descend to flight level 200.
2: Descending to flight level 200, 281.

0: Good morning, Ryanair. This is Delta Agency. You can just have a 152 at 12 miles.
1: Ryanair, it's Delta Yankee, Shannon Control. Good morning. And just confirm where you're routing to, sorry?
0: Let's go back.
1: Roger, you can route to Sovix for a Sovix 1 Golf from me, 3-4.
0: Let's go Sovix for Sovix 1 Golf, Ryanair. Delta Yankee,
1: Central, Adlam. I'll just wait in Cork, your number 4 currently, but shortly number 3.
0: I wrote an upload,
1: Delta. Delta Yankee, descend to flight level 100.
0: Descent to level 100, Ryanair, Delta.
2: Hello,
1: Shamrock, Gate 2 Tango, Liquid Climate Control, good morning, confirm passing flight level.
2: Passing flight level 130,
1: Shamrock, Gate 2 Tango. Gate 2 Tango, SL Coffee, you are identified. Climb flight level 240.
2: Climb flight level 240, Shamrock, Gate 2 Tango.
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0: Tamagate 210, go direct to Tuvin, then Ladno. Tamagate 210, go direct to Tuvin, Tango Uniform, Victor Echo November.
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2: Ryanair, Delta Yankee, thanks. That's information. Good morning, after 99 Zulu, squawking 2641, QNH 1023, maintaining 2000. Abeam, Kilometer Guilty, reading direct, Mizmet.
0: After 99 Zulu, Shannon Control, or Shannon Information, good morning, Shannon QNH is 1024 hectopascal. And just say again, where you're reading to?
2: Reading initially to Mizmet.
0: Roger, no known or observed traffic to effect, and that from Maidenhead back into Cork.
2: Hey, sir, I'm in the copy to QNH 1024 after 9902.
0: Roger, you can report approaching Maidenhead.
2: Report approaching Maidenhead after 9902.
3: Shannon, good morning. JetBlue 841, flight level 317, descending 230.
0: JetBlue 841, Shannon Control, good day. This continues to descend flight level 170.
3: We need to continue to send to flight level 170, JetBlue 841.
4: Wind is 020 degrees, 12 knots, runway 06, clear to take off, track center line 5,000 feet.
5: Back here, take off runway 06, clear to take off, 5,000 feet, right here, 06, clear to take off.

0: Lieutenant, Delaware 11199, Foxtrot Romeo, Sunfleet 2KH1024, request departure clearance to Manchester.
1: Skyline Air 9 o'clock, the storm is round. Good morning, good left to Manchester, web light and road to flight to altitude 70 and squawk 6021.
0: Okay, the answer is flat plan route to climb 270 and squawk 2, take up the squawk line air, line for Foxtrot Romeo.
1: Skyline Air 9 air, Foxtrot Romeo, squawk 6021.
0: 6021 and squawk Ryanair 9, Foxtrot Romeo, thank you.
1: Skyline 9 o'clock to Romeo, read the correct, and departure instructions from runway 06. After departure, track climb extended centre line, and stop climb at altitude 5,000 feet.
0: After departure, track runway centre line, and stop climb at 5,000 feet, runway 9 o'clock to Romeo.
1: Skyline 9 o'clock to Romeo, read the correct,

0: morning, Ryanair 45, Romeo Echo, passing flight level 37, climate 90 on the Ugox 1 Bravo departure.
1: 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Good morning.
2: 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Ryanair 16 Echo Uniform Flight.
3: Morning, Spock identifying to flight level 150.
0: I then coming down and climbing, confirm 140.
3: 150.
4: Sandy Control, good morning, Ryanair 16 Echo Uniform, passing altitude to 2,400, climbing 5,000. Runway tracker.
3: 16 Echo Uniform, Sandy Control, good morning, direct to NGEX, climb flight level 130.
4: Climbing flight level 130, direct to NGEX, Ryanair 16 Echo Uniform.
1: Descending cone. QSM proceed, left Delta 2, Delta 1, I check the gates on the way, report back on April.
3: I direct both of them.
0: Direct to both of them, Ryanair 45, Romeo, got tickets. Ryanair 771, uniform, set of power, 300, 36, Gotham.
3: Ryanair 771, uniform, Shannon Control, good morning. And Gotham for a Gotham 1 Golf, runway 34 in Cork, descend to flight level 100.
4: And Gotham 1 Golf, runway 34, set of power 100, Ryanair.
5: Good morning, FedEx 5050, heading flight level 120, climbing 160.
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3: Ryanair 16 Echo Uniform, climb flight level 310.
4: Climb flight level 310, Ryanair 16 Echo Uniform.
3: November 889, Charlie Golf, contact Shannon Approach 1214, good morning.
0: 121.4, have a great morning. 89, Charlie Golf, see ya.
3: Ryanair 45, Romeo Echo, Shannon, climb to flight level 270.
0: Climb flight level 270, Ryanair 45, Romeo Echo. 8.718.
6: Room rated 9, Charlie Golf identified, number 1, expect ILS approach, room 0, information Delta, turn.
0: We have Delta, expect ILS 6, thank you so much, 89 Charlie Golf.
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1: 0 heavy, flight level 305, descending 210.
0: Air Canada 800 is under control, good morning, descend to flight level 170.
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2: 889 Charlie Golf, Spanish and Amtara. Good morning. Wing Distro 10 degrees, 12 knots, runway 06, clear to land.
1: 06, clear to land, 89 Charlie Golf.

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0: 8-9 at Charlie Golf, make it first right, onto taxiway Charlie, when vacated, contact ground 121, that's fine.
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1: Endurance 1 Fox Kilo, Shannon Control, good morning. And I understand you've a line starting overhead Lilno, is it?
0: AFM Endurance, 1 Foxtrot Kilo.
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1: Report when leaving the area and return to course, Captain, 992.
0: Sorry, 992, are you heading on to Dingle or just staying in that area?

0: to 990 information.
1: Sir, 990, pass message.
0: Sorry, it just says in your flight plan, the Dingle, are you continuing on that way or staying in your current area?
1: Yeah, we're going to continue up to Dingle with Falfa up to 990.
0: Roger, remain clear the Kerry zone and Stubbs, and you can report approaching Dingle.
1: Remain clear of the Kerry zone and Stubbs, and we'll report reporting Dingle after 990.

0: 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Alpha Shannon Control. Good morning, all checks. You are identified. Climb flight level 230.
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0: Ryanair 49, Romeo, Victor Sound Control, good day. Continue to descend flight level 140.
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1: Descent level 80, Ryanair 49 Romeo Victor.
0: Crossair 8 Alpha Shannon, climb flight level 270.
1: Flight 270, Crossair 8 Alpha.

0: Montana, Delta 44 is on flight with 289, descending flight with 230. We are present heading for traffic.
1: Delta 44, Ground Control, good morning. Continue the heading for Alapo, descend to flight level 170.
0: Descend to 170, continue heading for Alapo, Delta 44.

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0: Ryanair 8 Kilo Alpha, Shannon Control, good day. I continue on the heading for the moment, descent to flight level 240.
2: Descent to point 0, my heading, Ryanair 8 Kilo Alpha.
3: Shannon, good day, Ryanair 8 1 Echo November, we are now good from Bravo, starting flight, or 3003, climbing flight level 90, Scorpion 1443, Ida.
0: Ryanair 8 1 Echo November, Shannon Control, good morning, all checks are identified, climb flight level 150.
3: Alpha 150, runner 81, I can remember.
0: Okay, Jason calling Shannon. That was unreadable, mostly carrier wave. Delta 44, Shannon, continue to descend flight level 150.
4: Continue to descend to 150, Delta 44.
0: Ryanair 8 Kilo Alpha, Shannon, descend to flight level 140.
2: Another 140 on 8 Kilo Alpha.

0: Niner 1, 81 Echo November. Continue on the SID and from Elgox, clear direct to Botham.
1: Continue on the SID after Elgox, direct to Botham, Renee 81 Echo November.
0: Ryanair 49 Romeo Victor, stop descent flight level 100.
1: Stop descent.

0: talking about any speed on the sitter?
1: I'm sorry, say again?
0: Is there any speed control on the sitter in A1? I can do it.
1: Negative. All right, anyway, what I can remember, continue climb flight level 270.
0: Oh, flight level 270 on A1, okay. Echo level.
1: Ryanair 49, Romeo Victor, contact Connex on 130705, radar services terminated, goodbye.
2: 130705, goodbye, Ryanair 49, Romeo Victor.

0: Cannon Control, good morning, runway 78 Golf November, Austin 283, descending 200 inbound Kourou.
1: Ryanair 78 Golf November, Cannon Control, good morning. Which Alpha for right turn in runway 06 and descend to flight level 160.
0: Descend level 160, direct to Alpham for runway 06, runway 78 Golf November.
2: Standing, good morning, Ryanair 9 Charlie Alpha, on the channel on November.
1: Ryanair 9 Charlie Alpha, Shannon Control, free seat approved, direct to Botham, climb flight level 150.
2: Free seat, direct Botham, flight level 150, Ryanair 9 Charlie Alpha.

0: 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Delta 4-4, on navigation Aleppo.
1: Alright, on navigation, direct Aleppo, Delta 4-4.

0: Ryanair 9 Charlie Alpha, climb flight level 210.
1: Climb flight level 210, Ryanair 9 Charlie Alpha.
0: Ryanair 7-8 Golf November, Simon, continue to descend flight level 100.
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0: Ryanair 7-8 Golf November.

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1: Stop descent level 100, start.
2: Confirmation after 96 Bravo, squawking 2616, reaching to the battery area, currently 3900 feet.
3: After 96 Bravo, Shannon information, Shannon QNH1024 hectopascals, unknown traffic in the battery area, next report approaching.
2: 1024 hectopascals, and next report approaching after 96 Bravo.
0: Minor 8 Kilo Alpha, on navigation to Hexpo.
1: 2X4 Renetic Alpha.
0: Ryanair 9 Charlie Alpha Shannon, turn right 10 degrees, climb flight level 270.
4: Right 10 degrees, and climb flight level 270,
0: Ryanair 9 Charlie Alpha. Ryanair 8 Kilo Alpha, contact Connect 130705, radar service terminates, goodbye.
5: Good morning, Ryanair 270 Uniform Charlie, descending flight level 2202, Tipper.
0: Ryanair 270 Uniform Charlie, sound and control, good day, identified, continues to Tipper, descend to flight level 80.
5: CD Tipper, descend flight level 80, Ryanair 270 Uniform Charlie.
0: Ryanair 8 Kilo Alpha, contact from 130705, radar service terminates, good morning.
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2: Information, good morning, after 64 Kilo.
3: After 64 Kilo, Shannon information, Shannon QH1024, hectopascals, go ahead.
2: After 64 Kilo is just outbound now from Cork, just north of Baleen, routing to Dingle via Bantry and Port McGee. We're at 2,000 feet, squawking at 2610.
3: To 64 Kilo, that is copied. Company traffic just ahead of you, routing to Bantry, the after 96 Bravo, and there is an after 99 Zulu also en route to Dingle.
2: Traffic copied after 64 Kilo.
6: 12, climbing over 160 to Dingle.
0: Skytech 112, Shannon Control, good day. And you can route direct to Rerka, then continue to Dingle for the moment. Sorry, I may have an update for you shortly.
6: Alrighty.
0: Endurance 1 Fox Kilo, Shannon Control. Descent to flight level 200 is approved. And just say the first again.
6: Descent flight level 300 and just request air navigation towards the service right now.
0: Okay, yeah, that's approved.
2: Information after 96 Bravo, currently at 3,900 feet. Just for company traffic coming to this area, we're going to maintain it between 3,000 and 4,000 feet for the moment. After 96 Bravo, we'll advise going below. After 96 Bravo.
3: 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Break after 64 Kilo, did you copy?
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5: Morning, Shannon information. Trying to get a second wind to go for the Yankees, just northwest of Mullingar. Inbound for Sligo, walk at 2647.
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3: Echo Indy Golf, Whiskey Yankee, no known traffic, confirm your estimate for Sligo.
5: 0840 ETA, Echo Indy Golf, Yankee.
3: Echo Whiskey Yankee, that is copied, remain clear of all controlled airspace, next report 20 miles from Sligo.
5: Remain clear of controlled airspace, 20 miles from Sligo, Echo Indy Golf,
0: Ryanair 7A Golf November, descend to flight level 80, contact Shannon approach 1214.
2: Descend level 80 and approach 121.4 on 7A Golf November, boss. Along, so long. Shannon approach, good morning, Ryanair 7A Golf November, passing 141, descending 80, inbound El Palma.
6: Ryanair 7A Golf November, identified number 1, expect ILS approach from 06, information, echo is heard.
2: We got echo and copy that, Ryanair 7A Golf November.

0: Island Control, good morning, Air Canada, 916, flight level 280, descending 230, hold that for.
1: Ryanair 916, Island Control, good day, descend to flight level 1, correction, Air Canada, 916, Island Control, good day, descend to flight level 170.
0: Descending flight level 170, Canada, 916.

0: Egg off November, descent to altitude 4,000 feet, Channel QNH1024, hectopascals.
1: Descent to 4,000 feet on QNH1024, and have 7-8 Gulf November.
2: Descending now, flight level 250, inbound.
1: Turtle.
3: 3-1, Quebec, correction call, Quebec, Channel Control, identified, descent to flight level 160.
4: So that was not checking in, but Raina S31 Gulf Quebec, we are descending to 402 Ruska.
3: I have a 6, Raina S31 Gulf Quebec, descend to 160.
4: Descend to 160, thank you, Raina S31 Gulf Quebec.
3: Confirm Raina 5 Mike Kilo then.
1: Confirm Raina 5 Mike Kilo, passing flight number 274 for 250 inbound 30.
3: Raina 5 Mike Kilo, good morning, Shannon Control, identified, descend to flight level 120.
1: Descend flight level 120, Raina 5 Mike Kilo.
3: Right now, 161 Bravo, good morning, Shannon Control, identified, continue climb to flight level 150.
1: Bravo 150, right now, 161 Bravo.
3: And then, Nana Charlie, Alpha, resume navigation to Bolfum.
5: Navigation to Bolfum,
3: Nana Charlie Alpha. Right now, Charlie Alpha, contact Shannon, frequency 134.630, all right?
5: Again, sorry,
3: Ryanair, Charlie Alpha, frequency 134.630.
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3: Charlie Alpha. Ryanair 27 Uniform Charlie, descent, correction clear to work out.
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0: Canada 9016, contact Dublin, frequency 129.180, bye bye.
1: Dublin 12918, clear, Canada 9016, bye bye. 7 uniform Charlie, descend flight level 802, Rurka, information Echo, QNH 1024, 737-800.
2: 27 uniform Charlie, identified number 2, expect to ILS approach runway 06, it will be radar vectors. Information Foxtrot is current.
1: Number 2, ILS for runway 06, and Foxtrot we'll get Ryanair 27 uniform Charlie.
0: Skyside 112, reduce speed to 270 knots or less.
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0: Endurance 1, Foxtrot Kilo, roger, and report before every time.
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5: Then the control, American 724, out of flight level 295 for 230.
0: American 724, good morning, Shannon Control, identified descent to flight level 170.
5: Descent to level 170, American 724.
0: Line F5 Mike Kilo, continue descent to flight level 100.
2: Descent to flight level 100, Ryan F5 Mike Kilo.

0: side 112, clear to Verka, Romeo Echo, Romeo Kilo Alpha for a right turn in.
1: Shannon Crowns, good morning, departure to Chicago via RBC Alpha departure. Stop climb at altitude 5,000 feet and squawk 3623.
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2: Romeo Echo, Romeo Kilo Alpha, Skyside 112.
1: 9289, that is the correct.

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1: Continue descent 80, right next to 3-1 Golf Quebec.
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0: Skyside 112, descent to flight level 90.
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4: Approach, good morning, Ryanair 5, Mike Kiel, passing flight number 117 for 100. Inbound 30 speed, 280 knots information, Foxtrot NH 1024, next bus gallery 77 Mike.
3: Standard 5 Mike Kilo, good morning, identified number, passenger number 4 for the ILS approach runway 06, information Foxtrot is current. Descent to altitude 5,000 feet on Shannon QNH 1024, next bus gallery.
4: Descent altitude 5,000 feet, QNH 1024, next bus gallery, Ryanair 5 Mike Kilo.
3: 718 Golf November, contact tower 118, decimal 7.
4: Tower 1187, runway 78 Golf November, follow.
3: Bye-bye.
4: Radar, good morning. Skyside 112, speed 270, inbound to rare car, C75-9, information Foxtrot.
3: Skyside 112, identified, expect access for ILS approach number 06, information Foxtrot is current.
4: ILS 06, Foxtrot, Skyside 112.
3: Skyside 112, resume normal speed.
4: Normal speed, Skyside 112.
3: Ryanair 31 Golf Quebec, fly heading 315.
1: Heading 315, and now reducing to 50 Ryanair 31 Golf Quebec.
3: Roger. Skyside 112, descend to flight level 60, Shannon transition level.
4: Descend level 60, Skyside 112.
0: No known traffic to affect, have seen some activity at the islands, but presumably you're not going out that far.
4: Need a bump, Charlie.
3: And Ryanair 270 Uniform Charlie, can expect base turn in 2 minutes.
4: Roger, Ryanair 270 Uniform Charlie, thanks.

0: Ryanair 15 Bravo is passing 4,400 by 5,900.
1: Ryanair 156 Papa, good morning, Shannon Control identified. Continue time unrestricted to flight level 310, clear to roll tip.
0: Yeah, you're restricted to flight level 310, enjoy the route, Ryanair 156 Papa.
2: Sun on the morning, Ryanair 98813, descending 2402, Expo.
1: Ryanair 98813, good morning, Shannon Control identified. Clear to Elgux, Echo Lima Golf Uniform X-ray.
2: Airbox, Echo Lima, Golf Uniform X-ray, Ryanair 98813, request for descent, 1 Airbox.
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4: Yeah, we're just trying to sort out some problem with the passenger car. Do you know what time our flight plans are as well?
3: Ryanair 95 Romeo, your company has been looking after your company. You had to stop top time in the time at 08:05. So I can still get you airborne within the next 10 minutes. After that, I have to send you the delay message.
4: Okay, alright, we'll leave it for now. Thank you,
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3: Ryanair 78, Golf November, make it first, on the taxiway Charlie, and the contact ground 121.
4: Right, so on Charlie, first one, and then 121, just simulate, right now, 78, Golf November.
8: That's approach, runway 06, we'll call right on 27, uniform Charlie.
3: Rescue zone ground, thank you, temperature is 15 degrees, wind 360 degrees, 16 knots.
8: 310, 4210.
1: Delta 2902, good morning, Shannon Control, identified, descent to flight level 170, speed on conversion, 300 knots or greater.
8: I just sent the flight level 170, 300 knots or better in the conversion, Delta 292. Delta
5: 2902,
1: Shannon Control, heading 105. Shannon Hotel, good morning, Shannon Control, identified, descent to flight level 190, speed on conversion, 300 knots.
5: Delta 190 on conversion, 300 knots. 9 hotels.
8: Established ILS 06, 10.4 miles.
6: Sarah 27 uniform, Charlie, route to continue. Can you maintain 180 knots to 6 miles?
8: 186, runway 27 uniform, Charlie, look up.
6: Sarah 27 uniform, Charlie, thank you. Contact tower 118.7.
8: Sarah 118.7, runway 27 uniform, Charlie, good day.
6: Runner 31, Golf, Quebec, start reducing now to 190 knots, indicate.
4: Start reducing 190, ILS 31, Golf, Quebec.
3: Ground expected to clearance in approximately 10 minutes.
9: Alpha 4000.
8: Runway 06, 8.8 miles.
3: Uniform Charlie, Shannon Tower, good morning, continue approach, runway 06.
8: Continue approach 06, runway 27, uniform Charlie.
4: Right, next 31, Golf Quebec, are we clear for the approach?
6: Not yet, intercept heading very shortly. And Ryanair 31 Golf Quebec, speed 180 knots indicated now.
4: You're saying 180 Ryanair 31 Golf Quebec.

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1: Right turn 030, clear for dialect 06, well go right, 3-1 Golf, Quebec.
2: 9 out of 27, uniform Charlie, wind is 010 degrees, 15 knots, runway 06, left turn.
3: Bill Andrew with 06, sorry, 27, uniform Charlie.
4: Altitude 4,000 feet, right of 5, Mike, here.
0: Skyside 112, and expect base turn in about 90 seconds.
5: Roger.
0: That's a kilo turn, then left heading at 200 degrees.
4: Left heading 200 degrees, right of 5, Mike, here.
5: Skyside 112, wait, please, speed now 200 knots.
0: Roger. Runner 5, Mike Kilo, turn left heading 180 degrees.
4: Left heading 180 degrees, runner 5, Mike Kilo.
0: Runner 31, Golf Quebec, maintain 180 knots to 6 miles, contact tower 118 decimal 7.
1: Heading 118 till 6 and 1187, good day, Ryanair 31, Golf Quebec. Good morning, Ryanair 31, Golf Quebec, established 8 miles, speed 180.
2: Going to Quebec, Chenard, over to the morning, continue approach from runway 06, to number 2, number 1, short runway for runway 06.
1: Please continue.
2: And runner 31, going to Quebec, expect to raise base by effectuate delta 2.
1: Delta 2, welcome.
4: Heading 120 degrees, runway 5, Mike 0.

0: Skyside 112, turn right heading 270 degrees.
1: Right heading 270 degrees, Skyside 112.
2: 130705, René, 9813, bye bye.
0: Ladder 5 Mike Kilo, turn left heading 100 degrees.
1: Left heading 100 degrees, ladder 5 Mike Kilo.
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0: Ladder 5 Mike Kilo, turn left heading 090, cleared ILS approach runway 06, report established.
1: Left heading 090, cleared ILS 06, report established, Ladder 5 Mike Kilo.
0: Skyside 112, turn right heading 330 base, turn.
1: Right heading 330 base, Skyside 112.
4: First side Charlie, and book our energy system here for Charlie.
0: Skyside 112, turn right heading 030 degrees.
1: Right heading 030, Skyside 112.
3: 8 at all, bye bye.
1: 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Ladder 5 Mike Kilo, established,
0: ILS 06. Ladder 5 Mike Kilo, thank you. Maintain 180 knots to 6 miles, contact tower 118.7, good morning.
1: 180 to 6 miles at 118.7, I have 5 Mike Kilo, thanks.
0: Skyside 112, cleared ILS approach, runway 06, report established.
1: Clear ILS approach, 06, next report established, Skyside 112.
5: 06, clear to land, 3-1, 3-1, 3-1, 3-1, 3-1, 3-1, 3-1, 3-1, 3-1, 3-1, 3-1, 3-1, 3-1, 3-1, 3-1, 3-1, 3-1, 3-1, 3-1, 3-1, 3-1, 3-1, 3-1, 3-1, 3-1, 3-1, 3-1, 3-1, 3-1, 3-1, 3-1, 3-1, 3-1, 3-1, 3-1, 3-1, 3-1, 3-1, 3-1, 3-1, 3-1, 3-1, 3-1, 3-1, 3-1, 3-1, 3-1, 3-1, 3-1, 3-1, 3-1, 3-1, 3-1, 3-1, 3-1, 3-1, 3-1, 3-1, 3-1, 3-1, 3-1, 3-1, 3-1, 3-1, 3-1, 3-1, 3-1, 3-1, 3-1, 3-1, 3-1, 3-1, 3-1, 3-1,

0: Canada Delta 176, set a 320 for 190.
1: Delta 176, good morning, Shannon Control. Identify, descend to flight level 170, speed on conversion to 90 knots or greater.
0: Delta 176, descend to 170, 290 knots or greater on the conversion.
2: Shannon, good morning, WestJet 46, I'll be descending 323 for level 210.
1: WestJet 46, good morning, Shannon Control, identify, descend to flight level 170, speed on conversion to 90 knots.
2: Okay, down to level 170, transition speed to 290 for WestJet 46. For WestJet 46.

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2: 118.7, good morning, Skyside 112.
1: Ground ops, need to hold you for some time.
2: Shannon Tower, good morning, Skyside 112, ILS 06.
1: Skyside 112, Shannon Tower, good morning, continue approach runway 06, and number 2, number 1, short line of runway 06.
2: Copy, continue approach 06, that's what I wanted.
4: United 311, good morning, Shannon Control, I identified. Turn right heading 280 degrees, due traffic, and climb unrestricted susceptible 220.
5: Classified number 220, heading 280, United 311.
6: Good morning, Ryanair 954 Yankee, descent
4: 220, inbound to zero. Ryanair 954 Yankee, good morning, Shannon Control, identified, descent 250, 200.
1: And 31, I call to Chris, and I expect that the aircraft is going on 1032. By my kilo, I make it first flight on the taxiway, Charlie, but I make it.
2: Okay, Charlie, X-ray, right now, follow my kilo.
1: Correction, 010 degrees, 5 knots.
2: Class 112, reducing final approach speed.
1: By my kilo, when they get across the ground, 121.6.
2: 121.6, 5.5 kilo.
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7: Very thanks, 1 Foster.
4: 6-4, company traffic is now 4 miles in your 2 o'clock position, routing southwest, southeasterly.
1: From East 06, left Atlantic.
2: At 06, left left, guys, at moment 2.
4: Time to set double 260.
5: Flight level 260, United 211.
4: And United 311, report your heading to Shannon, frequency 134.260. Bye bye.
5: 134.260, United 311, good day.
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7: Standby, good day, Ryan 27, Vicky, passing 14160, right turn direct now, same
4: time. Final 6 November Yankee, good morning, Shannon Control, I identified. Continue climb unrestricted to flight level 220.
7: Continue unrestricted now, flight level 220, Ryan, November Yankee. Shannon, Gemstone 84, Lima Papa, ready for
4: you. Gemstone 84, Lima Papa, descend to flight level 100, and contact Cork approach 119.9, bye bye.
7: Descend flight level 100 and course approach 119.9, Delta 84, Lima Papa, right?

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0: China 6 November Yankee, continue plans to cut double Q, forward it all.

0: side 112, vacate first right onto taxi way Charlie, when vacated on the ground 121.
1: First right, next taxi way Charlie, 218, when vacated, cut the moment to stop.
0: Number 889 at Charlie, go ahead to the right, ready to go to the left. Number 889 Charlie, go to the left to destination Kilo Tango Echo Bravo via Bombeck 3 Alpha departure. Stop climb at altitude 5000 feet and score 3612.
2: 01 descending 230, reducing 270 knots to Oscar.
3: Shamrock 12 Golf, good morning, Shannon Control, identified, continue descent to flight level 170.
2: Descend flight level 170, Shamrock 12 Golf.
3: Ryanair 9054, Yankee, report your seat to Dublin, frequency 135.655, right?
0: 135.655, you just from frequency 127.9. Side 112 Crown, taxi via Charlie, Delta 2, Delta 1, descend 2-1.

0: 31, Golf Quebec, ground. 31, Golf Quebec, initially continue holding short contact with Charlie. Your company's trap at lights just got their head on Nicot, and they're recouching and should be ready to go shortly. Everybody is on the board.
1: Can you climb unrestricted to flight level 300, clear to Dogle?
2: Okay, climb unrestricted, flight level 300, and clear direct to D-ball. Or Dogle or D-ball?
1: American 209, clear to Dogle.
2: Dogle it is, American 209.
0: Everyone, first, United States, initial taxi via Delta 2, Delta 1, and hold short later.

0: 7th Rover Ryanair 18 Bravo Kilo. Good morning, Mount Battle 170, passing 1260, Papa.
1: Ryanair 18 Bravo Kilo, good morning, Shannon Control identified. Continue climb unrestricted to flight level Q90.
0: Unrestricted climb flight level 290, Ryanair 18 Bravo Kilo.
1: American 209, affirm, I see your update, you're cleared now to Venner.
0: Present position, Venner, American 209, thank you.
2: John, Ryanair 6 November, only request descent, please.
1: Confirm, Ryanair 6 November, Yankee.
2: Sorry, my apologies, Ryanair 6 November, Yankee, County Breedmoe, writing, request descent, please.
1: Ryanair 6 November, Yankee, descent to flight level 120.
2: I would have made a great doctor, descent flight level 120, Ryanair 6 November Yankee, thank you.
1: You're welcome. Shamrock 12 Golf, report your seat to Dublin, frequency 135.655, bye bye.
3: 135.655, Shamrock 12 Golf.
4: So, okay, we're going to do a touch and go and then routing back to quarter on the 1 for Alpha.
1: Shannon Roger, no known traffic to effect.

0: 6 Bravo, that is all copied. That company traffic is about 10 miles behind you at this time, maintaining 5,000.
1: Scanning control identify, continue climb unrestricted to flight level 290.
2: Westover 290 and Westover 2.4.0.
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1: November Yankee, descend to flight level 60, Shannon transition level.
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0: 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Talk to you later. Right now, 18 Bravo Kilo, contact Shannon 351.34.6, please, get off the way.
1: 134-6309 at 18 Bravo Kilo, bye bye. Sean Ryan, 6 November Yankee, just confirm we were discussing with Kerry, and it's 26 6 November Yankee.
0: Sean Ryan, 6 November Yankee, A from runway 26.

0: Excellent, good morning, Ryanair 5 for Olimar, Charlie, passing 5770, planning 5730, inbound service.
1: Ryanair 5 for Lima Charlie, good morning, Shannon Controller identified, continue climb, unrestricted to 5230, clear to Tolta.
0: Climb 5230, direct to Tolta, Ryanair 5 for Lima Charlie.
1: Decimal 325, talk to you later.
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0: Let's do it, a glab express for departure. Race 8-9, I'm trying to go for departure.
1: Now 5-4, Lima Charlie, continue climb to flight level 270.
0: Climb flight level 270, now 5-4, Lima Charlie.
1: Air France 43 Delta Hotel, contact Shannon, frequency 134.630. Bonjour.
0: 134.630, 1.43 Delta Hotel. Merci.

0: by now. 6 November Yankee, radar service terminated. Contact Kerry Tower, 123.325. Bye-bye.
1: 123.325, right. 6 November Yankee. Have a good day. Thanks for watching. Help again.
0: You're welcome. Have a good day.
1: Thank you.
0: Canada 9019, good morning, Shannon Control, identified. Continue climb unrestricted to flight level 300, clear to Resno.
2: Unrestricted climb to flight level 300 and redirect Resno, Air Canada 919.

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1: Two Kilo Delta Bravo. And 2 Kilo Delta, you fly to Burma to Mallorca, where flight time rules is 97370 and scope 5207, correct, 5204. Two Kilo Delta, this is just the en route clearance for his flight. The departure instructions will be omnidirectional, and I will give them half of the en route clearance. And I write 2 Kilo Delta, scope 5204. And 2 Kilo Delta, read back correct, and the departure instructions from runway 26. After departure, track runway extended center line and stop the line at altitude 5,000 feet. And 2 Kilo Delta, just confirm this isn't the SID, it's the omnidirectional departure to track center line and stop the line at altitude 5,000 feet.
2: Item of company traffic operating in the Bantry area, not above 4,000.
1: And stop it, climb at altitude 5,000 feet.
0: 5230, goodbye, right now, 540 by Charlie.
1: Banner 22 Kilo Delta, you have a slot time 0932.
2: 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After 64 Kilo, did you copy?

0: 9 Zulu Shaman, thank you. You can next report 30 miles from Cork.
1: Runway 06, clear to takeoff, wind is 360 degrees on 3 knots.
2: Clear to takeoff, runway 6, 89, 11, 06.

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2: Number 889 Charlie Golf, good morning, Shannon Control, identified. Continue climb unrestricted to flight level 240, clear to Doggle.
1: Alright, up to 240, clear to Doggle, Charlie Golf. And we're going to be needing higher as quick as possible. We got to be at 43 for Doggle, please.
2: Roger. Air Canada 9019, contact Shannon, frequency 132.150, bye bye.
3: 132.150, Air Canada 919, bye bye.
0: Canada 9054, ground smooth morning, your left to Alicante, via flight San Jose, flight level 370, and squawk 1166.
2: Small 9050. You might be a bit too low to reach them for now. Wait until you're out of flight level 200.
1: All right, out of 200, we'll go on there on the second box. We'll still monitor you, 89 Charlie Golf. Thank you.
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1: And for Charlie Gulf, sorry, I actually just erased that frequency you gave me for the Oceanic. What was that one more time?
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1: Server 889 at Charlie Golf, continue climbing to Flight Level 300.
2: 300, Charlie Golf.

0: Hello, hello, Ryanair 9, Foxtrot Romeo, taxiing Alpha to Hotel 6, ready for departure of Alpha.
1: Ryanair 9, Foxtrot Romeo, tower 2, good morning, line up runway 06.
0: Line up runway 06, Ryanair 9, Foxtrot Romeo.
1: Ryanair 9, Foxtrot Romeo, wind is 020 degrees, 12 knots, runway 06, takeoff, track centerline 5,000 feet.
0: Runway 06, clear for takeoff, center line 5,000 feet, Ryanair 9, Foxtrot Romeo.

0: FM, hello, runner 9, Foxtrot Romeo, climbing 5,000 feet on heading 054.
1: 599 Foxtrot Romeo, continue climbing descent level 230 and confirm passing level.
0: Climb out level 230, passing 2,800 feet, runner 9, Foxtrot Romeo.
1: 599 Foxtrot Romeo, good morning, Shannon Control, identified, clear to Botham.
0: Correct, Botham, runner 9, Foxtrot Romeo.
1: Runner 2-1 Echo Victor, hello, 2-1 Echo Victor, good morning, Shannon Control, identified, continue climb unrestricted to flight level 170.
2: Unrestricted
3: to level 170, runner 2-1 Echo Victor. Shannon, good morning, runner 7455, level 220, I'm in 282, inbound MRAS.
1: Runner 7455, good morning, Shannon Control, identified, you have approximately 86 track miles to run, is that enough to get the height off?
3: Yeah, we got plenty.
1: Roger.
0: Two things. Present heading into this one for the today.
1: Runner 7455, descend to level 120.
3: That's level 120, runner 7455.
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0: Charlie Golf.
3: You too. Alright, that's 455. We can go to
1: 10
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0: 9 Foxtrot Romeo, continue climb to Flight Level 270.
1: Okay, climb Flight Level 270, Ryanair at 9 Foxtrot Romeo.
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0: Delta 64 Kilo, just an update on that traffic. It's 8 miles in your 1 o'clock, 4,000 feet. Ryanair 2975, good morning, Shannon Control, identified, send to flight level 100. Ryanair 21 Echo Victor, continue climbing to flight level 2900.
1: Continue climbing to 2900, Ryanair 21 Echo Victor.
2: Shannon, good day, WestJet 43, flight level 107, climbing 160.
0: WestJet 43, good morning, Shannon Control, identified, continue climb unrestricted to flight level 280.
2: Climb unrestricted, flight level 280, WestJet 43.
0: At 7455, descend to flight level 60, transition level.
3: Level 60, Ryanair

0: Kilo request two dot turn right and left.
1: Okay, sun 5 kilo turn approved. Nafta 9 6 Bravo, company traffic 5 miles northwest of your position, 4,000 feet.

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1: 123.325, radar, 7455, right.
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2: Contact
0: 9 Flashjet 43, contact Shannon, frequency 134.260, bye-bye.
1: 134.260, Flashjet 43.
3: United 289 at ground.
1: Yeah, just give you an update here. We're currently on a maintenance delay, and unfortunately, we don't really have a timeline yet on when that might be fixed. Flight plan and the system.
3: United 289 at flight plan is just currently suspended once you're ready to push and start. I'll send the delay message and get the flight plan be suspended.
1: Okay, sounds great. Thank you. Walk is 5257.
0: Final 130 Mike, good morning, Shannon Control, identify to fly heading 130, climb to flight level 110.
1: Climb heading 130, I'm climbing level 110, Ryanair, 130 Mike.

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1: Passing level 1, 2, 3, 4, 5.
0: And 1 Lima Papa, thank you. Identified, continue climb unrestricted to flight level 290, clear to Bamba.
1: The pitch is level 290, inbound Bamba, 1 Lima Papa.
2: Shannon, good morning, Shamrock 124, descended to flight level 230, passing 346.
0: Shamrock 124, good morning, Shannon, control identified, descend to flight level 170.
2: Descend flight level 170, Shamrock 124.
3: Your company traffic about 3 miles behind your position.
0: 2-2, good morning, Shannon Control, identified. Continue present heading, climb unrestricted to flight level 300.

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2: Bravo, Will 2, meanwhile you've got a slight improvement, but it's not current time, it's 09 at 2-4.
1: No problem,
2: 9-4, 8-8-5, Roman, taxi, Alpha, short, runway 6.

0: 9885, Romeo to the Quebec, quick.
1: And I want 5 Kilo 10 approved.
2: Annenberg, DRNR 6 Easter Lima, Elgus, one Bravo departure, passing 3600, coming set level 90.
1: DRNR 6 Easter Lima, good morning, confirm squawk.
2: Squawk 7506, DRNR 6 Easter Lima.
1: DRNR 6 Easter Lima, shutting control identified, climb unrestricted to flight level 190, clear to Baker.
2: Climb unrestricted to flight level 190, direct to Baker, DRNR 6 Easter Lima.

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1: Okay, fine.

0: 85 Romeo, wind 010 degrees, 10 knots runway 06, clear for takeoff, track centerline 5,000 feet.
1: Clear takeoff, runway 06, track runway 10, centerline 5,000 feet, runway 85.

0: India Echo Hotel Fox, thank you. The northern QNH is 1025 hectopascals. 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
2: 134.260, Ryanair 130, bye bye.
1: Air 6 Victor Lima, continue climb to flight level 230.
4: Continue climb to flight level 230, Air 6 Victor Lima.

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3: Ryanair 885 Romeo, good morning. Shine control identified. Climb unrestricted to flight level 210, clear to let go.
1: Climb unrestricted, flight level 210, direct let go. Ryanair 885 Romeo, thanks.

22 Kilo Delta Counter. 22 Kilo Delta, your departure time is in 11 minutes, as I am ready for push and start. 22 Kilo Delta push and start, full time with you, 06 information, hotel QNH 1024 Hex Hotel.

0: 118, I read you 4. Now 60 to Lima, continue climb to flight level 330.
1: Continue climb to level 330, runner 60 to Lima.
0: Now 2 Alpha Fox, good morning, Shannon Control, identified, descent to flight level 200.

0: 187 Westbound Hotel Lima. Descending clouds 240 to Westbound.
1: Shamrock 7 Hotel Lima, good morning. Shannon Control identified, descend to your flight level 100.
0: Descend to level 100, Shamrock 7 Hotel Lima.
2: Endurance 1 Foster 2, Westbound, Roger.
1: Endurance 1 Foster Kilo, turn approved.
2: Very nice, Endurance 1 Foster Kilo.
1: Final 6 Victor Lima, contact Shannon, frequency 134.6, please get off the right.
3: 134.630, Ranara, 6 Victor Lima, bye.
1: Final 885 Romeo, continue climbing to flight level 290.
4: Yeah, climb flight level 290, Ranara, 885 Romeo.

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0: We're just waiting for the cabin. What do we, you could take a backpack if there's something like this.
1: Bravo, Tower 4, short of Sunny, short of 6, and Russia, there is no need for backtrack. 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
0: So, we don't group on backtrack, but we're just waiting on the cabin, so we just wanted to backtrack is available.
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0: Enter runway 06, backtrack, line up and wait, right there, right, close, got that one.

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2: 985 Hotel Yankee, your flight to destination Golf Charlie Tango Sierra, via flight and route to flight level 290, and score 7537.
3: Shannon, good morning, flight 182 is with you, 28 for 230.
4: Flight 182, good morning, we're in contact here to El Palm, descent flight level 80.
3: Back to El Palm and flight level 80,
2: flight 182. 85 Hotel Yankee, read the correction, you have a slot time 09 and 33.
1: Golf Bravo, we up again.
2: Golf Bravo, wind 020 degrees 7 knots. Initially in full position.
1: Hold a bit. I'm sorry, Golf Bravo.
5: Roger, it's 1 Foxtrot Kilo. We're complete on this block now. I'd like to route to the west to the next block, the Bantry block. Not Foxtrot.
1: George 1 Fox Kilo, Shannon Roger, that's approved and you can report that in the first line.
5: 3-4K, thanks, George 1 Fox Kilo.
2: 6 knots to runway 26, clear for takeoff, track 995,
1: clear takeoff 06, track 995, clear takeoff 095,

22 Kilo Delta, do you require backtrack? And 22 Kilo Delta, roger, hold short, climbing 26, contact tower, 1-1.

0: Shannon, Delta 293 passing flight level 97 up to 160.
1: Delta 293, Shannon, good day, identified. Continue present heading to advise, climb to flight level 260.
0: 260, present heading, Delta 293.
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3: Roger, 95, Golf Bravo, passing 3000 feet, climbing 5000 feet, runway track 06.
6: Please climbing 230.
1: Okay, two stations crossed there, Ryanair 905, Golf Bravo, Shannon, good day, identified. Climb to flight level 210 and clear to let.
3: Flight level 210 and direct let go, Ryanair 905, Golf Bravo.
1: And I've expressed 1882, Shannon, just go again.
6: Yes, sir, we're passing flight level 180, climbing 230.
1: I right, says 1882, Shannon, thank you. Identified, climb to flight level 290.
6: Climbing 290, 1882.
5: Frequency approved, 118.5.
2: At 22 Kilo Delta, Shannon Tower, confirm ready.
3: Sir, fully ready, Shannon Tower, radio, 2 Kilo Delta.
2: And at 22 Kilo Delta, line up, runway 4600.
3: Line up, runway 0600, 2 Kilo Delta.
2: Kilo Delta, wind is 340 degrees, 7 knots, runway 06, clear for takeoff, track center line, 5,000 feet.
3: 506, clear for takeoff, track line, center line, 5,000 feet, 2 kilo Delta.

0: Center Center, that's 154 to Center Flight Level 319 to 230, smooth.
1: Delta 154, Shannon, good day. Identify the Center Flight Level 170.
0: For Center Flight Level 170, Delta 154.
1: Delta 293, climb to Flight Level 340.
2: 340, Delta 293.
3: Narai 22 Kilo Delta Squawk 5204.
4: 24 confirm that to go with
3: that. Narai 22 Kilo Delta Squawk 5204.
4: 5204, I to go with
3: that. Narai 22 Kilo Delta Contact Channel Control 124 Delta Tank Ray.
4: 24 confirm that to go with that. Channel Control and 22 Kilo Delta. Passing 2,800, climbing 5,000 feet on the runway track.
1: Right, 22 Kilo Delta Shannon, good day, identified. Climb to flight level 210 and cleared to let go.
4: Let go, climb 210 and 22 Kilo Delta.
1: Twilight 182, contact approach frequency 121.4.
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5: We have hotel number 1 to 06, that's 5182.
6: What I just want to line up, 965, what's up, 3 up.
3: 85, Houston, thank you, Roger. 4 short, 2 6 6 6 6 6 6 6 6 6 6 6 6 6 6 6 6 6 6 6 6 6 6 6 6 6 6 6 6 6 6 6 6 6 6 6 6 6 6 6 6 6 6 6 6 6 6 6 6 6 6 6 6 6 6 6 6 6 6 6 6 6 6 6 6 6 6 6 6 6 6 6 6 6 6 6 6 6 6 6 6 6 6 6 6 6 6 6 6 6 6 6 6 6 6 6 6 6 6 6 6 6 6 6 6 6 6 6 6 6 6 6 6 6 6 6 6 6 6 6 6 6 6 6 6 6 6 6 6 6 6 6 6 6 6 6 6 6 6 6 6 6 6 6 6 6 6 6 6 6 6 6 6 6 6 6 6 6 6 6 6 6 6 6 6 6 6 6 6 6 6 6 6 6 6 6 6 6 6 6

0: Tower, exactly 7.
1: Exactly 7, Shannon Tower, good morning.
0: Morning, sir. We'll be requesting zone entry in a couple of minutes. We're just going to scoot up along the west coast. The west side of the zone just for a minute or two and enter just east of Doom Bay.
1: Exactly 7, Roger. Clear to enter Shannon CTRV at 4 knots above Judas Peak. QNH is 1024, Hexabus Ground.
0: 1024, clear to enter, not about 2000, and it'll be north of NS on route 2, Equity Kilo Bravo.
2: 22 Kilo Delta, climb the flight level 2900.
3: Flight level 2900, radio 22 Delta.

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0: Cold Rock,
1: Cold
2: Rock. We report to heading to Shannon, frequency 134.260. Good day.
3: 34260 with a heading, Delta 293.

0: Mike Tower for a reciprocal truck. Endurance 1 Fox Kilo, Shannon Spruce. Very nice.
1: Control, very good. Morning, Runway 14 to Calpa. I've seen 2654 250 this one.
0: Right, 14 Quebec Alpha, Shannon, good day identified. And stand by for lower.

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0: in the morning runner, 85 Hotel Yankee, on tracking runway 06 and climbing 5,000 feet, passing 2,800.
1: Runner 85 Hotel Yankee, Shannon, good day, identified. Clear to Kurum, climb to flight level 230.
0: Shannon to Kurum, climbing 230, runner 85 Hotel Yankee.
2: Runner 1AQ, clear for the island approach, runway 06, report fully established.
3: Clear for the approach 06, we'll report fully established, flight 182.
4: Next report, north of Annie.
5: Next north of Annie, for example, Lisa.
6: Rescue 118, information.
7: Yeah, rescue 118, we've been returning back to Echo Beach, is on the air.
6: Turn flag on the hour, report approaching zone, please.

0: United WestJet 3-4, surface level 2-9-3, descending 2-3-0.
1: WestJet 3-4, Shannon, good day, identified. Descent to flight level 170.
0: Flight level 170 for WestJet 3-4.
1: Ryanair 1-4, Quebec Alpha, clear to Rubbo.
2: Clear to Rubbo, Ryanair 1-4, clear to Rubbo.
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4: 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Morning, sir.
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0: Southbound again, runway 96, Sierra Romeo, Cedar Point, Port of Country, Delta Airport.
1: Runway 96, Sierra Romeo, Shannon, good day, and just confirm the squawk.
0: Squawking 3610, runway 96, Sierra Romeo.
1: Runway 96, Sierra Romeo, Shannon, identify what's the request of flight level.
0: Flight level 230, please, available.
1: Runway 96, Sierra Romeo, contact flight level 230.
0: Flight level 230, runway 96, Sierra Romeo.
2: 182.
0: Runway 96, Sierra Romeo, just there. Confirm all systems, 230.
1: Runway 96, Sierra Romeo, Shannon, clear level, flight level 230.
0: Flight level 230, runway 96, Sierra Romeo.
2: 122.
3: 182, expect to stand 22.

0: Niner 9 Sierra Romeo, clear to Sutex.
1: Yeah, Sutex, Niner 9 Sierra Romeo.
0: Endurance 1 Fox Kilo Shannon, that's approved.
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0: Niner 9 Sierra Romeo, no ATC speed restriction.
1: Niner 9 Sierra Romeo.

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0: to make a first flight on to Charlie, going to ground 1-1, that's
1: Charlie, over to ground 21, that's 1-1.

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0: Romeo, you Romeo, Oscar 7.
1: Yeah, Romeo, Oscar 7206, just airborne, terminating at the male, VF4, 2, kill, cross, not above the correction, climbing to 6,000 feet, connect 1024, clear controlled airspace, information only.
0: Second, Romeo, Oscar Golf, Shannon, Roger, Nordic QNH is 1025 hectopascals. What's the estimate for Kirkuk?
1: 1025, we have ECA, kill, cross, time 1030, first wind here, Romeo, Oscar Golf.
0: 1030 is copied. No long traffic to affect. Next report is by Mullingar.

0: exactly 7-2 Mercury outbound.
1: Flight level 170 to Bamba,
2: Gemstone 4 on the off.

0: morning. Here's a 917 heavy 120 climbing 220.
1: Kind of 917 Shannon, good day. Identified. Clear to Mallet, Sinclair to flight level 300.
0: Direct Mallet, flight level 300. Air Canada 917.

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0: remain carrier control air system.
2: Hello, Shamrock 108, Richard Richter, Lapel, Pass, and 296, descending 230.
3: Check 108, Shannon, good day, identified, set to flight level 170.
2: Set flight level 170, thanks, Shamrock 108.

0: Hong Kong, say again. Fighter 182, ground just 2, on a patrol ship, any kind of request? Okay, I just have to have a look at your flight plan. There's nothing due for the next hour anyway. I think maybe if there is a flight plan in the system, it's filed for a later time. Just stand by.
1: There's one Foxtrot Kilo Shem, a firm that's bridge.
0: Fighter 182 ground. Yeah, there's no flight plan under that call sign in our system. Okay, I'll have a look. That's November.

0: with the Yankee overhead, Riverstown cycles outbound, the outbound inbound for Abbey True.
1: Echo Nick Office, Yankee information, hello again, northern area, QNH 1025, Hector Pascal, what's the estimate for Abbey True?
0: 1025, Hector Pascal, estimate is 1020, Hector Pascal.
1: Abbey Shield for 1020 is copied. Currently no traffic. Expect to make clear contact orders with the board that's approaching Abbey Shield.
2: Ryanair 906 Sierra Romeo, descent to flight level 170 and contact Dublin, frequency 135, that's 1655.
3: So descent 170 and offer up 135, 655. Ryanair 906 Sierra Romeo, thanks so much, morning.
2: Morning.
4: San Shamrock 9 Charlie X-ray at 310 for flight level 230.
2: Shamrock 9 Charlie X-ray, Shannon, good morning, identified. Descent to flight level 170.
4: Quicker down flight level 170, Shamrock 9 Charlie X-ray.
0: Good.
5: Well, nothing, I detect our system there for the next couple of hours. No outbound flight patterns under any call signs, with no flight patterns.

0: 3-1, direct, Rourke, descending flight level 7.
1: Stairway 17, good, Dan, at the 5, 6, 5, 7, 8, 0.
0: Flight level 8, 0, 3-1.

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1: Echo India, Golf Uniform Zulu, go ahead.
0: Just some passing information. Helicopter traffic is approaching Woodford from the south.
1: Copy that. Your readability 3, but we will keep looking for the traffic. Echo India, Golf Uniform Zulu.
0: And how far to the south will you be going?
1: Can you say how far south of where again? Echo India, Golf Uniform Zulu.
0: I got you in from Zulu. Just give an indication of where you'd be operating. Is this north of Woodford?
1: We'll be passing about 12 miles north of this direction of Sub-0-7-0.
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3: 129-180, Shamrock 108, yes,
0: thank you. Exec Kelly 7, do you copy that traffic, guys? It's operating a couple of miles north of Woodford.
1: Exactly, go ahead.
0: Exactly, there is one item of traffic operating, it's just about 12 miles north of Woodford, just for your information.
1: Oh, copy that traffic. We're just at 1,500 feet now. We can start our descent into Woodford.
0: Exactly, Roger, 5, close in 5, son.
1: Temporary, close, or close in plan, exactly, Captain.

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Charlie, suit you, or would you prefer to depart from Delta 2? At the Delta 2 intersection, because it'll have to be the runway, unfortunately. Taxi Charlie, hold short, runway 06.

0: from Rock Manor, Charlie XA, contact Dublin, 129.180. Bye bye.
1: 129.180, thanks for the five, Charlie XA.
0: Ryan 6, Mike Bravo, Shannon Katoa, good morning, identified. Stand by for further level change.
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0: number 106, Echo X-ray, good morning, Shannon Control, identified. Descent to your flight level 1, 2, 0.
2: Delta 120,
0: number 106, number 106. Ryan 3, Echo Victor, confirm passing level. Ryanair 3, Nana Echo Victor, good morning, Shannon Control identified, continue climb, unrestricted to flight level 2900, cleared to Bandbox.
3: Okay, Ryanair
0: 6, Mike Bravo, descend to flight level 210.

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1: Shamrock 381, contact Hammond Approach, 121.4, bye-bye.
0: 121.4, Shamrock 381, bye.
1: Ryanair 39er Echo Victor, contact Shannon, 134.630, bye.
0: 3463, it's about 10 miles south of Towhead. It's the Lusitania wreck.
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0: 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Level slot size of PTOT of 1250. If that doesn't change, earliest airborne from Shannon will be 1245.

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3: Endurance 1 Fox Kilo, right and left.
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1: Ryanair 6 Mike Bravo, descend to flight level 100.
2: Left out level 106, Ryanair 6 Mike Bravo.
1: Air Salesia 4, Whiskey Shannon Control, good morning, identified. Continue descent to flight level 170.
4: Okay, this is level 170, I confirm we should keep the level 230 at Sutex.
1: Air Salesia 4, Whiskey, you can disregard the level restriction at Sutex and reduce your speed to 240 knots.
4: This is speed to 240, and this is the level.
5: Control Delta 24 Heavy 28-1 descending flight level 210 to 59.
1: Delta 284 Shannon Control, good morning, identified. Continue descent to flight level 90.
5: Alright, descent to 190, Delta 284 Heavy.
1: Delta 284, that's the flight level 90.
5: 090 Delta 24 Heavy.
6: JetBlue 354, 13.2, climb at 160.
1: JetBlue 354, Shannon Control, good morning, identified. Continue climb to flight level 300, clear direct Adara.
6: 300, direct Adara, JetBlue 354.
7: Morning, Ryanair 114 November, climb level 1.
1: Ryanair 114 November, Shannon Control, good morning, identified. Climb unrestricted to flight level 230, confirm the passing flight level.
8: Passing now, flight level 117, Ryanair 114 November.
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2: Continue descent, 3,000 feet.
3: Is that 3,000 feet, Shell 3-1?
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3: Yeah, we're happy to take vectors, Shell 3-1. We're reducing speed now.
2: Okay, report your heading.
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2: Okay, turn now right heading 295.
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1: 6 Echo X-ray, flight level 140, the same flight level 80 and 300 or greater on the speed.
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1: Intercept the loc at Ascon, November 106 Echo X-ray, would you like to maintain 300 or greater?
3: Confirm, you can then maintain high speed and report long count.
4: November Delta Golf 1 is 31.5 descending 230.
0: November Delta Golf 1, Shannon Control, good morning, identified. Continue descent to flight level 80.
4: Continue to flight level 80, Delta Golf 1, and we have India.
0: India, current.
5: For Delta 284 Heavy, 16-1 descending 9000, we have India.
3: Delta 284 approach, good morning, identified number 3, ILS approach runway 06. Would you speak now, notable 220 knots?
5: Alright, 220 knots, Delta 284.
3: Confirm information, India is current.
5: We have India, Delta 284.
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1: 4000,
6: 1024,
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6: flying.
3: Roger.
6: We are out. In your wreck, which is about 12 miles off of overhead, or the overhead, of Pinstop. We are currently 4 POB, 1500 Kilo.
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0: 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Just request to reduce your speed to 50 knots or less for sequencing.
1: Right, slow to 250 or less, November Delta Golf 1.
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2: 129380, Gemstone 4, Romeo Alpha, bye-bye.
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0: 119, decimal 9, thank you.
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2: 1214, so long, Delta Golf 1.
0: Flight about
3: 80 Delta 284. Star Wilshire 3M1 with the ILS 06.
2: 17-3 descending, flight level 80 with India.
0: Member Delta Golf 1 approach, good day to you. Identify your number 4 ILS approach, runway 06.
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0: 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Report heading.
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0: Okay, fly heading 145.
2: 145, Delta Golf 1.

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1: Cleared island runway 6 approach, will report fully established, 106 Echo X-ray.
0: Confirm you're around, number 2, number 1 traffic is 5 miles wide.
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2: Control 50 Yankee, that came in broken, can you say again?
3: Just approaching Abbey Trail, now we'll change over, if that's okay, and take
2: that temporary closure, and then check it. Golf 50 Yankee, flight time temporary, close time 1009, I'll talk to you later.
0: We can resume normal speed.
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0: number 106, Echo X-ray. 284, you're clear for the ILS approach, runway 06, report fully established.
2: Clear for the ILS 6, we'll report Delta 284.
0: Delta Golf 1, turn left heading 135.
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1: 284, thank you. 12 miles to push down, number 2. Contact tower will make up at this point.
0: All right, number 2, contact tower, Delta 284, good day.
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0: 827, Delta 284.
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2: 3,000, Delta Golf 1.
0: Delta 284 on the ILS 6. Continue, Delta 284.
1: Golf 1, you're 27, 5 miles.

0: 1, you're number 2 for the ILS approach runway 06. Number 1 traffic is 6 miles from us.
1: Delta Golf 1, roger.
2: Prepare to land runway 06 Delta 284.
0: Very much, thank you.
2: I will plan to vacate at Delta 2 Delta 284.

Amplifier level November 106, Echo X-ray. The transmission was about strength 2. Okay, November 106, Echo X-ray. Taxi Charlie, Delta 2, Delta 1.

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1: Negative. We'll be routing towards Benfield. 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
0: Echo India Golf Uniform Zulu, that's copy. Be advised, parachute activity at Flambeau up to flight level 130.
1: 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Echo India Golf Uniform Zulu.
2: Shannon, your transat 230-258 descending 210.
3: Air Transat 230, Shannon Control, good morning, identified. Descend flight level 170.
2: Good morning, descend 170, Air Transat 230.
4: Delta 2, taxi with Charlie, hold short on runway 06. November 106, Echo Extra, no? Okay, when you enter the main apron, it'll be a right turn along the apron to parking area 11.

0: So what I'll do, I'll just confirm you are ready, you're ready to start in the next 10 minutes. No, when you're done fueling, and I'll get a ready message sent in, and we'll see what comes back.
1: Delta Golf 1 is established.
2: 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Number 1 for the approach, you're 10 miles from touchdown. 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
1: So long, Delta Golf 1.
0: The European flow management system. I'm not sure where the issue is, but it may be along your route of flight. Your operations people will probably be able to tell you more about that, but this is the departure time that's been set for you from Shannon based on issues along the route.
3: Thank you.
0: Yep.
1: What?
4: Hello again, exactly.
3: Exec Heli 7, good morning, information. The Shannon QNH 1024 hectopascals, squawk 2645.

0: Executive 7, report intention.
1: Executive 7, say again.
0: Report intention.
1: So just about the Cairo Black, we have a flight management system to Russia, let's go.
0: Executive 7, roger. You can next report a beam at Sloan, and will you be remaining clear of control airspace?
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3: 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Identifies climb unrestricted to flight level 190, clear direct Tulsa.
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1: Okay, Ryanair 3,
3: Ryanair 2, Whiskey Tango, Shannon Control, good morning. Identified. You can climb now unrestricted to flight level 290. To say again, you're passing flight level.
1: Flight level 290, unrestricted,
3: check, thank you.
1: Shannon for Executive 7, we're going to be a bit further west than Athlone, so we can call you west of Roscommon.
0: Executive 7, roger. Next report will be in Roscommon, and will you be remaining clear of control airspace?
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0: Executive 7, roger. An estimate for Rosatana, please.
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0: Niner morning, Shamrock 960, descending level 210 to a level.
1: Shamrock 960, Shamrock Control, good morning, identified. Continue descent to flight level 170.
0: Descend level 170, descend level 170.

0: 11-102 ground.
1: Senator Canada 801 heavy out of 142 or 160.
2: Air Canada 801, good morning, Shannon Control, identified, continue time, unrestricted, suspendable, Q60, clear to Mallet.
1: I am unrestricted, Q60, direct to Mallet, Air Canada 801.
3: We get to runner 5 after detecting flight level 220, invite to Earth, standing by for lowering.
2: Final 533 Delta, good morning, Shannon Control, identified, descent to flight level 200 initially.
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2: Delta. From Shannon to Bangor. Off runway 06 on deck 3 out for departure, stand climb at 5,000 feet, squawk 3615.
3: Tier 2 Atlam. Endurance 1 Fox Kilo, turn approved, report completing the next line.
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3: Ryanair 9812, Shannon climb, soft flight over 250.
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2: Roger, report ready for stand.
3: Soft flight level 100.
1: Set flight level 100, Ryanair 5 Delta.
2: Sendog 1, taxi Charlie, Delta 2, then you're making a right turn onto Hotel 2. They're firm, 21 and 22, I'm probably familiar with those, they're full at the moment, so they're taking you somewhere else.
6: November 9 or 01, Golf 5000, climbing flight level 90.
3: November 901 Golf Sound, good day, identified, no ATC speed restriction, climb to flight level 230.
6: Climb flight level 230, November 901 Golf.
3: Shamrock 960, contact Shannon, correction, contact Dublin now, 129.180, Flom.
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3: November Delta Golf 1, the next right turn with the Hotel 2. When you're on Hotel 2, just continue the taxi and the marshal will be on the right side. Just let me know when you got to the side.

0: 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The CTO team this last time will take care of that. 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
0: Off runway 06, Abu 3 Alpha departure. 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
1: Ocean 1 Zulu Mike, Shannon Control, good day to you. Identified descent to flight level 80, and you're cleared to join the Tipper 2 Echo arrival from Rurka.
0: Ocean 1 Zulu Mike, descent to level 80, and can you please spell the arrival route after Rurka?
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0: Tipper 2 Echo after Rurka, Ocean 1 Zulu Mike, thank you.
1: November 901 Golf, Shannon, climb to flight level 290.
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1: 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Sean 10 Mike, correction, Sean 105, Shannon, very good day. Identified, climb to flight level 280.
3: Flight level 280, Sean 105.

0: 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Bye bye.
1: Okay, 10 right, and we'll tell that to 134.630. 901 Golf, good day, sir.
2: And report the beam Finner Kemp.
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1: Shamrock 714, do you go to identified, no ATC speed restriction, climb to flight level 230.
0: 3 speed, climb to level 230.

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2: Oscar Charlie, November 1 Zulu Mike, standard control, license.

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1: United 270, very good morning. Identified. Descend to a flight level 80.
0: Descend down to level 80, United 270.
1: United 270, clear for the Looper 2 Echo Rhino.
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1: Sorry, did you call Ocean 1 Zulu Mike?
0: Indeed, descend 4,000 feet on the Shannon QNH of 1024 Echo, Southbound.
1: Ocean 101 Zulu Mike, descending altitude 4,000 feet, QNH 1024 hectopascal.
2: Flight level 200.
3: Descend flight level 200, I have to get back to you.

0: Endures 1 Foxkilo, approved and report completing the next line.
1: And hello, Ryanair 9019, we are on the Altic 1 November, passing 7 feet, climbing 9.
0: Ryanair 9019, the DeWitt identified, no ATC speed restriction, climb to flight level 2, 90, clear to Norla.
1: Flight level 2, 90, back Norla, Ryanair 9019.
0: Shamrock 714, climb to flight level 330.
2: Climb to level 330, flight level 350, Shamrock 714.
3: Session of the Beta 97456, on Corp 3 Delta, passing 4,500 feet.
0: Ryanair 7456, Shannon, good day, squawk ident, no ATC speed restriction.
3: Squawk ident and free speed Ryanair 7456.
0: Ryanair 7456, identify climb to flight level 190.
3: Climb to flight level 190 and 7456.
4: Ground control, American 208 at 290 for 230.
0: American 208, Shannon, good day. Identify descent to flight level 170.
4: Stay down to 170, American 208.
0: Shamrock 714, contact Shannon Control 134, that's 630, Sloan.
2: 134, 630, Shamrock 714. Morning.

0: Delta, very good morning, Ryanair. Can pick the Victor passing 57490 Delta.
1: Ryanair 7, Victor, Victor, Shannon, good day, identified, no ATC restriction, climb to flight level 170.
0: 170, unrestricted, Ryanair, can pick the Victor.
2: Alpha departure, top climb at altitude 5000 feet, and squawk 6217.
3: That 112 rate is correct.

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1: Ryanair 7 Victor, climb till flight level 230.
2: Climb 230, Ryanair 7 Victor, climb.

0: Alpha Zulu Mike Shannon, and secure dialers push runway 06, number 1 to wind at 360 degrees heading.
1: Russia, Alpha Zulu Mike. And Ocean 1 Zulu Mike, just to be confirmed, we're already clear for the ILS?
0: You are, you're clear to ILS point from the 06, you are number 1, we can clear you once you cross the certain point.
1: Roger, Ocean 1 Zulu Mike, clear to ILS 06, we're cool.
0: Yeah, are you happy to continue self-positioning, or I can give you radar back to the 06,
1: No, that's perfectly fine, thank you.

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0: American 208, contact Dublin 13, correction, 129er, decimal 180, see ya.
1: 129, 180, American 208, good day.
0: Endurance 1.5 kilo, that's approved, advise commencing the line.
2: Approval, go, endurance 1.5 kilo.
1: Establishing on the localizer and crossing Elbow.
3: Washington 1 kilo, Mike, thank you very much. This is 2 miles from touchdown, we'll check the water, please.

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1: 290, Ryanair 7, Victor, Victor.
0: Ryanair 7456, Shannon, climb to flight level 330. United 270, contact Shannon approach, 121.4, see ya.
2: 121.4, good day to United 270 out.
3: 212 Le Mike, Shannon, 9 miles, touchdown, confirm, established.
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3: Thank you, 118.7, have a nice day.
2: So Shannon, 112 Le Mike, 18.7, sent to you, thank you, bye. Very good morning approach, United 270 out of level 164 for 8 with information, Juliet.
3: United 270, good day, it's Richard Kilo, Unit 1024, Hector Pascal, direct to Asgon.
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4: United 811, runway 06, left and end.
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2: 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At the moment, you're number one in front of us.
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1: 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You can continue on digging to Echo, or if you want, I can give you a tipper to Echo. You are number two.
0: I will stay on the existing route if that's possible. Not too much of a difference.
1: Yeah, no problem at all. Cleared to Deacon 2 Echo. Arrival to Central, flight level 80.
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2: Roger, it's 1. 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
1: Endurance 1 Fox Kilo, Roger. 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
2: Vectors to lose the height for the ILS, please. 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
2: Okay.
3: 112, short down 06, contact tower 118, destination.

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1: SkySat 112, tower, hold short, 706, report, thanks.
0: Work on SkySat 112, holding short, 06.
2: And Ryanair 9636, as Tower's request, could we bring you for a right turn in runway 06? I can give you vectors.
3: Can I call?
2: Ryanair 9636, roger, turn left heading 240 initially, vectors for downward.
3: No problem at all, left heading 240 degrees or 9636.
2: Nice job.
1: Question 10, Mike, make a first right turn to taxiway Charlie 18, you've got the ground 121 decimal 8.
0: Also 10 right, right on Charlie, 1048, bye bye.

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1: WestJet 47, very good day, identified, cleared to Tamales and climb to flight level 260.
0: WestJet 112, go ahead. Right side 112, hold short run for 6, cancel SID, after departure, track time extended center line and stop climb at altitude 5,000 feet.
2: Okay, so cancelling SID after departure, runway track up to 5,000 feet, SkySat 112.
0: SkySat 112, ready to correct.
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2: Line up there, 6 and wait, SkySat 112.
3: Situation Kilo, QH 1024, Hector Moscow.
1: Hey, thanks.
0: 2, that's the one, just stand 3, sure. Skyside 112-360 degrees 13 knots runway 06 takeoff track center line 5,000.
2: Clear for takeoff 06 of departure track center line up to 5,000 feet.

0: Fox Victor, how do you read now? Roger, I've no known or observed traffic to effect, and then you're going west, Metaskill, and up by a Pedigo, is it? Poaching Pedigo.
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1: United 270, yes, this is Mike. Runner 9636, Shannon, descend flight level 60, Shannon, to the level.
0: 60, runner 9636.
3: 1, Skyfire,
0: 112, Roger, you can next report leaving the Clifton area for Belmullet.
2: Okay, they both have 16, how they go.
3: Side 112 is on the runway track 2900 climbing 5000.
1: Sky side 112, hello to you, identify the climb flight level 170.
3: Climbing flight level 170, sky side 112.

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1: 124.7, good day, Sky 712. Shannon, good day, Skyside 112 is flight level 105, climbing up flight level 170 to Rotus.
2: Skyside 112, Shannon, good day, identified, climb to flight level 250.
1: Climbing flight level 250, Skyside 112.
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3: We're heading at 243.
0: Roger, continue present heading to the side, please. I'll give you a radar factor out of final approach.
3: Roger, vehicle present heading 243,
0: United 270, Shannon, clear dial of approach runway 06, number 1, the wind is 360 degrees at 6 knots.
4: Clear dial of approach runway 06, United 270.
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2: Westfield 47, contact Shannon Control, 134.260, bye.
4: 134.260, Westfield 47, so long. Dolls time, he's at 3,000 feet. Apart from that, I've no known or observed traffic, and the northern QNH is 1026 hectopascals.
2: And you're into 1 Fox Kilo, is that the last detail for the day, or have you more plans?
4: Negative, there'll be another tool for you guys, Roger, on this 1 Fox Kilo.
2: Roger.
6: Good day, Ryanair 4, Charlie's from 7524 to 0.19.
2: Ryanair 4, Charlie uniform, good day, identified to send to flight level 200.
6: Flight 200, Ryanair 4, Charlie.
4: Okay, 160 to 4, LSDME, United States Country. Thanks for the win.
0: Hey, firm, let me know when you are.
4: Okay, United 270 is established on the glide.
0: United 270, thank you. 3-5 service, degrees 11 knots, contact tower, 118.7, have a nice.
4: 18-7, you do the same, United 270.
7: As the Golf Oscar Echo Lima, Shannon.
6: Said the Golf Oscar Echo Lima.
7: Okay, one item, not talking to me, just popped up primary signal. 6 miles straight ahead of you, unverified mode Charlie, 700 feet.
6: Yeah, Delta Golf Oscar Echo Lima, 700, 300 feet of the order. Thank you.
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7: Two, the radio message has been sent, there is no improvement for this uptime.
6: Shannon, Roger. I'd imagine the traffic that just goes in and out from the island. He's just disappeared on radar now, so he could be landing.
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7: 5 information, good day. Shannon QNH 1024 hectopascal, and I understand you're routing to Galway.
2: 34.260, bye bye.
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0: heading 030. Clear to left approach runway 06, number 2.
1: Okay, thanks for the right heading 030. Clear to left approach runway 06, number 2, runway 96.

0: 636, descend 2,400 feet, I'll have you intercepting in about 7 miles.
1: Perfect, sir. 2,400 feet, sir, 9626. And runway 105, passing 4,200, climbing, passing flight level 4 feet, climbing 90, scope 1402.
2: Runway 1 Alpha, Alpha Shine, good day, identified, climb to flight level 150.
1: Climbing flight 150, runway 1 Alpha Alpha.
3: And the level 791 with you, flight level 203, descending 250, just text hold.
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0: There are 9636 showing final sound 8.5 from touchdown. The wind is 020 degrees at 10. You're number one. Let me know when you're established.
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0: 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Have a good day.
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4: I don't believe and Delta 2, right vacay for Anderson.
1: Turn tower break, Mars, 9636, fully established with you about 6.5 miles.
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2: Shamrock 91 Whiskey, Shannon, descend to flight level 160.
3: Descend, flight level 160, Shamrock 91 Whiskey.
4: After vacate over ground 218, 9278.
6: Yeah, Fox Victor, Shannon. Okay, Scottish advise if no known traffic to affect you. As you approach the Enniskillen area, if you wish, you can call them on 123205. On box 2, and then call me again approaching Pedigo, and if no joy, or you can stay with me in box 1 and call them box 2.
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1: Shamrock 123, Shannon, good day, identified. Continue present heading on the heading, climb till flight level 260.
0: On heading, climb flight level 260, Shamrock 123.
1: Ryanair 1 Alpha Alpha Shannon, continue present heading on the heading, climb till flight level 270.
2: Continue present heading on heading, climb flight level 270, Ryanair 1 Alpha Alpha.

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2: 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Identify climb till flight level 260.
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0: 134.620, JetBlue 842.
1: JetBlue 842, close 134.260.
0: 134.260,
1: JetBlue 842. And Shamrock 91 Whiskey, descent of flight level 100.
2: Descent flight level 100, Shamrock 91 Whiskey.
0: VFR, northbound by 2,000 feet, through direct course call with QNH 1024, thanks so much.
3: Sure, that's the zone, 1024, Bruce Goley, that's the wall of
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0: 5, 7, 3, 1, Tango Respect, correct, you have a slot time, 1117, so early departure time, just right. The 5031 Tango, start the distro, running new slot 6, information Lima, QNH 1024,
1: flat level 110 for flat level 160.
2: Stella 177, Chang, good day. Identify, climb to flight level 260, clear to Denham.
1: Clear to Denham and clear to flight level 260, Delta 177.
0: On the bat, 106, echo x-ray, make a 180 degree turn, and taxi via taxiway I for hold short of 206.
3: No known or observed traffic, sounding QNH 1024, Hector Pascal.

0: Channel 49 Juliet, passing Delta 1324, clear, direct heading.
1: Channel 49 Juliet, Shannon, good day, identified climb to flight level 250.
0: Climb flight level 250, Channel 49 Juliet.
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0: 49, Juliet, climb to flight level 300.
1: Again, sorry, Shamrock 49, Juliet.
0: Shamrock 49, Juliet, climb to flight level 300.
1: Flight level 300, Shamrock 49, Juliet.

0: Ryanair 9, November, sounding good day, just say passing flight level. Ryanair 9, November, climb to flight level 290, clear to Bamba.
1: He's ready to go behind the Tabashka.
0: 630, slump.
2: 134630, Shamrock 49, slump, copy now.
0: Stella 177, contact channel control, 134.260, bye bye.
3: 134260, Delta 177.
4: Back the center, runway 6 center line, and what was the altitude, 106 at correct
1: 3? Level 106 at correct 3, track runway extended center line, and stop climb at altitude 5,000 feet.
4: Stop the climb at 5,000 feet, November 106 at correct 3.
1: Level 106 at correct 3, just to confirm you'll be tracking runway extended center line.
4: Confirm we will be tracking the extended center line, 106 at correct 3.
1: November 106 at correct 3, we track correct 3.

0: Lambda 106, Echo X-ray, wind is 340 degrees, 10 knots, runway 06, clear for takeoff, track center line 5,000 feet.
1: Clear for takeoff, runway 6, 106, clear for takeoff, track center line to 5,000 feet.
0: Say your exact position on the airfield.
2: Delta 259, Shannon, good day, identify, climb to a flight level 260.
1: Flight level 260, Delta 259.
0: Lambda 5031, check watch, activate, activate, I'm a whole shoulder on the 260.

0: Right now, 63 Echo Lima, Shannon, good day. Identified and descend until flight level 140.
1: Descend flight level 140, right now, 63 Echo Lima.
0: Delta 259, Shannon, clear 2 revenue.
2: Correct revenue, Delta 259.
3: 126 Echo, X-ray contact Shannon Control 124, Decimal 7, good day.
2: 124, Decimal 7, good day, sequester.
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0: November 106 Echo X-ray, Shannon, good day. Identified, clear to Dolo, climb to flight level 240.
4: Going, climb 240, 6 Echo X-ray.
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4: Correct Dogo, no speed restriction, 106 of X-ray, climbing at 240.

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0: India, go. 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
1: Shara, correction, Ryanair 63, actually, limit descent to flight level 100. Ryanair 63, actually, limit descent to flight level 100.
2: Descent to flight level 100, Ryanair 63, actually, limit.

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1: 124.7, good day, 5031, thank you. Standard departure, 5031 Tango, climate 2.1 up to 5.
2: November 5031 Tango, Shannon, good day, identify climb to flight level 230.
1: 230, 5031 Tango.

0: 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Bye bye.
1: 130.705,
0: 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Bye bye.
2: It was 132.150, November 106 of X-ray.
0: That's it, Akron, bye. Shannon 825, Shannon, good day, identified, standby for further level change. Shamrock 825, you're clear, sir. Shamrock
1: 728, Echo Alpha, passing flight level 052, climbing flight level 90,
0: embed Kilka. Ryanair 78 Echo Alpha, dear climb to flight level 280, no ATC speed restriction.
1: Climb flight level 280, no ATC speed, Germany Ryanair 78 Echo Alpha.
3: Six 4 Kilo information, good day, Shannon Q and H1024, hectopascal, and are you going to remain clear of Shannon approach airspace? Next report, beam lock range.

0: 1 Tango, information, good day. Shannon Keane, H1024, hectopascal. Are you going to remain clear of approach airspace?
1: Tarmac 825, descent to flight level 140. Tarmac 825, clear to the Atlas.

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0: 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For Mike Echo 8302, Shannon, good day. I confirm flight level. 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
0: Ryanair 165 Echo, descent to flight level 200.
5: Descent to flight level 200, Ryanair 165 Echo.

0: November 5031, Tango Shannon, continue present heading, vector to facilitate further level change.
1: Roger that, continue present heading, vector for flight level change for 5031 Tango.
0: Tarmac 825, standby 1, just crossing the line. Tarmac 825, descend to a flight level 100. Tarmac 825, continue your clock approach, 119.9, slot. Tarmac 5, Kilo Echo, contact Dublin 135.655, slot.
2: 135.655, slot. Appears to be heading... He's about 13 miles US of you. He appears to be heading in the Galway direction.

0: November 503, 1 Tango Sham, Hudson crossing traffic, report approaching flight level 230.
1: Roger, we'll report approaching 230 for 503, 1 Tango.
2: For traffic, sorry, Mr. Cosart.
3: And Echo India, Charlie Uniform.
4: Cynic 5 level 250 on course, rare cast.
0: Victor Papa Charlie Fox, right, Romeo Shannon, good day identified. Victor Papa Charlie Fox, X Romeo Shannon, descent to flight level 80.
4: Descent to flight level 80, Victor Papa Charlie Fox, Romeo.
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2: Have you a flight time filed, or are they aware you're coming up?
3: Yeah, we were talking to them about an hour ago, they know we're coming.
2: Roger, I let them know you're on the way.
3: Okay, thanks.
0: Climb to flight level 270.
1: 270, 503, 1 Tango. Do you still want us to report approaching 230?
0: No, you're good now, sir. Just, you'll be able to cross in traffic.
1: 8-5-3-1 Tango.

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0: Turn up on the Echo 8302, like to descend
1: to flight level 220. Alpha Mike Echo 8302, descend to flight level 220.
0: It'll be 220 for Alpha Mike Echo 8302.
1: Understood, descend to flight level 220.

0: Victor Papa Charlie Foxtrot Romeo Contact Sound Approach 112.4. See ya.
1: 112.4, goodbye. Victor Papa Charlie Foxtrot Approach Romeo.
0: And Airmail 8302, just confirm flight level 220 is your requested level for the remainder of the route. Tulsa.
1: To Ramka.
2: Victor Fox Romeo, approach to the JQ identified. You're number one island approach, number 06. Information, Mike is
1: We'll check Mike. Victor Fox Romeo.

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1: 290, 5031 Tango.
0: Ryanair 66 extra, clear to zero.
2: Clear to zero, Ryanair 66 extra, extra.

0: 68 Alpha Bravo, identify level 240, direct to IMRAD.
1: Ryanair 68 Alpha Bravo, Shannon, very good day, identified. Descent still flight level 140.
0: That's flight level 140, Ryanair 68 Alpha Bravo. From Moscow.
2: Descending 5,000 feet on QNH1024, Hector Pascal, Victor, Fox Romeo.
3: Delta 2853 JFK, Alpha Runway 806, flight plan route by level 360, squawk 3613.
4: Delta 2853 back is correct. Your departure instructions off runway 06. After departure, track the runway extended center line. Stop sign, altitude 5,000 feet.
3: Okay, Alpha Runway 06, track the runway center line up to 5,000 feet, Delta 285.
4: Delta 2853 back is correct. Information, Mike, Shannon, QNH, 1024, expand Delta.
3: We have Mike, thanks, Delta 284, have a great day.
4: No problem. Check the QNH, 1024, Hector Pascal.

0: on Air Malay 302 Sean. Just confirm again, flight of 4. So thank you.
1: Shannon, West Jet 3525.7 for 162.
0: West Jet 35, Shannon, good day. Identify time to flight level 280.
1: 280, West Jet 35.
2: Twilight 182, run. Okay, your start time is 1206. Nearly airborne on that start time is 901. Roman 06 is active. So, if you listen, I'll give you a call back in the, maybe 5 to 10 minutes and we'll get you set up. Okay, maybe another 5 minutes. Does that suit you?

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1: Clear to Malice, WestJet 35.
2: Yep, we're going to queue up right now to Nazca Central. We'll be returning in approximately 35, 40 minutes. Okay, thanks for your help.

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1: As well as 182, you're in, you started through, destination Michael Stern, Shannon H1024, extra Pascal, runway 06 for the back. Just confirm you have Shannon QNH 1024 Hectopascals.

0: at Rare Cup.
1: Victor Foxtrot, you can now route El Palm to establish on the localizer. You're cleared for the ILS approach, runway 06.
0: No problem then, cleared ILS 06, Victor Papa Charlie, Foxtrot.

0: afternoon, Shamrock 11 Tango passing start of a 6-8 climb to flight level 160 to Incur.
1: Shamrock 11 Tango, Diego 8 identified, climb to flight level 280.
0: Climb flight level 280, Shamrock 11 Tango, Diego.
1: Ryanair 31 Mike X-ray, contact Dublin now, frequency 135.655, bye bye.
2: 135.655 for Dublin, Ryanair 31 Mike X-ray, bye.

0: 8th off Bravo, request further descent.
1: Ryanair 6 off Bravo, just clearing danger area, descend to flight level 60, Shannon, transition level.
0: Different level 60 Ryanair, 6 8 off Bravo, thank you.

0: Charlie Fox Romeo, fully established, Nihilus 06.
1: Victor Fox Romeo, thank you. 12 miles from touchdown number 1, contact the tower, 18.7. Bye-bye.
0: 18.7, thanks. Bye-bye, Victor Fox Romeo.
2: Alpha, hold short on runway 06.
3: Control United, 980, passing 32.4 for 210.
4: United 980, sounding good. They identified descent off flight level 170.
3: Flight level 170, United 980.

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2: Pilot 182, hold short of 106, contact me on the tower 3161, 18717.

Oceanic Golf, good day, you're clear to Frankfurt, departure from 06 on Abigail 3 after departure, climb altitude 5,000 feet, squawk 3416.

0: Good afternoon again. It's 5182, holding short of 06 Alpha.
1: That's 1822, that's copy. Thank you, sir. Behind the landing, Gulfstream 7. Intra backtrack, line of way from way 06 behind.
0: Yeah, the Gulfstream backtrack, 06.

0: driver.
1: One 15, that's all copy. 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
3: 129, decimal 180, good day, United 980.
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4: 134, decimal 260, Shamrock 11 Tango, it's long.
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0: Echo India Golf Uniform India Shannon Information. Report your estimate for Kul Rush, please. Roger, 1254 for Leopard Town, please. Copy, thank you. And report a beam Tullamore, please.
1: Surface wind is 360 degrees at 8 knots, runway 06,
2: give it a shot. Take off, 06, 5, 182.

0: 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Delta 1, hold subject.
1: Contact channel information 127.5, that's 51 Tango.
0: Delta, hold short of 1-0. Delta 285, when you're clear of the outbound, airborne 320 behind, push back to set up approved information. Mike is current, Shannon UNH 1024, that's 1-0.
2: So we have information, Mike, and one thing outbound 320 clears, which is clear for the site, Delta 285.
0: Flight 182, contact channel control 124.7, bye bye.
1: 4-7-7, thanks for your help today. See ya. Hello again, after 5-1 Tango, 4,000 feet, we've been flagged on, we have visual traffic in front.
3: Twilight 182, Shannon, good day, identified no ATC speed restriction, climb to flight level 230.
4: 230, no restriction, flight 182, thanks.
5: Confirm intentions with Connacht, are you avoiding controlled airspace or requesting to cross it?
3: 3-3, Shannon, good day, identified, climb to flight level 280, and just say again the passing flight level.
6: Passing flight level 100. Up to flight level 230 now for American 133.
3: American 133, that checks and confirming climb to flight level 280.
6: Excuse me, flight level 280, thank you, American 133.
5: 5-1 Tango, copy, thanks. And after 6-4 Kilo, same for you, you'll be avoiding controlled airspace at Qatar?
7: Hey, firm, after 6-4 Kilo.
5: Do 115 information.
3: And a very Twilight 182, Shannon, clear to NSX.
4: Yes, to NSX.
3: Twilight 182, affirm, confirming clear to NSX.
4: Jet, got it, thanks. Twilight 182.
0: Correct 1024, you're cleared to the channel control zone. Maintain VFR, not above 2,000 feet zone. And you're cleared direct the field for a left turn and landing 106.
8: 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Number one, for runway 06.

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1: Ocean Eagle Alpha, thanks, line up 1-1-0.
0: November 2, take the Ocean Eagle.
1: Ocean Eagle Alpha, surface wind is 350 degrees, 1-2 knots, runway 06, take the

0: Twilight 182 Shannon Fly heading 115, vector facilitate continuous level change.
1: Heading 115, Twilight 182.
0: Twilight 182 on the heading, climb to flight level 270.
1: Heading to 270 and heading 115, Twilight 182.

0: you were fine, thank you. I'll have a horse shot over my door. Rescue 115, your death base is final, Roman Zero 6, before turning final. Ocean 8 Golf, contact Shannon Control, 124, Echo 7, bye bye.
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0: Charlie, please.
3: Ocean and Gulf Sound, good day again, identified, no ATG speed restrictions, clear to NGX, climb to flight level 230.
4: No speed restriction, clear to NGX, and climb to flight level 230, Ocean and Gulf.
5: Flight 76 is system, but not ATGS, climb to 1245. So if you call me back maybe in about 10 minutes, and we can work on the ready if you can.

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1: Delta 285, contact the tower on 118.7, please. 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
0: Ocean 8 Golf, turn right heading 115, vector facilitate further level change.
1: Right heading 115, Ocean 8 Golf.
2: To Leopardstown from the Galway area, looked like it was about 18 miles west of your position, routing east, and I believe they're at about 2,000 feet.
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1: Hold over, remember, 311 Mike Kilo, flight level 320, descending flight level 240, heading 290.
2: November 311 Mike Kilo, Shannon, good day to you. Identified on the heading, descend to flight level 80.
1: Descend flight level 80, 311 Mike Kilo.
2: Twilight 182, Shannon, climbs on the heading to flight level 310.
3: On the heading 310, Twilight 182.
2: Ocean 8 Golf on your heading, climb to flight level 290.
4: On heading, 7790, Ocean 8 Golf.
0: And you have a 5-9, sir?
5: Shannon, good afternoon. Tanjit 86 Kilo, descending flight level 240.
2: Tanjit 86 Kilo, Shannon, good day. Identified, descend to flight level 200.
5: Descend flight level 200, Tanjit 86 Kilo.
0: Okay, Victor A-Firm, when ready, your Sligo estimate and confirm your intentions for Connex-controlled airspace. Will you be avoiding? Three, six, and all copy. 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
4: Hello, Shamrock Niner, Alpha Leap. Flight, correction, altitude 4300, climbing flight level 90. We are on an Oscox 1 Bravo.
2: Shamrock Niner, Alpha Lima, Shannon Control, good afternoon. Climb unrestricted to flight level 150, confirm your squawk.
4: Climb unrestricted, flight level 150, we are squawking 7664, Shamrock Niner, Alpha Lima.
2: Radar contact, thank you.
5: Shannon, United 229, passing 140 for 160.
2: United 229, Shannon Control, good afternoon, identified. Climb unrestricted to flight level 280, cleared to Mallet.
5: Up to 280, unrestricted, cleared, direct Mallet, United 229.
6: Shannon, good morning, Delta 285 Heavy, 3000, climb at 5000.
2: Delta 285, Shannon Control, good afternoon, identified. Climb unrestricted to flight level 240, and when ready, clear to Adara at a left turn.
6: I climb flight level 240, unrestricted, left turn, direct Adara, Delta 285 Heavy.
2: Shamrock Niner, Alpha Lima, continue climb to flight level 230.
4: Continue climb flight level 230, Shamrock Niner.

0: finish on NSC, Shamrock 13 GDF, we're out of 10-6, climbing 160 to anchor.
1: Shamrock 13 GDF, Shannon, good day, identified, direct to Manus, climb flight level 280.
0: That's a Manus, climb flight level 280, Shamrock 13 GDF.

0: Echo India Charlie Uniform Whiskey, Shannon, do you read?
1: 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They've advised that they have found a carcass on the runway.
0: Copy, thanks. Still 2-5.
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4: Echo India Golf Uniform Zulu information, confirm your altitude.
3: Then climb to flight level 270.
4: Copy, thanks. And the other eastbound aircraft, Echo India Golf Uniform India, is about 8 miles now west of your position, slightly south of due west. When you golf uniform, India information, that other aircraft, 2,500 feet now, just left of your 12 o'clock, about 8.5 miles, 2,500 feet.

0: the number back to Cork is copy. Thank you.
1: Delta 285, Shannon, climb to flight level 280.
2: Climb level 280, Delta 285.

calling information, was that Fox Fox Tango, confirm? Fox Tango information, hello, go ahead, position.

0: 3-1-1 Mike Kilo, contact Shannon approach 121.4, goodbye.
1: 121.4 for Shannon approach 3-1-1 Mike Kilo, take care. Shannon approach, good afternoon, November 311 Mike Kilo. 11,000 feet descending for flight level 080. We have information, I believe that was Bravo, Shannon. Sorry, November.
2: 311 Mike Kilo, approach today to you. Information November is first. Your number one pilot approach runway 06.
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3: 57 November, call Cork 119.19. Goodbye.

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1: As your client flight level 280, passing flight level 152, now Shamrock 4 Romeo Whiskey.
0: Shamrock 9 Alpha Lima Shannon, client to flight level 310.

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2: Here's the Tour Lima, Derek Lasno, the Gatling Flight on Luke, flight number 370-6022.
0: Contact Shannon Control 131.150, goodbye.
3: 131.150, Delta 285, have a good day.
2: That is 271, just to confirm the squawk is 3630 and the Arabi 3 Alpha. Thank you, and next port for start.
3: Taxiways,
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64 Kilo information confirmed, descending below the Connacht Eastern Stub and staying east of the zone, is that right? Kilo, all copy, thanks. You can report about 20 miles from Sligo. Fox Tango, call Dublin information 118.5. Bye.

0: 311 Mike Kilo, clear to ILS approach runway 06, report fully established.
1: Clear to ILS runway 6, we'll report established. 311 Mike Kilo.

0: Chenzhen 4-2 Delta, Fail 120 on track to Delta Lima 101, and ready for lift.
1: Chenzhen 4-2 Delta, Shannon, good day, identified, clear to enter Shannon controlled airspace on the descent to flight level 80.
0: PLC enter Shannon controlled airspace on track Delta Lima 101, and descending flight level 80, Chenzhen 4-2 Delta.
2: Good afternoon, Ryanair 2966, Ray direct to Ravka, descent level 200.
1: Ryanair 296 X-ray, Shannon, good day, identified, descent to flight level 80.
2: Descent level 80, Ryanair 2966.
3: Just confirm, did you come on?

0: approaching for 311 Mike Kilo, stop ship down by Lewis 6.
1: 1 Mike Kilo, thank you, 12 miles from touchdown, your number one, contact the tower, 1187.
0: 18-7 for tower, 1 Mike Kilo, thank you, take care. And it's tower, November 311 Mike Kilo, Iowa 6. We'll continue, 1 Mike Kilo.
2: Mexico, good air, Transat 231, climbing flight level 160.
3: Transat 231, Shannon, good air, identify Derek Benner, climb to flight level 280.
2: Flight level 280, Derek Benner, Transat 231.
3: And Transat 231, confirm passing flight level.
2: The passing flight level 113, Transat 231.
3: Shannon, roger.
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6: Canon, Kilo Rhino 1, Tango, select, climb to level 260,
3: Kilo Rhino 1, Tango, correct, Shannon, good day, identified.

0: Liner 1 Tango Quebec, Shannon climb to flight level 330.
1: Flight level 330, Liner 1 Tango Quebec.
2: Three 06 to the left, 31 off my kilo.
1: Number
2: 31 off my kilo, clear to land, runway 06.

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1: Shannon, hello, Shamrock 4 Lima Kilo, passing 275, descending flight level 2202, Bunnett.
2: Shamrock 4 Lima Kilo, Shannon, good day, identified, descending flight level 200.
1: Descending flight level 200, Shamrock 4 Lima Kilo.
0: Thank you, start a pushback to the proof of 06 3403 10 9 2 8 1 0 2 4. Time check 12:34.

0: Charlotte 4 Lima Kilo, contact up in 135.655. Goodbye.
1: 135.655, Charlotte 4 Lima Kilo. Goodbye.
2: Good afternoon, Ryanair, 190 Sierra Yankee, 43, climbing 90 on the Helgux 1 Bravo.
0: Ryanair, 19 Sierra Yankee, Shannon, good day, confirm squawk.
2: Squawk 5154, Ryanair, 19 Sierra Yankee.
0: Ryanair, 19 Sierra Yankee, Shannon, identified, and direct Texan, climb to flight level 150.
2: Texan, climb flight level 150, Ryanair, 19 Sierra Yankee.

0: Shamrock 961, Shannon, have you picked up your clearance?
1: Just came in this second, Shamrock 961.
0: Shannon, roger, you can redirect the pickle if you wish.
1: Okay, we'll redirect the pickle, Shamrock 961.

0: Niner 296, X-ray contact, Shannon approach 121.4, goodbye.
1: I'm going for it, I am going to see you, sir. Bye. Approach, good afternoon, Ryanair 296, X-ray descending from level 80, November received, point 7381024.
2: Ryanair 296, X-ray approach, good afternoon, identify number 1 island approach, runway 06, and east information officer.
1: I'm looking for Oscar, thank you, Ryanair 296.
3: Shannon, good afternoon, Ryanair 760 Lima, passing 2,000 feet for 5,000, runway track 06.
2: Ryanair 760 Lima, approach, good day to you, identify flight by level 170.
3: Flight level 170, Ryanair 760 Lima.
2: Turn right heading 110.
3: Right heading 110, Ryanair 760 Lima.
1: And 19 Sierra Yankee.
4: Hello, Shannon, Delta 45, 160.
0: Delta 45, Shannon, identified, climb to flight level 240.
4: Climb flight level 240, Delta 45.
0: And Delta 45, direct to Dinham.
4: And direct to Dinham, Delta 45.

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1: 134.260, Shamrock 10, Mike, goodbye.
0: Air Transat 231, contact Shannon Control, 132.150, goodbye.
2: 132.150, Air Transat 231, bye bye.
3: Thank you, you left a great digit.
4: 24, Shannon Flight 190, Tazby.
0: Shamrock 818, Shannon, good day, identified, Flight 290, direct to Norla.
4: Flight 290, to Norla, thank you, Shamrock 818.
0: Delta 45, Shannon, climb to flight level 280.
4: Climb flight level 280, Delta 45.

0: 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Minor 760 Lima, contact channel control 124.7, bye bye.
1: 1247 Reiner, 760 Lima, bye bye. Shannon, good afternoon, Reiner 760 Lima, climbing flight level 170, direct to Norna.
2: Reiner 760 Lima, Shannon, good day, identified. Continue climb to flight level 270.
1: Continue climb flight level 270, Reiner 760 Lima.
2: Delta 45, contact Shannon Control, 134.260, goodbye.
3: 134.260, Delta 45, good day.

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1: Confirm 3,000 feet QH1024 next up now.
0: But they're descending 3,024 Ryanair 296 X-ray. We are ready to shorten in time.
1: Romeo surface approved, 330 degrees 120 knots. Shannon QNH is 1024 extra passes. I'm checking 124 for you.
2: 134260 Ryanair 190 Yankee.

0: Canada, good afternoon. Can I have 6 Kilo Lima descending flight level 230 direct to 60?
1: Shannon 56 Kilo Lima, Shannon, good day. Identified and descend to flight level 210.
0: Descend flight level 210, 10X 56 Kilo Lima.

0: Sierra, good afternoon to you, Shamal Ponaka November, Apostle Flight Level 106, Clemens Flight Level 160 to Anchor.
1: Shamal Ponaka November, Shannon, good day, identified, and direct to Dogo, climb to Flight Level 200.
0: Direct to Dogo, climb Flight Level 200, Shamal Ponaka November.
2: Shannon, big way, Shamal Ponaka, Charlie Pass, 2300. Climbing altitude 5,000 to Neepark, and any speed?
1: Shamrock 1 after Charlie, Shannon, no ATC speed restriction, climb to flight level 240.
2: Climb flight level 240, free speed, thank you, Shamrock 1 after Charlie.

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1: 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Bye-bye.
0: 27, thank you. And I'm tunnel 66, sir. Our good morning, Ryanair 296 X-ray, full established, ILS 06.
2: 3,000 standing, 4,500 on the Talk 3 Delta, squawking 5175.
3: Ryanair 89 Tango Lima, Shannon, good day. I identified, climb to flight level 230.
2: Flight level 230, Ryanair 89 Tango Lima.
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4: Heading TSX, Shamrock 1 Echo November.
3: Turn right, turn right onto heading of 300. I have traffic descending down on top.
4: Roger, red heading 300, Shamrock, Conaco, November.
5: Romeo 180, present position, taxi Alpha, which are from the
3: Shannon 56 Kilo Lima, Shannon report heading.
6: Heading 021 degrees, Tamex 56 Kilo Lima.
3: And roger, right heading 030 vectors for continuous descent.
6: Right head 030 degrees for continuous descent, Tamex 56 Kilo Lima.

0: Shamrock 1 Echo November, standing, continue climb to flight level 300.
1: Continue climb flight level 300, Shamrock 1 Echo November.
0: Rider 89 Tango Lima, Shannon, clear to NGX direct.
2: Good, NGX, on 89 Tango Lima, thank
0: you. Shamrock 1 Alpha Charlie, Shannon, direct to Limerick.
3: Back Limerick, Shamrock 1 Alpha Charlie.

0: Shanik 56 Kilo Lima Shanik, continue descent to flight level 170.
1: Continue descent flight level 170, Shanik 56 Kilo Lima.

0: Niner 8-9 Tango Lima, Shannon, climb to flight level 2-9-0.
1: Flight level 2-9-0, runway 9 Tango Lima.
2: Great, a good day, Asterix 7-3, uniform passing level 107, climbing 160.
0: Asterix 7-7, uniform, Shannon, good day, I identified, climb to flight level 280.
2: Climbing level 280, Asterix 7-3, uniform.
0: Shamrock 1 Echo November, Shannon, no navigation to Togo.
3: Well, no, Togo, Shamrock 1 Echo November, thanks.
0: 956 Kilo Lima, Shannon, no navigation to Degos.
4: On navigation to Degos, Shannon, 56 Kilo Lima.

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0: Charlie Alpha Charlie, Shannon climb to flight level 280. Shamrock 1 Echo November, contact Shannon Control 134.260, bye-bye.
1: 734-26, Shamrock 1 Echo November, see ya.

0: Good day, Shamrock 93, Tango descending flight level 220, bonnet for the 3 Romeo, and reduce to minimum speed.
1: Shamrock 93, Tango, shining good day, identified, descent to flight level 200.
0: Flight level 200, Shamrock 93, Tango.

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0: See the reduction in speed, we're going to struggle for 200 bytes per minute.
1: Shannon, roger, that's copied, and pass it on to Dalton. Asterisk 77 uniform, contact Shannon Control 134.260, goodbye.
2: 134.260, asterisk 77 uniform.
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1: Shamrock 9, Mike Yankee Shannon, good day. I identified that's the minimum clean interchange in the runway 210 on Dublin.
0: We'll bring it back to 250 knots, that's Shamrock 9, Mike Yankee, 2 Heavy.
1: 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Shamrock 9, 3 Tango, contact Dublin, 135, that's 655.
2: 135-655, Shamrock 9, 3 Tango.
1: Shamrock 9, Mike Yankee, Shannon, descent to flight level 170.
0: Descent to flight level 170, Shamrock 9, Mike Yankee.

0: Runner 87 Charlie Golf, descending flight level 200, good up.
1: Runner 87 Charlie Golf, Shannon, good day, identified Q2 Alpham Direct, descend to flight level 100.
0: Alpham Direct, descend flight level 100, Runner 87 Charlie Golf.
2: Well, 7, bye-bye, Victor Papa Charlie, Foxtrot Romeo. Sun and Control, good day, Victor Papa Charlie, Foxtrot Romeo, climbing 5,000 on Umbeck, Alpha.
1: Victor Papa Charlie, Foxtrot Romeo, Shannon, good day, identify, climb to flight level 320, direct door valve.

0: Blue Max 905, Shannon, good day. Identify the center flight level 110.
1: 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How much is the VAPO 1 Golf? 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
1: 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Unidentified. Do you send the flight over 110 high speed Atlant to maintain number 1?
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1: Echo India, Echo Hotel, Kilo, flight plan is activated, squawk 2616, the south end QNH is 1024 hectopascal.
0: 1024 hectopascal. Please confirm the squawk again, please.
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2: Shamrock 8 Tango Golf, Shannon descent to flight level 100.
3: Set flight level 100, Shamrock 8 Tango Golf.
2: Shamrock 8 Tango Golf, contact Cork approach 119, that's a 9, goodbye.
3: 199, Shamrock 8 Tango Golf, flight level.
2: Blue Max 905, Shannon report receipt to Cork approach 1199, goodbye.
4: 1199, Blue Max 905.
0: I'm entering the control zone at Turdu, then on to Labashida, on to Turcastle, back to Ennis, and back to Spanish Pines. Echo India.
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5: Echo 4, the 10th flight level 8, Zero Runner 87 Charlie Golf. And an approach, good evening, runner 87 Charlie Gold, 738 information, Oscar descending 80, flying to El Pump.
6: Runner 87 Charlie Gold, approach, good day to you, identified number 1, ILS approach, runway 06, information, Papa is turning.
5: Information, Papa is copied, runner 87 Charlie Gold. Shannon, runner 87 Charlie Gold, just for crew certification. Do we uplocate at the end of the 2?
6: Okay, Delta 2 or Charlie.
5: Okay, that's fine. We can choose any of the 2. Thank you. 87 Charlie Gold.

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1: Sounds low, Shamrock 12 Whiskey passing 107, China 1607.
2: Shamrock 12 Whiskey, Shannon, good day. Identify direct to direct, climb to flight level 240 and just say you're passing flight level.
1: We're passing 110 now, direct to a direct climb flight level 240.

0: Hotel, start up pushback is approved. Runway 06, wind check 34014, not to QNH, 1024, hectopascals, 56 first and 11.
1: Shamrock 12 Whiskey Shannon, climb to flight level 280.
2: Climb flight level 280, Shamrock 12 Whiskey.

Endurance 1 South Ski Lodge, Shanagaday, identify counter flight level 200.

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1: Delta 15 Echo Papa, Shannon, good day. I identify climb to flight level 290, say the passing flight level.
0: Climb flight level 290, passing 176, Ryanair 15 Echo Papa.
2: Alex approach runway 06, number 1 runner 87 Charlie Golf.

5-8-1-7, they have one Shannon, good day, identified. They're just at the switching runway, so I think most of the delay will be gone by the time you get in.

0: Base 7 Charlie Golf, Shadow Johnny Thomas, 12 touchdown, the wind is 350, squeeze 13 back.
1: Just established, 12 miles on our runner, 7 Charlie Golf.
0: Taxi, Alpha, Hotel, Romeo 06. Yes, sir. 7 Charlie Golf, 10 miles to touchdown, just confirm established.
1: Affirm, we established, 10 miles established on this 06 on there, 7 Charlie Golf.
0: Thank you, wind check 360 degrees, 13, that's 118, that's 17, have a nice day.
1: 118.7 now, runner 87 Charlie Golf, thank you, you too. Planet Tower, good afternoon, runner 87 Charlie Golf, Islet 06. Runway 06, runner 87 Charlie Golf. Channel runner 7 Charlie Golf, can we vacate Charlie or do we have to vacate by Delta 2? Okay, thank you.
0: 20 Motel Ocean, runway 06, long to the tower on frequency 118.7, there will be an arrival before your departure.

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0: Good afternoon, Australian Air Force Tango Papa, descending for level 2102X.
1: Nine or five Tango Papa Shannon, good day, identify. What's your planned speed on transition?
0: 290 Australian Air Force Tango Papa.
1: Channel Roger, reduce to 270 knots or less.
0: 270 knots or less, Australian Air Force Tango Papa.
1: Roger,
0: Mike 39
1: running
0: initially
1: east to west. Roger, copy. Endurance 1.5 kilo, how long on task?
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0: Echo India, Cortez Kilo, just east of Labuschagne right now, heading for Kadag, Echo India, Cortez Kilo.
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2: Ranger 4 off Charlie, good day, you're clear to roam. Departure from 106, 5 flight line route, flight level 370, squawk 2213. And your departure instruction off runway 06. After departure, track the runway, extend the center line, stop climb altitude 5,000 feet.
1: Tarmac 1 Lima Hotel, Shannon.
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2: 37.

0: go. Very good afternoon, Shamrock 977. We just passed Flight Level 120, climbing Flight Level 16 here in Ben Incker.
1: Shamrock 977, Shannon, good day. Identified, direct Dogger, climb to Flight Level 240.
0: Dogger, climb to Flight Level 240, Shamrock 977.

0: John, good afternoon. I'm 29 Yankee Echo. He's saying 220 at Monarch speed at 240.
1: Well, 29 Yankee Echo, Shannon, good day. I identified.
2: It's one Fox Kilo request. Teardrop time left, then right.
1: Enjoy one Fox Kilo, Shannon, that's approved.
2: Three thanks, Stuart. One Fox Kilo.
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2: Brendan 4 Charlie, that's copy. Pushback is kind of approved, and runway 06 is right.

0: 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Request a flight level 310 when available.
1: Sure, 977. Just into CBLC there up to flight level 280 and high level with 5 and higher.
0: Thanks, just got there. Continue climb to level 280. Mark 977.
2: Ryanair 29er Yankee Echo, continue descent to flight level 200.
3: Descent flight level 200 at 299.
4: Okay, hello, Jensen, Fox Delta. Bussing 760, coming for 137 second above course 1420.
2: Jensen, 43 Delta, Shannon Control, good afternoon. Identified, continue with cleared.
5: Shannon, good afternoon. Ryanair 10, Fox Delta, climbing for level 210, passing 176, and we are direct seaport.
2: Ryanair 1 Uniform Delta Shannon Control, good afternoon, identified. Continue climb to flight level 240.
5: Continue climb to level 240, Ryanair 1 Uniform Delta.
4: Jensen 43 Delta, request for 110 is available.
2: Jensen 43 Delta, stop climb at flight level 110.
4: Jensen 110, Jensen 43 Delta.
6: 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Okay, did you receive your clearance?
7: Affirmative.
6: Okay, standby, just going to update your flight plan. It is gone flight suspended. And do you want to confirm the clearance you cleared to Newark departure off runway 06 on the Arabi 3 Alpha departure? Climb all to 5,000 feet. Your squawk is 3630. Back is correct. Stand by for your push and start. Update your flight plan, and I do have traffic back there on this flight plan.
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0: Ryanair 290 Yankee Echo, at Dublin's request, reduced to minimum clean speed.
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0: Ryanair 290 Yankee Echo, you can report your speed to Dublin, frequency 135, decimal 655. Bye-bye.
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0: Gemstone 43 Delta, contact Scottish, 127, decimal 275. Bye-bye.
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0: Victor Island 115, ground Kadeshu, engine status approved, your view for flight plan, Shannon, Shannon is approved, not above 2,000 feet in the zone, squawk 2627.
1: Afternoon, squawk 13 X-ray, we're climbing through flight level 135 for 160 direct increment.
2: Shamrock 13 X-ray, Shannon Control, good afternoon, identified. Continue climb to flight level 240, clear direct Mallet.
1: Flight level 240, direct Mallet, Shamrock 13 X-ray.

27 one, taxi on down, so hold short of Palm Bravo 06.

0: 24 Tesla Kilo Bravo, runway 4, Charlie.
1: United 271, contact Shenandoah, 118.17, bye-bye.
0: Straight ahead.
2: Ryanair 4 Alpha Charlie, Shannon Control, good afternoon, you are identified. Climb unrestricted to flight level 1900, clear to NGEX.
0: Climb unrestricted, level 1900, direct to NGEX, Ryanair 4 Alpha Charlie.

0: 118, Shannon, good day. Northern QNH 1026 hectopascals. I just stepped on your last. Can I get the estimate for on scene?
1: One four one three
0: is copied. I have no known traffic to affect, and obviously, if you're going to encroach on any of the airspace around Eglinton, you can give them a call on passing.
1: We'll have Eglinton ready.
0: Copied, no known traffic to affect, and you can report then 30 miles out from Sligo.
1: 420 miles out from Sligo, I could use 2 Sligo.

0: after 96 Bravo, just by band 3 at 3,900 feet, and we're just going to be back to Cork.
1: Shannon, Roger, you can report 30 miles out.
0: Report 30 miles out. Thank you, after 96 Bravo. Yeah, we're just heading up to Sligo there. We're asked to come up there. It's okay, of course, but there's a new controller there. They're hoping to do an RMT. I'm wondering if we could change to IFR 80 and go to Sierra Golf 207 for them.
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0: Roger, clear to enter Control Airspace on the climb 80. Echo Whiskey Sierra Tango.
1: Stand by, I'll have a squad for you shortly.
0: Thanks.

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1: Continue climb to level 270, Ryanair 4 Alpha Charlie.
2: And Tower United 271, and we'll be ready to depart.
3: Lincoln News, you see Tango Shannon, can you squawk 2653 and just confirm again the point you're losing to?
4: 2653, and it's Sierra Golf 207. We're hoping to go in on runway 28 there, if you can check.
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0: Endurance 1 Fox Kilo, that is approved.
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0: Ryanair 74 Whiskey Charlie, Shannon Control, good afternoon, identified. Continue climb to flight level 290, confirm your passing flight level.
2: Passing flight level 290, passing flight level 187, and you've got intermittent DLT on 215.
0: Okay, the level checks, and is that a strong signal that you're picking up?
2: Come on for about 5-6 seconds, and then it's dissipating.
0: Okay, thank you, I'll pass it on.
2: Okay.
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0: 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After 96 Bravo, 30 DME from Cork.
1: After 96 Bravo, Shannon, thank you. Cork Approach 119, that's 19.
0: Cork Approach 119, that's 19. 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
2: Ryanair 74 Whiskey Charlie, you can contact Shannon frequency 134.630. Bye bye.
0: 34630. Alright, 74 Whiskey Charlie, bye bye.
3: 1330, squawk 1176, and your departure instruction off runway 06. After departure, track the runway, extend center line, top climb altitude 40,000 feet. Feedback correct, information Quebec is current, Shannon QNH 1024 hectopascal. Give an outbound start time 1456.
0: That's correct, QNH 1024 at 1456, Ryanair 77, thank you all.
3: That's correct, report ready, and I'll send her a message.

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1: United 271 Shannon Control, good afternoon, identified. Continued climb to flight level 270.
0: Climb 270, United 271.
1: Mecca India Whiskey Sierra Tango, can you just confirm your passing flight level?
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3: Coast Island 117, good afternoon.
4: Coast Guard Island 117, Shannon, good afternoon. RQ and H 1024 hectopascals.
3: H-1024 and we're reaching the west of Waterford. Four exercise with a vessel, 1600 feet and below for the next
4: Coast Guard Island 117, Shannon, Roger, that's all copy. Not on traffic to effect. You can report when on or at the vessel.
3: Coast Guard Island 117.

0: Shamrock 9089 Sonic Control, good afternoon, identified. Continue climb to flight level 280, unrestricted, confirm the passing flight level.
1: Passing flight level 1349, climb to flight level
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2: Sound control is good, Atlan, channel 715, passing for level 280, even if level 220, routing Atlan.
3: Shamrock 715, Shannon Control, good afternoon, identified. Continue descent to flight level 100.
2: Descent level 100, Shamrock 715.

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1: Mosquito 5-3 Alpha, Shannon Control, good afternoon, identified. Continue descent to flight couple 130.
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0: 5
1: Good afternoon, India Foxtrot Golf Golf, Michael Knight out of Rylas. Three of us flying in formation, currently over Wexford Estuary, tracking north up to Newcastle with an altitude of 2,000 feet. Echo India Foxtrot Golf Golf.
2: Echo the Foxtrot Golf Golf, Sean Roger, RQ1H1024 hectopascals. I have no known traffic to affect. There is a lot of traffic in the Dublin area though, just north of Wicklow. I don't know or if you intend going any further.
1: Copy that. Yeah, we are certainly going into Newcastle airfield. Yeah, there's a lot of traffic up there, all right. I'm sure we'll keep an eye out.
2: 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Thank you, and just stand by.
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2: Coast Guard 115, region 555, heavy.
4: Heavy sent 5, yeah, we're just by Money Point, outbound to the west. Low level for the next 30 minutes.
2: Coast Guard 115, Shannon, roger, that's copied. You can call me again in 30 minutes, I've not on traffic to effect.
4: Copy, figure 30, Coast Guard 115.
5: 274, how do you read?
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0: 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What was that for Newcastle?
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0: 1430 Zulu, so that is copied. 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
1: I've got no problem at all. 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
2: Mosquito 53 Alpha, continue descent to flight level 60, Shannon transition level.
1: Descending to 260, Mosquito 53 Alpha.

0: 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Could you send a red light to 4C?
1: 77 Tango Golf, that's copy. I'll do that if you know that.
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1: 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Coast Guard 115, Rescue 115, rooting for in more 5 minutes.
0: Rescue 115, Shannon, that's all copied. Just left Curtis Finn, I have an echo in the Echo Hotel Golf, a gyrocopter, route now towards Spanish Point.
1: We'll stay west, Spanish Point, keep an eye out. Thank you.
2: Yeah, 0969 X-ray Tango, descending flight to 180, bound to Oak Palm and we're 300 knots.
3: My inner 69er X-ray Tango, Shannon Control, good afternoon, identified. Continue descent to flight level 120.
2: Descent level 120, inner 69 X-ray Tango.

0: 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Your radar service terminates. Bye bye.
1: 23325, radar service terminated. Mosquito 5 Alpha, bye bye.

0: afternoon, fraction 275 Kilo, descending flight level 200, take course.
1: Fraction 275 Kilo, Shannon Cattrall, good afternoon, identified. Continue descent to flight level 90.
0: Continue descent flight level 90, fraction 275.
2: Shannon, good afternoon, Air 3 November Golf, descent level 210, direct to Sutex, passing 281.
1: Ryanair 3 November Golf, Shannon Cattrall, good afternoon, identified.

7 myself, he's continuing with air traffic control, fleet Delta 2, Delta 1, thanks to Charlie and Bravo. Hotel 1, Hotel 2, Echo 3 in the southeast back, Hotel 1, 0, 6.

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0: Direction 275 Kilo, you're cleared on the Tipper 2 Echo, arrival for runway 06.
1: Tipper 2 Echo, arrival for runway 06, direction 275 Kilo.
0: Ryanair 69er X-ray Tango, descend to flight level 80.
2: Flight level 80, Ryanair 69 X-ray Tango.
0: Ryanair 69 X-ray Tango, you can report your speed to Shannon approach, frequency 121.4, bye-bye.
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5: Where you going?
6: I'm currently inbound for Spanish flight. Can I check if flight plan 39140 has been closed? Echo.
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6: 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It was originally filed as 39140 with the tower, and I'm currently requesting a change of frequency to Spanish Pine, Echo India, Echo Hotel Kilo.
5: 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I'll close your plan now, so time 1410, and frequency change to Spanish Pine approved. 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
6: 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Bye bye.
1: 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Let's pick up Delta.
0: Blue Max 2 Golf Delta, Shannon Control, good afternoon, identified. Continue climb to flight level 270.
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5: 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And what's the S for Kerry?
7: Are you back when we have a DCA?
1: Heading to 70. Heading to 70, fraction 275.
5: 4 hectopascals.
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5: Rescue 115 information.
8: We're about to come here. Get a quick closure in the two-way with right of the local traffic.
5: Rescue 115, 10 plan closure 1412, talk to you again.

0: 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Kerry is 1435.
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0: Kilo from left heading 260, please.
1: Left heading 260, 275, please.

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1: One Fox Kilo, that is approved. Bravo Lima, you're clear to the Delta Lima 101.
2: Clear to Delta Lima 101 with a 361 Lima.
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0: 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On your 69X, for Tango Shannon, clear diamonds, push on the 062 or number 1. Wind check 340 degrees 11.
2: This is 26 minus 69X, right?

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2: Clearly at 4000, get into the report, correction for 7-5.
1: T-1024, turn right, heading 270.
2: Heading 270, 7-5.

0: Shannon, Shamrock 9 Kilo November, passing 9500 for 160 direct Kinker.
1: Shamrock 9 Kilo November, Shannon Control, good afternoon, identified. Continue climb to flight level 240, clear direct Ogle.
0: That's level 240 direct Ogle, and I thank you, Shamrock 9 Kilo November.
2: Shannon, hello, runner 160 Zulu, descending flight level 250 Hexbo.
1: Ryanair 160 Zulu, Shannon Control, good afternoon, identified, standby for further level change.
2: Roger.
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3: 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Good afternoon, thank you.
1: Ryanair 160 Zulu, continue descent to flight level 140.
4: That's level 140, Ryanair 160 Zulu.
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8: 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And Alpha Whiskey 274, continue with Kerry Tower, frequency 123, that's 1325. 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
10: Aircraft 112, now airborne from Athlone on route long term flight, POV, and ETA will be signed. 1435
8: for Longford is copied, down on traffic to effect. RQ and H is the Northern QNH 1026 hectopascals. You can report at Longford.
10: 1026 and we'll go Airport 112.
11: Logan 36 Bravo Lima, request descent.
1: Logan 36 Bravo Lima, descent to flight level 80.
11: Send flight level 80 to Logan 36 Bravo Lima.
1: Shamrock 9 Kilo November, continue climb to flight level 300.
10: Continue climb to level 300, Shamrock 9 Kilo November.
3: Charlie, we're ready for departure.
12: Echo India, Lima India Mike, that's copied. On taxi, Charlie, hold short of 106, there's a minor traffic on short final. And the contact the tower, 118.17.
3: F17, still number 2, have a nice day.
6: Tower 187, number 2, inspection 275 Kilo. Thank you, bye.
13: Shamrock 3 Whiskey, passing flight level 324 for 220 direct to Lerka.
1: Shamrock 3 Whiskey, Shannon Control, good afternoon, identified. Continue descent to flight level 80.
13: Continue descent flight level 80, Shamrock 3.
6: Number 1. Approach to 7 Whiskey.
14: Whiskey, Sierra Tango.
8: Echo and Whiskey, Sierra Tango, information good day, Northern QNH 1026 hectopascals. Remain clear, controlled airspace around the eastern slope of Knock. What's the estimate for Weston?
14: 1026, remain clear, back controlled airspace. The estimate for Weston is 1500.
8: 1500 is copied, and I've no known traffic to affect. Obviously, a lot of traffic in the Dublin area. You can report then approaching Lough Shielan.
14: Thanks, that would report approaching Lough Shielan. Thanks for that. Good to see you.
1: Delta 155, Shannon Control, good afternoon, identified. Climb unrestricted to flight level 240, clear to Adara.

0: Bravo Lima request. How is it?
1: Logan 36 Bravo Lima, you can make that request with Donegal, frequency 129.805. Your radar service terminates. Bye bye.
0: 7 8 129.805. Cheerio for now, Logan 36 Bravo Lima.
2: Manic 3, Tango Grey, continue taxi by Delta 2, Delta 1, and your parking stand 32.
0: Side of the 160, that's different.
1: Shamrock 78 Lima, Shannon Control, good afternoon, identified. Continue climb to flight level 280, unrestricted.
0: Continue climb, unrestricted, flight level 280, Shamrock 78 Lima.
1: Shannon, are you on frequency?

0: Lane, 160. Zulu, get some traffic information for you on your descent into Connacht. There's a Papa 06 Tango at 3,000 feet. Remaining clear control there, so just in case you're getting any alerts.
1: Roger, we'll keep an eye on. We've got nothing on TGS at the moment. I'm heading for 160.
0: Ryanair 160, Zulu, Shannon, Roger. You can call Connacht Tower now, frequency 130.705. Your radar service terminates. Bye-bye.
1: 130.705. Thank you, Ryanair 160.

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1: 115 in response to 60 nautical miles west of the shore.
0: Rescue 115, that's all copied. No known traffic to effect. You can report on scene.
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0: Summer 76 Kilo, no problem at all. You're identified. Climb unrestricted to flight level 280.
1: Climb unrestricted to flight level 280, and we were released for current for the previous sector. Summer 76 Kilo.
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2: Look at Airport 112. Information after 04 Hotel School 2626. Just leaving Riverstown from Saigon and routing back to Kulkan. We will remain clear of the conic control area to the east.
3: Echo to Judith, Sierra Victor, Shannon, that's understood. Northern QNH 10026 hectopascals. Yeah, there is a Ryanair descending into conic at the moment. What's the answer for Abishu?
4: Delta 2, left turn, Hotel 1, and right turn is parking area 9.
3: Julius, Sierra Victor. Sierra Victor, Shannon, okay, got you there now. And yeah, remain clear, Shannon control, or Connex control zone on the eastern stub. There's a Ryanair descending into Knock at the moment. Our Northern QNH 1026 hectopascals. You can give us the estimate for Abishua when you have it.
5: 1026, and we will be remaining clear of the eastern stub under the 4500 length.
3: Shannon, I'd thank you, and yeah, the estimate for Abishu when you have it, and then report to Abishu.
5: I'm estimating Abishu at 4-3.
3: 4-3 is copied, and no on traffic to effect.
6: I'll call you leaving.
3: Yep. And last station, Colin.
7: Good afternoon, Shannon 49 Delta, we're just levelling flight number 150, takeoff.
0: Shannon 49 Delta, Shannon Control, good afternoon, identified, cleared into controlled airspace, climbing to flight level 210.
7: Thank you, climb flight level 210, I'm cleared into Shannon Control airspace, Shannon 49 Delta.
8: Endurance 1 Fox Kilo, request to zero time right and left.
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0: Routing to Cork, stop. 04 Hotel, information, hello to you. QNH checks at 1026 hectopascals. Remain clear, controlled airspace with Ryanair traffic descending into Connex.
11: Wilco, we remain clear of controlled airspace after 04 stop.
0: After 04 Hotel, you connect report passing beam Tume.
11: Next report passing Tume after 04 stop.

0: Brooklyn, good afternoon, Ryanair 53 Echo Tango, descending flight level 200, just a bonus speed of 3
1: Echo. Ryanair 53 Echo Tango, Shannon Control, good afternoon, I identified. Shannon 49er Delta, clear, direct to them.
2: Direct to them, Shannon 49 Delta, hi.
1: After 04, tell just traffic information that Ryanair is showing crossing you in 1 minute, 0 miles left to right.
2: No traffic information, we're looking out after 04, so.
1: Channel 49er Delta, continue climb to flight level 240.
2: That's level 240, Channel 49 Delta.
3: 4000 feet, 1024, Shannon Australia.
4: Shannon, this is Ryanair again with Bravo with UF 240, descending 220, let's
1: turn Ryanair 89er with Bravo, Shannon Control, good afternoon, identified. Continue descent to flight level 100.
4: Descending 100, Ryanair 89er with Bravo.
1: Shannon 49er Delta, continue climb to flight level 310.
2: And flight level 310, Shannon 49 Delta.
1: Ryanair 53 Echo Tango, report your speed to Dublin, 135.655, bye-bye.
0: 135.655, what's the speed, Ryanair 53 Echo Tango, bye-bye.
3: Shamrock 7 Alpha Charlie, descending flight level 220 to Bonnet, speed 320 knots.
1: Shamrock 7 Alpha Charlie, Shannon Control, good afternoon, identified. You can now reduce speed to 70 knots, please.

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1: Continue descent to flight level 200, Tamarack 7 Alpha Charlie.
0: Fenix 49er Delta, contact Shannon, 134.260, goodbye.
2: Shannon 134.260, Fenix 49 Delta, goodbye.

0: 7 Alpha Charlie, report your speed to Dublin, 135.655. Bye-bye.
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0: 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Flight
1: time, closure. Echo 112, your flight plan close time 1433. Have a good afternoon.
0: 412.
1: Exec Kelly 7, information hello again to you. The Shannon QNH is 1024 hectopascals, and you can squawk 2614.
2: 1024, just departed Woodford for Killarney. Exec Kelly 7.
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2: 2614 and Killarney time 1512.
1: 1512 is copied. Are you requesting a zone transit of Shannon? Shannon Roger, stand by and I'll see what I can do.
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2: Sharma 77 Charlie, passing flight level 178, passing flight level 220, Alono.
3: Shamrock 77 Charlie, Shannon Control, good afternoon, identified. Climb unrestricted to flight level 280.
2: Climb unrestricted, flight level 280, Shamrock 77 Charlie. Shannon, Shamrock 77 Charlie, is Alono, Lasno available?
3: Shamrock 77 Charlie, you can actually make that request with Shannon on frequency 134.630. Have a good afternoon.
2: 134.630, Shamrock 77 Charlie, come on.

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1: 118 decimal 7, Frank Kelly. Just approaching the zone boundary and request transit to Killarney.
2: Zone is approved, CQNH 1024 hexapascals, runway 06 is in use, and if you could route initially towards Ennis, please have traffic landing shortly, runway 06.
1: Q number 1, contact the tower, 118.7, bye bye.
0: 18.7, Shamrock Trait Whiskey, bye. Hello, Shamrock Trait Whiskey, ILS 06, 7.5 miles.
2: And Tower, good day to you, it's represent 330 degrees 11 knots, runway 06, it's
0: 06, Shamrock Trait Whiskey.

0: Shannon, United Niner 81. 100, flight level 100, climb 160.
1: United Niner 81, Shannon Cottrell, good afternoon. Identified, climb unrestricted to flight level 240, clear direct Venner.
0: Okay, unrestricted flight level 240, direct Venner, United Niner 81.

0: Echo India Juliet Sierra Victor is approaching Abbey Shrill, like the post plan.
1: Echo India Juliet Sierra Victor, flight plan close at time 1441, have a good day.
0: Thank you so much, bye-bye. Endurance 1 Fox Kilo, cross time right and left.
2: Endurance 1 Fox Kilo, that's approved.
0: Approved 1 Fox Kilo.
3: Standing ground right now, 77 Tango Golf, down to C0, time to pick start.
4: 77 Tango Golf. Pushing start of the cruise, QNH1024 hectopascal, runway 06 for departure, and you're not approved to lift it there, 1447.
3: Pushing start approved, 1024 on the QNH, and we've got that, runway 06, runway 77, Tango.
0: 2 5 6 and go 27.
1: FTC7 Victor, sharing information, good day, the QNH is correct, 1024 hectopascals, and next report approaching the control zone.
0: We can do approaching control zone, finish the correct, that's all 7-4, Victor.
4: Affirmative, fence, sterile, domain 0-0-6-2-4, all traffic, report complete.

0: please, and contact ground 121A.
1: 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Time off 3A, thanks.

0: 37. 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I love you,
1: direct track and north Coney Island, 37.

continue Charlie Delta 2, Delta 1, and you go to stand 37. 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

0: 04 Hotel, being tuned.
1: Aston 04 Hotel, that's copy. The Southland Cunasus 1024 hectopascal, and do you intend to transit the Shannon approach?
0: QNH 1024 hectopascal and ASON, we will transit the Shannon control after 04 Hotel.
1: After 04 Hotel, okay, that's copy. Next report passing a beam Galway.
0: Next report passing a beam Galway after 04 Hotel.
2: Shannon Cunasus, Shamrock K9, Charlie, pass 768 number 90, I'm on a service.
3: Shamrock 89er, Charlie, Shannon Control, good afternoon, identified. Continue climb to flight level 280, clear to Lasno.
2: Continue climb to level 280, direct Lasno for Shamrock 89, Charlie.

0: Sierra 4 Alpha Whiskey Shaman Control, good afternoon. Identified. Continued descent to flight level 100.
1: Whiskey Kikito, 1036.

0: Athens, the Shamrock 9, Papa Mike, passing 120 from 5160 towards Anchor.
1: Shamrock 9, Papa Mike, Shannon Cottrell, good afternoon, identified. Continue climb to flight level 280, clear direct Reznor.
0: Flight level 280 for Reznor, Shamrock

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1: Tamak 953, Santa Catrella, good afternoon, identified. Continue climb to flight level 280, clear to Atari.
0: Check Atari, climb 280, Tamak 953.
2: 2006, we are above Saint-Ville for a touch and go in.
3: Cruise net above 2,000 feet via board, QNH 1024 hectopascal. Route via Adair, please, runway 06 in use, next reported.
2: Next report Adair, not above 2,000 feet via control zone, at 507 Victor.
3: Minus 77 Tango Golf, surface entry 40 degrees 13 knots, runway 06, clear takeoff.
4: Runway 06, step takeoff, minor 77 Tango.
5: Change.
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3: 4.7, bye-bye Ryanair 77 Tangle. Shannon Control, good afternoon Ryanair 77 Tangle Golf, passing 2,200 feet, climbing 5,000 feet, extended centline.
0: Ryanair 77 Tango Golf, Shannon Control, good afternoon, identified. Climb unrestricted to flight level 190, clear direct Tulsa.
3: Climb unrestricted, flight level 190, direct Tulsa, Ryanair 77 Tango.
4: Delta passing 310 descending 240, let go.
0: Air France 38, Charlie Delta, Shannon Control, good afternoon, identified. Continue descent to flight level 140. Air France 38 Charlie Delta for sequencing into Cork, speed not above 260 knots.

0: the Shamrock 6 Papa Echo, the flight level 110 for flight level 160, routing to Inker.
1: Shamrock 6 Papa Echo, Shannon Control, good afternoon, identified. Continue climb to flight level 280, clear direct Atari.
0: Thank you. Re-clear flight level 280 and direct Atari, Shamrock 6 Papa Echo.
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2: 04 telecontact, Shannon approach please, 121.4, talk to you inside.
3: Shannon approach, 121.4, speak to you later after 04 tel. Approach after 04 hotel, school 2622, correction, 2626. Approaching the control area, requesting to transit, direct to Cork for full stop.
1: 04 hotel approach, good afternoon. I have radar contact maintained 4,000 feet. Shannon QNH 1024 hectopascal.
3: Maintain 4,000 feet, Shannon QNH 1024 hectopascal after 04 hotel. The control zone.
1: We'll call the approach entry control zone at 77.
2: Ryanair 77 Tango Golf, continue climb to flight level 290.
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2: Air France 38 Charlie Delta, continue descent to flight level 100.
1: 100, 100.

0: afternoon. Hello, the Gulf Hotel Oscar.
1: Also, Oscar Golf, shall I share any information today?
0: Helicopter Golf.
1: Helicopter Golf.
0: The water on route to Cork. So, in essence, Cork of 1530.
1: Golf, also Oscar Golf, Charlie, the QNH is 1024 Hector Pascal, and you can squawk 2635.
0: 0242635, Golf, Golf, Charlie.
2: Air France 38, Charlie Delta, report your speed to Cork approach, 119er, decimal 9er, bye bye.
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2: for Kelly 7, thanks. United 316, 186 for 200.
0: United 316, Shannon Cottrell, good afternoon, identified. Continue climb to flight level 300.
2: Climb to flight level 300, United 316.
4: Do something to was up fast to do.
2: That's perfect. Continue now position right base and final runway 06. Report on final.
5: Continue right base on final to runway 06 after the

0: ground information, good day, after 2-1 Delta, 2,000 feet, routing 2, Kerry, squawking 2651.
1: After 2-1 Delta, Shannon information, good day, VQNH is 1024 hectopascals, report intentions in Kerry.
0: Okay, we'll be doing a touch and go in Kerry in QNH 1024 after 2-1 Delta.
1: After 2-1 Delta, that's copied, report approaching the Kerry control zone.
0: We'll report approaching the Kerry control zone after 2-1 Delta.
2: Hello, good afternoon, it's Planet 33, Victor November, descending for level 200, inbound Mapak.
1: Planet 33, Victor November, Shang Control, identify descent to flight level 110.
2: Descending for level 110, Ryanair 33, Victor November.

0: Romeo Greek Shamrock 9 Alpha Romeo, pilot level 160, Inca.
1: Shamrock 9 Alpha Romeo, Shannon Control identified, climb unrestricted to flight level 300, clear to Dogo.
0: Flight 300, clear to Dogo, Shamrock 9 Alpha Romeo.

0: 107 Victor, on base, joining the final runway 06.
1: Roger, surface landing test 330 runway 06. Surface and go with right turn out to cross at above 2,000 feet.
0: Yes, surface and go runway 06, not above 2,000 feet when entering back.

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1: 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Good day, the QNH is 1024, Hexamus Dallas, next report approaching Shannon Control Zone.
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0: Shamrock and Niner Alfa Romeo, contact Shannon frequency 134.260. 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
3: Get on the bomber.
4: Q117, confirm.
3: Coast Guard Island, Robert.
4: Coast Guard Island, 117, Shannon, good day.
3: So we've left. At the vessel offshore, we are pushing about Waterford, but it is 5:30.
4: Time 20, that's copied. Next report approaching the Waterford control zone.
3: Yes.
5: Shannon, hello, CAN Force 3408, descending level 262 for 210.
0: CAN Force 3408, Shannon, good day, identified. And can you reduce speed to 270 knots or less?
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1: Descend level 90, Concourse 3408.
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1: Guard Island 117, that is copied. We'll give them a heads up.

0: 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Sharon, further reduction to 250 knots, please.
1: 250 knots now, can for 3408.
0: Ryanair 84, Victor Foxtrot, contact center, 5322121, that's 14.
2: 114 sound, Ryan. 84, Victor Fox, have a good day.
3: What's your day, Ryan? 84, Victor Foxtrot, information Tango 1024, passing 153, now 10 flight of 80 to Mercury, we're high speed at the moment, 310 knots.
4: Ryanair 84, Victor Fox, approach, good afternoon, identified number 1 island, approach runway 06, information Tango is currently. Do you want to continue on the arrival, or would you like vector for 10 miles?
3: Take vector, thanks so much, Ryan. 84 Victor Fox.
4: Okay, report heading.
3: Forward heading is 286, Ryan. 84 Victor Fox.
4: Okay, continue on that heading for the moment.
3: Send the heading, Ryan. 84 Victor Fox.

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0: 3408, contact center approach frequency 121.4.
1: Approach 121.4, cancel 3408. Approach, hello, CAN Force 3408, heavy with you, descending 1624 on flight level 90, speed 250 or less. We have information, Tango.
2: Force 3408 approach, good afternoon, identified. Number 2 ILS approach, runway 06, and information, Tango is granted.
1: Check number 2, ILS 06, CAN Force 3408.

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1: AC Juliet Alpha Shannon Rika 555 now, and yeah, it was just I checked everything and your PTD was cleared.
2: Victor, contact Shannon FIR 9127.5. That is complete traffic at 990 opposite direction, and they have traffic information for you transfer.
3: 127, correct, 127, decimal 5, after 7, 3, Winston, that's probably thanks, have a good evening. Star information, good evening, after 07, Victor, zone boundary, routing back to Golf, my airport.
4: After 07, Victor, Shannon information, good day, the Q&A is 1024, Hector Pascal, so I have one item of traffic in your 12 o'clock, and he is just about 10 miles out at the moment at altitude 2,100 feet going to Shannon.
3: That's copying for the Q&A 1024, Hector Pascal, after 07, Victor, we'll keep an eye on the traffic.
4: After 999 Zulu, traffic coming from Shannon going back to Cork at altitude 1,900 feet.
3: The traffic will send to 1,500 feet for traffic at 10 on 2.
4: Did you copy that after 07, Victor?
3: That's copy, it will be maintaining 1,900 feet after 07, Victor, for separation.
1: Ryanair 79 Sierra Bravo, Shannon clear to Oslex on high speed.
5: Oslex high speed, thanks Ryanair 79 Sierra Bravo.
6: Good afternoon, Channel 2 Alpha Papa, having flight level 150 direct to Diego.
1: Channel 2 Alpha Papa, Shannon, good day, identified, clear to MOCO and continue climb to flight level 320, confirm the passing flight level.
6: Clear to MOCO, climbing flight level 320, passing flight level 148 now, Channel 2 Alpha Papa.
1: Thank you. Juliet Alpha Shannon, stop climb flight level 130.
3: Stop climb flight level 130, many thanks. Logan 8 Juliet Alpha.

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2: Shannon, Kroger, good afternoon. It's the Shamrock 7 Echo Golf, climbing side of the Blender 0, passing 7-7 for Scottsdale out of course.
1: Shamrock 7 Echo Golf, Shannon, good day, and at 5, continue present heading to the advised, climbing to flight level 190.
2: Continue present heading, and continue climbing to flight level 190, Shamrock 7 Echo Golf.
1: That's the 990, Shannon, right here, just passing that traffic now. And information, or correction, tower 118.7.
2: 118.7,
1: 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KLM 85 Foxtrot Channel, identified, turn right 5 degrees.
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3: 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Routine the zone is approved, not above 2000 feet VFR. The QNH is 1024 hectopascals. 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
0: 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Route via Adair, 2-3, after 99 Zulu.
2: 119,
4: Coast Guard Island 117, that's probably goodbye.
1: Logan Air 82 Juliet Alpha, contact Scottish Frequency 127, that's 1275, good day.
5: Coast 127, that's 1275, and when I say Logan 82 Juliet Alpha, goodbye.
1: KLM 85 Foxtrot, identified level 100.
6: 023, cruising at 1900 feet, reading towards Shannon for touch and go, just approaching Charlotte.
1: 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And KLM 85 Foxtrot, identified level 100.
7: Diamond
1: 1902
7: feet.
1: Right, 33 Juliet Zulu, good day. Identified, unrestricted climb to flight level 270, confirm the passing flight level.
7: Passing 153 now, climb unrestricted 270 right now,
1: 33 Juliet Zulu. 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
1: KLM 85 Fox, yeah, it's clear to send flight level 100, but I just back it to me, the read back.
8: Okay, descend flight level 100, KLM 85 Fox call.
1: Thank you. Shamrock 7 Echo Golf, continue climb to flight level 250.
9: 7 5 2 2 4 2 11.
1: Ryanair 66 Charlie Delta, Shannon, just stand by. Shamrock 7 Echo Golf, climb flight level 250.
2: Flight level 250, Shamrock 7 Echo Golf.
1: Ryanair 66 Charlie Delta, Shannon, good day, identified. Confirm the passing flight level.
9: We're now passing flight level 7.
1: And Ryanair 66 Charlie Delta, Shannon, that's copy. The further level change for you in about 90 seconds.
10: F-0-7 Victor, traffic information in your 1 o'clock about 2 miles out is after 96 Bravo at altitude 1,900 feet.
11: Thank you, inside 10 miles to touchdown, your number 1, contact the tower 18717. Bye-bye.
2: Taking 7 southbound line 84 Victor Park.
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3: Fine air, 84 Victor Fox, talk good day, service in 3302. Runway 06, clear to land.
11: 6 report fully established, number 1 is 7 miles final.
12: Roger, clear the INS runway 06, we'll call established. Campus 3408.
0: Right, we'll see the first traffic after 07 Victor.
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1: Ryanair 66 Charlie Delta, Shannon, descend to flight level 140.
9: Descend to flight level 140,
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1: Ryanair 6 Victor. Ryanair 6 Victor, Julie, channel just stand by for an hour.
2: Yeah, and also if you have any weather for Cork, for Knock.
1: Ryanair 870 Tango, Shannon, good day. Can you climb for flight level 230?
14: I'm now flight level 230, Ryanair 870 Tango.
1: Ryanair 6 Victor Julie, channel to center flight level 140, and just stand by for the weather. Ryanair 6 Victor Julie, channel at 140 to clear level.
15: Okay, confirm 140.
16: Operation Rescue
10: 115. Rescue 115 information.
16: 115 with you, just by the cliff routing back to Shannon Bay Airport.
10: Rescue 115, that's copied, report approaching the control zone.
16: Call the question of Andrew Loco, Rescue
17: 115.
10: That's copied, goodbye after 078.
17: Thanks, good day.
1: After 04 Hotel, Shannon, did you check in as well?
17: 8 after 04 Hotel, 4,000 feet, 1024, route back to Cork.
1: Yeah, I'm afraid you were stepped on previously. Could you just go again?
18: We're just coming up here after 1 year at the moment at 1500 feet and then heading towards Bank Abbey, so that's the Bank Tangri.
1: Shannon, Roger. RQ1H is 1024 hectopascals. No known traffic to affect. You can report leaving that long for Abbey Shore.
10: FN96 Bravo, we'll contact Shannon Tower 118.7.
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1: Shannon, all Shamrock 7 Delta Mike, Shannon Flight 7 T106. Shamrock 7 Delta Mike, Shannon, good day, identify the set flight level 170.
19: 7 Delta 70. 7 Delta 170 or 7.

0: 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Golf Sierra Mike.
1: Golf Sierra Mike, Shannon there. Roger, just stand by.
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3: Golf Sierra Mike, just report intentions.
0: Just reading from a private place, Donegal, to a private place, just outside Agnes and Airfield, Golf Sierra Mike.
3: Golf Sierra Mike, that's copy. Goat Island, 115, contact Shannon Tower, 118, decimal 7. HQ 115, Shannon Tower, 118, decimal 7.
0: Prominent, request for 5, thanks, please.
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2: Bravo. 992, look at the right station finals runway 06, unit number 2, report on finals, please.
5: So right station finals runway 06, report finals runway 06, I'm 999, good.
6: Good afternoon again, it's rescue 115 with your zone boundary by lane.
0: Oscar Bravo, Sierra Mike.
3: Golf Oscar Bravo, Sierra Mike, that's copied, report approaching the FIR boundary.
0: Well, cool. Golf Sierra Mike.
2: Where are you reading?
6: Negative priority, but we are reading back to refuel for potential further tasking. So we're just taking normal clearance as we can for that state final 06.
2: Roger, that's copy. Route direct to fuel for the moment, and the surface then 340 degrees 8 knots. You can next report approaching north of Coney Island, please.
6: Roger. North of Coney Island, we'll call refuel. Thanks.

flying there. 666 Juliet, contact Connect Tower, frequency 130.705. Your radar service is terminated. Good day. Shamrock 7 Delta Mike, contact Dublin, frequency 135.655.

0: 7, endurance 1 Foxtrot, get it.
1: Endurance 1 Fox Kilo, Shannon.
0: Yeah, that's us complete for today. Request to reach back towards Cork, if possible, direct in cell for the RMP 34.
1: And endurance 1 Fox Kilo, Shannon, yeah, clear to in cell, was it?
0: AFAM endurance 1 Foxtrot, get it.

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3: Okay, report approaching the bank of the river after 965.
4: CCFR QNH1024 hexapascal. Runway 06 in use, next report is ARP.
0: Above 2000 feet, runway 06 in use, QBFR.

0: one Bravo.
1: Juliet, this man's fine with Navarro May 06, number 1, report on fine.
0: I'm fine, I'm always good, this is the perfect, that's the 99, I'll good.
1: Plus 3408, AFRM, continue Delta 2, Delta 1, stand number 422.
0: Delta 2, Delta 1, stand 422, thank you.

0: 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Mallow, to go back to Clark.
1: After 21 Delta, sharing information. Good day, the QNH is 1024 hectopascal.
0: 1024 hectopascal is after 21 Delta.

0: information about Alpha 190 Golf, walking 2620, QNH 1026, 2000 feet, reefing out of Sligo Zone Boundary and down to Cork.
1: Alpha 190 Golf, sharing information, good day, the Northern QNH is 1026, Hector Pascal, and do you intend to remain clear of Connacht Control Zone?
0: QNH 1026 on A firm will remain to the west of the Connacht Control Zone, Alpha 190 Golf.
1: After 190 Golf, that's copied. Next report at Beam Tomb.
0: Next report at Beam Tomb. After 190 Golf.
2: Yeah, my heart band.
1: Golf Escobar with Sierra Mike. 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
2: 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Roger, rescue on 5. 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Number 2.
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1: Lima, sharing information. Good day, the Northern QNH is 1026 Hector Pascal.
0: Hello, Golf SK 1026, and we are beam of Sligo and flying inbound to Dirum, south of Dublin.
1: Delta Golf SK Lima, that's copied, and confirm you're going to Western?
0: Yeah, we're going to Western, but we would like to go by Dirum and then go from the very nice western, from the eastern part via Airdex along the city line to Western.
1: Delta Golf Oscar Echo Lima, that's copied, and do you have an estimate for Western?
0: Delta Echo Lima, let me check, I'll come back in a second.
5: Endurance 1 Foster Kilo, request descent.
6: Endurance 1 Foster Kilo, Shannon, descent to flight level 100, contact Cork approach frequency 119, that's 19.
5: Descent flight level 100 and Cork approach 119, that's 19, Endurance 1 Foster Kilo.
0: Oscar Echo Lima, the estimate for Western is 1625.
1: 1625, that's copied, and next report, a beam, Mullingar.
3: That report on final, please.
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0: Rescue 115, surface wind is 340 degrees, 10 knots, with the recent max is 20 knots. Runway 06, clear to land and vacate via taxiway track.
1: 06, clear to land and then vacate Charlie for rescue 15.
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0: 5, Vacant Life on Charlie Delta, keep the hangar. Report vacation at the hangar, please.
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0: Good day, just currently west of Abbey Shrule and routing for Cromwell Airfield, County Galway. I was talking to Dublin, but I lost them, so you might let them know we switched.
1: Echo India, Echo Hotel Fox, that is copied. I have no known traffic to affect.
0: Thank you.
2: One for Alpha, you can redirect the field now, report approaching the south bank.
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2: After 96 Bravo, surface in 330 degrees 11 knots with a recent max of 20 knots, runway 06, so you can go with the right turn out to Cork, not above 2,000 feet.
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5: First report, report of there, after 99 Zulu.
2: And rescue 115, you come back out of that flight time?
6: Negative, no. Just postponed for the afternoon. So it'll be parking Hangar 3 and Sunny White for the parking.
2: Oh, okay, perfect.
6: Thanks, Juana. Denny's hungry.
2: Oh, yeah, feed him.

0: 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That's the 172 after 14 Alpha, so opposite direction.
1: Get up after 99 Zulu.
0: 14 Alpha, that's 172 after traffic just over the south bank now on route to Adair.
1: Clear traffic, negative contact, with them on star. We're maintaining 800 feet. Actually, we're leaving now for 1,000 feet, just for the direction of the 14 Alpha.
0: 14 Alpha, that's traffic just 2,000.
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4: No, Shabbat, 119, contact flight level 160 to incur passing flight level 119 now.
3: Shamrock 119, Shannon, good day, identified, clear to Mallet, climb to flight level 240.
4: Flight level 240, Mallet, Shamrock 119, take.
0: Five Tango Charlie, roger, okay, you're pushing back all the way to parking stand 11, confirm. Five Tango Charlie, that is approved. So you can push back onto 11 and report clear on 11.
5: Sorry, our bad mother ramp we just stamped that request, so we stamped it because of the boost. Five Tango Charlie.
0: Okay, so you don't need to go anywhere at the moment.
5: It's a bit crazy, and it is that for you, Five Tango Charlie.
0: Perfect. Okay. I'll let you know if there's any improvements on your slot. It's still 1630.
5: Perfect, sorry for that.
2: Channel information, exactly 7. Was that exactly 7?
6: Exactly 7, just crossed the estuary, just west of Talbot, en route to Lynch. And this is 4.
2: Exactly 7, QNA is 1024 hexapascals, and you can squawk 2614.
6: Yeah, we have 2614 and 1024 for exactly 7.
1: Charlie, good afternoon, Ryanair 89 Delta Julius, passing flight level 292, descending flight level 240, contact.
3: Ryanair 89 Delta Julius, Shannon, good day. I identify that I have heard a level change for you in just over a minute.
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2: Echo India, Foxtrot, Foxtrot, Victor, that's copied, and do you intend to cross the Scottish FIR on the way?
7: Affirm, enter at Pedigo, leave at end of Killen.
2: Echo India, Fox, Fox, Victor, that's copied. Next report approaching the FIR boundary, and do you have an estimate for kill rush?
7: Echo report at the FIR boundary, estimating kill rush 1645
2: Zulu. 1645
7: Zulu,
2: that is copied, and just confirm what altitude you're flying at.
7: Max 3000 is filed, but I'm down at 2300 because of weather.
2: Max 3000, that's copy, thank you.
3: Ryanair 800 Delta Juliet, descent to flight level 140.
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0: 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Have a nice day.
1: 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Up 900 Zulu. 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
3: Right, 3 Fox Fox, Shannon, good day, identify. Clear the Bamba, unrestricted climb to flight level 270.
4: Set Bamba, unrestricted climb to flight level 270, Ryanair, 3 Fox Fox.
1: That's 1 for Alpha, that means final 06, touch and go.
0: 4 Alpha 7, thank you. You are clear, touch and go, runway 06, continue upwind to the advice.
1: Runway 06, yes, touch and go, upwind to the advice, so on for
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1: Ryanair 60 Kilo Foxtrot Shannon, good day. Identify, what's the requested level?
0: Requested 240, Ryanair 69 Kilo Foxtrot.
1: Ryanair 69 Kilo Foxtrot Shannon, continue climb to flight level 240.
0: Climb down flight level 240, take a Ryanair 69 Kilo Foxtrot.
2: Ryanair 25 Sierra, X-ray approaching 130 for north.
1: Ryanair 25 Sierra, X-ray, descend to flight level 80, contact Shannon approach frequency 121.14.
2: Descend to flight level 80 on 1214, Ryanair 25 Sierra, X-ray.
3: Good afternoon, Ryanair 5 Mike X-ray, we're descending flight level 220, current.
1: Ryanair 5 Mike X-ray, Shannon, good day, identify, clear to L Palm, descend to flight level 100.
3: L Palm, descend flight level 100, Ryanair 5 Mike X-ray, thanks.
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2: Shamrock 496, Shannon, good day, identify. Classified level 280 and cleared to Tuvin. That's Tango Uniform, Victor Echo November.
1: Direct to Tuvin, I climbed over 280, Shamrock, good morning.
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1: Echo Lima, Dublin Information, 118.5. Thank you very much, bye-bye.
2: Right.
0: So that, please, yeah, thank you. If it all goes again, thanks for your help, appreciate that.
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0: information. Officer 19 Golf of Eden Tube.
1: Officer 19 Golf says copy. Do you intend to transit Shannon Approach Room?
2: The ILS Approach Room, 806. 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
1: Nine Golf, next report passing Spanish Point.
0: Next report passing Spanish Point, Officer 19 Golf. And information, Echo India, Foxtrot, Foxtrot, Victor reporting Scottish Health Aerobatry.
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4: 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Talk to me, perfect.
5: Back to the hitch.
1: Victor Kelly 7, just go again.
5: We're just at Lahinch at this time. We're going to do a tour up along the cliffs, and then it'll be back to Lahinch, and then Killarney.
1: Victor Kelly 7, that's copy. You can report headed towards Killarney.
5: We'll call you returning to Killarney. Victor Kelly 7.
1: After 19 Golf, South and Cunatus, 1024, head to Moscow.
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7: Descent flight level 80 and over to Approach 1214, Ryanair 5, Mike, X-ray, very good afternoon, thanks.
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2: 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Pilot's approach runway 06 in uniform is current.
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2: 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I'll have to be back with 12 calls. Good to get.

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3: Ryanair 69er Kilo Foxtrot, continue descent to flight level 60, Shannon transition level.
4: Thank you, keep set to flight level 60, Ryanair 69 Kilo Foxtrot.
5: 330,
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2: 1024 hectopascal, just on handover from Kerry, non-priority now, back to Rathcoole with 5 minutes to run.
1: Amit 01, that's copied, you can report closing flight line.
2: Quick group, Amit 01.

0: Ryanair 1-2 Tilly, Mashana Control, good afternoon. Identified. Climb unrestricted to flight level 1900, clear direct Banbas.
1: Climb unrestricted, flight level 1900, direct.

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1: 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Sierra, sir.
0: Renner, 2PK Sierra X-ray, thank you. Taxi Charlie, Delta 2, Delta 1, your parking is set at 27.
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0: Tower, good afternoon, Ryanair 5, Mike X-ray, we're established, ILS 06, 7 miles.
1: Squeeze 14 knots, continue the approach, number 1.
0: Continue approach, 06, Ryanair 5, Mike X-ray.

0: Ryanair 122 Lima, continue climb to flight level 2900.
1: Continue climb flight level 2900, Ryanair 122 Lima.
0: Ryanair 69er Kilo Foxtrot contact carry tower 123.325, your radar service terminates. 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

0: Hotel Ryanair 5, Mike 6, right? Can you confirm our clearance?
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1: Airman 01, your flight plan close time 1607. Have a good evening.
0: You too, thanks, Airman 01.
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0: 5 seconds, Charlie report ready for departure, please.
1: Yeah, you're holding up the car, you're
2: holding up the car, you're holding up the car, you're holding up the car, you're holding up the car, you're holding up the car, you're holding up the car, you're holding up the car, you're holding up the car, you're holding up the car, you're holding up the car, you're holding up the car, you're holding up the car, you're holding up the car, you're holding up the car, you're holding up the car, you're holding up the car, you're holding up the car, you're holding up the car, you're holding up the car, you're holding up the car, you're holding up the car, you're holding up the car, you're holding up the car, you're holding up the car, you're holding up the car, you're holding up the car, you're holding up the car, you're holding up the car, you're holding up the car, you're holding up the car, you're holding up the car, you're holding up the car, you're holding up the car, you're holding up the car, you're holding up the car, you're holding up the car, you're holding up the car, you're holding up the car, you're holding up the car, you're holding up the car, you're holding up the car, you're holding up the car, you're holding up the car, you're holding up the car, you're holding up the car, you're holding up the car, you're

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1: what's that BVS favorite, you know? Foxtrot, Foxtrot, Victor, share information, good day again.
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1: Echo India, Fox, Fox, Victor, that is copied, I have no known traffic to affect, and you can report passing a beam Mullingar.
2: Port beam Mullingar, Echo Fox, Victor.
1: And Echo Fox, Victor, just for information, today Clonpilogue does have parachuting.
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0: 5 Tango Charlie, Shannon.
1: Go ahead.
0: Okay, despite my best efforts, the slot hasn't been moved, so it's going to be a slight delay. It'll be about 5 minutes, unfortunately, if I let you off because of regulation.
2: After 14 Alpha, quick approach on 119 at Decimal 9.
3: 119 at Decimal 9, so I'll talk to you later. You too.
2: 7-12-11
0: back to you.
2: The 190 goals, just confirm you're staying below approach.

0: 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Thank you.
1: Tech Heli 7, do you have an estimate for Killarney?
2: Estimate for Killarney is 1633, exactly, sir.
1: 1633, that's copied. Next report approaching the carrier control zone.
2: Next approaching the carrier control zone, exactly, 7.
3: Hello, Shamrock 1 Tango Victor, approaching flight level 60.
4: Shamrock 1 Tango Victor, Shannon Control, good afternoon, identified. Climb unrestricted to flight level 300.
3: Unrestricted, climb flight level 300, Shamrock 1 Tango Victor.
4: Shamrock 1 Tango Victor, looks like you've been your oceanic, when ready, clear to Resno.
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1: Shannon Control, good afternoon, identified. Climb unrestricted to flight level 230, say again, you're passing flight level.
0: I'm on 230 and passing 1, Ryanair 76 Romeo Kilo.
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Start the pushback is approved from 06 to Windows 340 139. Q8 is 1024 Hotel Pascal, and the time is 16:12.

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1: Hello, Fine Air, 12 November, Sun 30, information uniform QNH 1024, request to non-stop flight QNH 2000.
0: Fine Air, 12 November, clear to destination, flight number 370, squawk 4625.
1: Flight number 370, squawk 4625, Fine Air, 12 November.
0: Fine Air, 12 November, after departure, track 7-1-7-1-7-1-7-1.
2: Good day, Quadriga 455 Alpha, descending level 200 to Vehaka, information picture.
3: Quadriga 455 Alpha, Shannon Control, good afternoon, identified. Continue descent to flight level 80, information picture is current.
2: Descending 801, Victor Scott, Quadriga 455 Alpha.
4: Current Air
3: France 57 Delta Bravo, Shannon Control, good afternoon, identified. Continue climb to flight level 230, clear direct Norla.
4: Climbing center 230, direct Norla, Air France 57 Delta Bravo.

0: report by this occasion. I don't know how much time you're going to get by then. How about half an hour? But I'll keep with it.
1: Tower at 7 feet on 064 for patrol, and we'll report ready to take care. And again, if inbound outbound traffic, we'll be listening out. Rescue 7.
2: You can report that speed to Dublin 135.655.
3: 135.655 to Dublin. Thank you. Bye bye. 1 9 6 0.
1: 3 4 5 1 9 8 5.
2: Shamrock 819 Channel Control. Good afternoon. Identified. I'll have further level change in a little over 2 minutes.
4: Shannon, good evening. That's Express 1883, descending flight level 220, speed 280 knots.
2: Hyperexpress 1883, Shannon Control, good evening, identified. Continue descent to flight level 200.
4: Descent flight level 200, Express 1883.
2: Quadriga 45 Alpha, contact Shannon Approach, 121 Decimal 4, bye bye.
5: 121.4, Quadriga 45 Alpha, thank you, bye.
1: Shannon Ryanair, 28 Uniform Mike, descending 240 Bullet.
2: Ryanair 28 Uniform Mike, Shannon Control, good afternoon, identified. Continue descent to flight level 200, maintain 270 knots.
1: Okay, we've sent total 200, we maintain 270 knots. And do you have any information about the delays in Dublin? Ryanair 28 Uniform Mike?
2: No, I have nothing. I'm just trying to keep you in behind some other traffic ahead, so it looks to be all running fine.
1: Alright, thank you very much. Ryanair 28 Uniform Mike.
0: Highway 5 Tango Charlie approaches ATU identified. Continue flying by level 150.
1: Time flight number 150, runner 185, Tango Charlie.
6: Call you ready, Sherlock 38, Yankee.
2: Air France 57, Delta Bravo, continue climb to flight level 290.
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2: Dublin 135.655, bye bye.
4: 135, this one 655, on the Swift 183, have a good
2: evening. You too.
4: Shannon, good evening, have a Swift 183, and a flat level 200, SP 280 knots.
2: Still with myself, Dublin on 135.655.
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1: Direct Ajax, Ryanair 85, Tango Charlie.
2: Oh, good afternoon, identified. Continue climb to flight level 310, clear direct Tulsa, confirm the passing flight level.
7: Direct level 310,
2: check, thank you. Shamrock 819er, descend to flight level 140.
8: Descend level 140,
9: Shamrock Fraser, after 190 Golf approaching Spanish Point.
10: After 190 Golf, that's copied. Next report passing Newmarket.
9: Next report passing Newmarket after 190 Golf.
2: Okay. Air 28 Uniform Mike, report your speed to Dublin 135.655. Bye bye.
1: 35655 with the speed. Good air, Air 28 Uniform Mike.
0: Shamrock 38 Yankee. 40 degrees,
1: 42
0: knots. Runway 06,
1: clear takeoff
0: runway 06.
1: Clear takeoff runway 06, Shamrock 38, thank you.
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2: Shamrock 74, Papa, Shannon Control, good afternoon, identified. Continue descent to flight level 170.
1: Descent flight level 170, Shamrock 74, Papa. Thank you there, Ryanair 85, thank you, Charlie, climbing level 150, inject.
2: Shamrock 107, Shannon Control, good afternoon, identified. Climb unrestricted to flight level 280, clear direct Malice.
1: Okay, climb on restricted flight level 280, direct Mallet, Shamrock 107.
2: Ryanair 85 Tango Charlie, Shannon Control, good afternoon, you're identified. Continue climb to flight level 230.
1: Climb flight level 230, Ryanair 85 Tango Charlie.
2: Shamrock 819er, clear direct Aplam.
1: Aplam,
0: 7 feet Anton 064, I'm going to give you 3 minutes there. I have another inbound.
1: Taurus 7 feet, background 0624, and I have 3 minutes. 3 minutes, extra 7.
0: I have an outbound also, so that'll also be a feature. We'll see.
2: South India Uniform, the Northern QNH 1026 hectopascals. There are a number of items of traffic operating in the Abbey Shrule area, but shouldn't be anything other than that.
1: QNH 1026 and copy for traffic. Echo,
2: Denmark. Denmark 74 Papa, a sudden request reduce the minimum clean speed.
6: Okay, minimum clean speed for Papa.
2: You can disregard the restriction at Sutex.
6: Thank you. Shannon Shamrock 38 Yankee passing 26 for 5000 on the Alagu 3 Alpha.
2: Shamrock 38 Yankee Shannon Control, good afternoon. Identified. Continue climb to flight level 290, clear direct NGEX.
6: Climb flight level 290 and direct NGEX. Shamrock 38 Yankee.
2: Compass Express 5 Kilo Uniform Shannon Control, good afternoon. Identified. Continue climb to flight level 230, clear to Bamba. The next West 5 Kilo Uniform just confirmed the passing flight level.
6: Passing now, flight level 060, next West 5 Kilo.
2: Check, thank you. Ryanair 85 Tango Charlie, continue climb to flight level 310.
1: Ryanair flight level 310, Ryanair 85 Tango Charlie.
11: Exactly 7, Kerry Tower now, 123.325, bye-bye. Kelly 7, carry now 123.325. Kelly 7.
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2: Shamrock 819er, descend to flight level 100. Shamrock 819, contact Cork approach 119er, decimal 9er, bye bye. Shamrock 74 Papa, contact Dublin 135.655. Bye bye.
6: 135.655, Shamrock 74 Papa, bye.
1: Okay, then, the 2 and 121 destination, rescue 7.

0: Sun Express 5 Kilo Uniform, continue climb to flight level 2900. Shamrock 107, contact Shannon 134.260. Bye bye.
1: 134.260, Shamrock 107, goodbye.
0: Ryanair 85 Tango Charlie, contact Shannon 134.630. Bye bye.
1: 3463,
0: Ryanair 2 Hotel Golf, contact Shannon 135.230. 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
3: Line up for 06 and wait, Ryanair 1 through to November.

0: the wind is 340 feet, heading up 106, clear to take off, taxi descended on the centerline, stop at 5,000 feet.
1: Clear to take off, runway 06, taxi 10, centerline, stop 5,000 feet, right air, 1 minute of number.
2: Yeah, no problem. It's 134 decimal 630.
3: 3463, thanks, Center 85, Tango Charlie.
4: So, good afternoon, Quebec 455, fully established, ILS 06.
0: Right, yeah, 45, Alpha Control, which is 3.3312 knots. Continue your push, traffic for us.
4: We got that to Quebec 455.
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0: Alan, good evening. Alfred K 274, squawking 2645.
1: Alfred 274, Shannon information. You can continue straight to Shannon approach. I'm actually 121.4. Bye bye.
2: 906, Quito, go 4555.
0: Shannon approach, Alfred K 274, squawking 2645.
3: Whiskey 274 approach, good afternoon, I have radar contact, just confirm maintaining 3,000 feet.
0: Hey firm, maintain 3,000 feet, Alpha 5274.
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0: today. Shamrock 1 Golf Alpha passing level 123, cleared level 160 on course incur.
1: Shamrock 1 Golf Alpha, Shannon Cottrell, good afternoon. Identified. Climb unrestricted to flight level 320, cleared direct mallet.
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0: 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Roll to Vicky, Alpha Taxi Charlie.
1: To Vicky, via Charlie, going to go 45, Alpha.
0: Hey, from you going to market area 9, are you familiar with that?
1: Negative.
0: Okay, don't come, Mike, I'll

0: going to be a 4-5 Alpha Sierra. You'll be turning right there onto Delta 2, and just hold short of Hotel 1 and 2. I'll have more instructions for short.
1: Okay, right on Delta 2, holding short Hotel 1, going to go 4-5 Alpha.
0: Rescue 7, can you just stay clear there of Hotel 1 for the moment? So I'll come across to the airport by the airport.

0: 40, squeeze 14 up. The temperature is 22 degrees.
1: Afternoon, Coast Guard Island 118.
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1: Evening, Habitat for Gulf, Hotel Oscar Gulf, Charlie, actually the Cat, sorry, Cork, CTR. Squawk 2611, 1023, and the clip for Waterville is a minute 53.
2: Gulf South Charlie information, reason to Waterville is all copy. The Shannon QNH 1023 hectopascals, no known traffic, report Waterville.
1: 1023, and we'll report at Waterville, Gulf South Charlie.
2: Coast Guard Island 118 information, hello to you, the Northern QNH 1026 hectopascals. Coast Guard 118, Shannon, roger.
0: Civil all copies, 34013, and temperature is 22 degrees.
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1: No known traffic, QNH 1026, Echo India Golf India Uniform.

0: Easter or something like that. You're clear of two destinations, flight number 350, squawk 4621.
1: KLM 70 Alpha Shannon Control, good afternoon, identified. Continue climb to flight level 270, clear direct Bamba.
0: Bamba, KLM
2: 70. The passive 120, climb at 160 to anchor.
1: Shamrock 1XA Lima, Shannon Control, good afternoon, identified. Continue climb to flight level 240, clear direct Malice.
2: Direct to Malice, climb to level 240, Shamrock 1XA Lima.

0: have an information that going there was in uniform to question without an information.
1: Got in the uniform?
0: Second guy called me the uniform, request change to that information.
1: Thank you, 118.5, goodbye.
0: 118.5, goodbye, called me the uniform.

on the 30 front slipper. Would you like to find and temperature at the moment is 22 degrees. QNH is 10233 hexapascal. 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

0: KLM 70 Alpha, contact Shanna in 134.630. Bye bye.
1: 34 68,
0: yeah, 70 Alpha, bye bye. Shamrock 1XA Lima, contact Shanna in 134.260. Bye bye.
1: 134.260, Shanna 4.
2: Golf Charlie information.
3: Golf Charlie.
2: Yeah, you can report in the or closing the flight plan.
3: Golf Charlie. It will be about 10 minutes.
2: Okay, that's copied, and if no contact here, if we lose comms, you can just call on the landline, please.
3: Golf Charlie.
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1: 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Standby for transfer to Cork.
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0: down in the low, Shamrock 49 Delta, descending flight level 17026.
1: Shamrock 49 Delta, Shamrock Control, good evening, identified. Ryanair 77 Kilo Alpha Santa Control, good evening. Confirm passing flight level. Check, thank you. I'll have lower for you in a little over a minute. Stand by one.
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0: 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Michael Light out of Newcastle, tracking to Eyelash, Wexford, along the south coast. Three aircraft travelling together in formation. 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
1: 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Shannon QNH, 1022, correction 23, hectopascals.
0: 1023, hectopascals. Echo India Fox, Golf, Golf. C274, contact information 127.5. Bye-bye.

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2: Shamrock 49er Delta, report your speed to Dublin, 135, that's almost 655, bye-bye.
1: 135, that's 655 in speed, Shamrock 49er Delta, bye.
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3: Good evening, Tango 7, Echo Lima, descending flight level 200.
4: Tango 7, Echo Lima, Lima, Shannon Control, good evening, identified. Continue descent to flight level 80.
3: Let's take it, please.
4: Tango Lima Lima, continue descent to flight level 80.
3: Descending 80, Tango 7, Echo Lima.
5: Descent to your water bill and let
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0: 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It's all approved, but then let's watch for make 0064. 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
1: 1247, Runner 5-3, okay. Channel Runner 53 Alpha X-ray, 2400, climb is 5000,
2: Runner 53 Alpha X-ray, Shannon Control, good evening, identified. Clear direct Delta, climb to flight level 110.
1: Direct Delta, climb to flight level 110, Runner 53 Alpha X-ray.
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0: 61 Whiskey, Alpha 61 Alpha approach, evening. Have radar contact. Say your intentions.
4: If possible, we'd like to do a simulated procedural VOR runway 16 followed by a vector ILS after 61 Alpha.
0: Okay, you want the full procedure for the VOR approach runway 06 from the VOR?
4: ASAP after 61 Alpha.
0: Okay, that's copy. You can now continue towards the VOR, maintain 5,000 feet. Shannon QNH is 1023 hectopascals.
4: We'll follow to the VOR, and we can expect that procedure to be 1023 hectopascals after 61 Alpha.
0: Okay, sir, maintain 5,000 feet.
4: Maintaining 5,000 feet after 61 Alpha.
2: Ryanair 53 Alpha X-ray, continue climb to flight level 230.
1: Climb to level 230, Ryanair 53 Alpha X-ray.

0: 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Dodge taxi has to hold out there, 6 seconds.
1: Runway 06 and wave, please.
0: Line up runway 06 and wave, final 80, pass the button.

0: 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Take off. Send her on the center line, sometime 5000.
1: Clear takeoff, runway 06, track 4-9, extended center line, sometime at 2-5-0-3, Ryanair 80, Foxtrot dot.
2: Tango 7, Echo Lima Lima, continue descent to flight level 60, Shannon transition level.
3: Setting 60, Tango 7, Echo Lima Lima.

0: Santa Control, good afternoon, right now, 6 Fox Hotel. Bravo X, Santa Central, Lane, climbing level 7-0.
1: Ryanair 6 Fox Hotel, Santa Control, good afternoon. Climb unrestricted to flight level 1900, confirm your passing level and squawk.
0: Passing level 52, squawk is 3602, and climb unrestricted to level 1900, right near 6 Fox Hotel.
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1: Mariner 80 Fox Echo, Shannon Control, good evening, identified. Climb to flight level 80, cleared to direct NGX.
0: Climb 80 to NGX, Mariner 80 Fox Echo.
3: Sound a very good afternoon, Ryanair 260 Uniform Lima, flight number 52, flight number 9020.
1: Ryanair 260 Uniform Lima, Shannon Control, good evening, identified, climb unrestricted to flight level 230, clear to Botham.
3: Flight number 230, and direct to Botham, Ryanair 260 Uniform Lima.
4: Shannon Alpha with P274, shortly approaching the Dublin FIR boundary by Parfleet.
5: Alpha Whiskey 274, squawk 0403.
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0: 118.5, now Alpha Whiskey 274, thank you.
1: Ryanair 80 Foxtrot Golf, climb to flight level 110.
0: Climb flight level 110, Ryanair 80 Foxtrot Golf.
2: 7 Echo Lima Lima, clear to the island, approach runway 06, report established at LPOM.
6: Cleared for the island 06, Echo established. Let's go. Thank you, 7 Echo Lima.
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1: Ryanair 80, Foxtrot Golf for continuous turn right 15 degrees.
0: Right 15 degrees, Ryanair 80, Foxtrot Golf.

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1: Tango 7, Echo Lima, Lima, thank you. You're number one for the approach, 12 miles from touchdown.
0: Number one.
2: Ryanair 26 Uniform Lima, continue climb to flight level 270.
0: Climb flight level 270, Ryanair 26 Uniform Lima. Requesting 2900, we know when let's flash down on the phone.
2: Request is copied.

0: Rhino 80 Foxtrot Golf, climb to flight level 180, and you've climbing to the traffic 1,000 feet above your cleared flight level.
1: That's copy. Climb to flight level 180 now, Rhino 80 Foxtrot Golf.
0: Rhino 6 Foxtrot Hotel, resume my navigation to Sutex.
1: Navigation to Sutex, Rhino 6 Foxtrot Hotel.

0: Lima, check quickly to left and on. Runway 06, clear to land. Clear to land, 6-7, Echo Lima.
1: Niner 6 Foxtrot Charlie, traffic information. You've company climbing to 1,000 feet below your cleared flight level in 1 minute.
0: Copy that, Niner 6 Foxtrot Hotel. Thanks very much.

0: 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Hey, can you request IFR to Roger?
1: Sorry, confirm that Time 4 3408.
0: Confirm Time 4 3408. So we have extra.
1: Okay, it's supposed to be announced standard. 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
0: Yeah,
1: you must be a Category D aircraft because I don't want standard instrument departure.
0: So the omnidirectional departure and flight time for 4643.
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0: William and Charlie, Delta 2, Delta 1, Parkinson 2, 2.
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1: Thank you again. Three aircraft information tracking from Newcastle Winkle to Eyelass in Wexford, currently all over Wexford Town. Varying heights, 1,500 up to 2,000. Echo India Fox Golf Golf.
0: Echo India Fox Golf Golf, Shannon, that's copy. QNH, this 1023 hectopascals. Have no known traffic to affect, and you can report leaving the frequency. Yeah, Fox Golf Golf, that's copy. You can report leaving the frequency.
1: 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Echoing the Fox Golf Golf.

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1: outbound. Alpha 6 1 Alpha, you're clear for the VOR approach runway 06, report established inbound, please.
0: Okay, for the VOR approach runway 16, we'll report established on the inbound radio after 6 1 Alpha.

0: 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A very good day to you. It's Echo India Sierra Alpha Charlie.
1: 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Good day.
2: Ryanair 6 Foxtrot Hotel, descend to flight level 170.
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2: Delta 43408, heavy, request push and start staff, 46.
0: 37, it's just about to leave the Sligo zone, routing towards Tobacuri and then onwards to Galway.
1: Echo India Sierra Alpha Charlie, standard information, good day, and the squawk is 2637, Northern QNH, 1026 hectopascal.
0: Copy, 1026 hectopascal, currently squawk 2637.
3: 4013, now continue your course support, that's 4 miles from touchdown.
4: Continue approach for 4 miles before touchdown at 2 kilometers.
1: Exactly 7, that's copied. Next report will be closing the flight plan then.
0: Next, closing the plan at 1:30, exactly 7.

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1: Echo India Foxtrot Golf Golf, Shannon.
0: Shannon, we're all three traffic are about 2 miles, 3 miles from Islas inbound. We're switching over to Islas 3, please. Thanks very much for your assistance. Bye bye.
1: Have a good day.

0: clarify, you cleared for the low approach to go around to continue upwards to the dive platform now.
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1: 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There was no entry departure in the platform. So you cleared the shuttle to flight level, flight level. Correction, squawk 3605, flight level 4. Thank you.

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1: Aster 6-1 Alpha, good day again, vectors ILS approach, runway 06, turn left heading 320.
0: Left heading 320, Aster 6-1 Alpha.

Bell Tower 434 0 7 6 6 6 6 6 6 6 6 6 6 6 6 6 6 6 6 6 6 6 6 6 6 6 6 6 6 6 6 6 6 6 6 6 6 6 6 6 6 6 6 6 6 6 6 6 6 6 6 6 6 6 6 6 6 6 6 6 6 6 6 6 6 6 6 6 6 6 6 6 6 6 6 6 6 6 6 6 6 6 6 6 6 6 6 6 6 6 6 6 6 6 6 6 6 6 6 6 6 6 6 6 6 6 6 6 6 6 6 6 6 6 6 6 6 6 6 6 6 6 6 6 6 6 6 6 6 6 6 6 6 6 6 6 6 6 6 6 6 6 6 6 6 6 6 6 6 6 6 6 6 6 6 6 6 6 6 6 6 6 6 6 6 6 6 6 6 6 6 6 6 6 6 6 6 6 6 6 6 6 6 6 6 6

0: 408. Wind check 330, please, 14. Runway is 06. On target ground, clear takeoff. Steady roll, descent to line 5,000.
1: Center line, clear takeoff, runway 06, center line 5,000 feet, 4-3-4-0-8.

0: 99 of Papa Alpha 7 Control, good evening, identified. Climb unrestricted to flight level 290, confirm the passing flight level.
1: Level 290, passing flight 164,
0: 99 Papa Alpha, thank you, that checks crew, direct Bamba.
1: Bamba, thank you.
2: Sending good day, it's the Shamrock 7 Tango Echo, descending flight level 200, spotted.
3: Shamrock 7 Tango Echo, Shan Control identified, I have no traffic for you, contact Dublin 135, decimal 655.
2: Dublin 135, 655, Shamrock 7 Tango Echo, bye bye.
3: Bye.

0: Dispatcher, good day, Canfor 3408, heavy 2,700, climbing 5,000 runway track.
1: Canfor 3408, good day, identify climb flight number 200.
0: Climb flight level 200, Canfor 3408, heavy.
1: Canfor 3408, turn right heading 170.
0: Turn right 170, Canfor 3408.

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2: Descend 3000 feet, QNH1024 hexapascal, after 61 Alpha.

0: New York on air, 3-8, Whiskey Victor, right out of 4,000, timing slot level 90, turning to Apero.
1: 3-8, Whiskey Victor, Shanna Lower, radar contact, clear to let go, climb to flight level 230.
0: Direct to let go, climbing slot level 230, Ryanair, 3-8, Whiskey Victor.
2: San American Force 3408, heavy climbing, flight level 80 for 200, direct bedrock.
1: Camp Force 3408, Shana Gray, radar contact. Continue climbing to flight level 280.
2: Continue climb, flight level 280, Camp Force 3408.
1: 9 Papa Alpha, contact Shana 134.630, goodbye.
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1: On a 50 Kilo Kilo Channel, over the contact time to flight level 270, report passing level.
4: Flight to flight level 270, and we're doing 165.
1: 50 Kilo Kilo Channel, Roger, you're clear to Bamba unrestricted.
4: Yes, to Bamba unrestricted,

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1: 134,
0: 630, line of 50 Kilo Kilo, check that frequency 134, that's 630, 3463.
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0: Yeah, we're just checking a backup transmitter, if you could listen out for us.
1: Yeah, sure.
2: Turn left heading
3: 0303
2: to establish in descent.
3: Turn left 0303 and clear to establish on the Alex runway 06 after 6 and a half.
2: Okay, cleared Alex approach runway 06, report established.
3: Report established, road glider after 6 and a half.
2: Timing flight level 980 direct Lazar, we're passing flight 7.
0: Shamrock 888, channel low, radar contact, time to flight level 300.
2: Level
0: 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Ryanair 38 Whiskey Victor, contact London 132-950, goodbye.
4: 132-950, Ryanair 38 Whiskey.

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1: That's the 6-1 Alpha, thank you. Position 9 miles from touchdown, contact tower 118.17, please.
0: 118.17, after 6-1 Alpha.
2: 408, contact Shana 120.040, goodbye.
0: Hello, hello again, after 6-1 Alpha, established on the ILS runway 06.
3: 120.040,
1: bye. 120.040, thank you, 3408.
3: That's fine, you are
0: still
3: long for
0: score on the continuum until the line comes off. Hello, first go on, and I'm making my way until 2000 after 6-1 Alpha.

0: 37, Roger, Pine Fills 1741. Good evening.
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Climb 2 flight level 2900, cleared to Bamba on restricted.

0: Now after 61 Alpha, are we able to read back to course? Sorry, to course, after 61 Alpha. 5,000 feet is possible after 61 Alpha.
1: After 61 Alpha, we need to make a call sign 5,000 feet, see what age group they're looking for, and I still touch them.
0: Of course, climb 5,000 feet, get it 1024 Hex Pascals after 61 Alpha.
1: Hey, 1024 Hex Pascals.
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I'll call 1 2 6 6 4 1 8 7 4 7.

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1: Rescue 7, thanks, proceed that 0-64, maintain a listing watch. I say you should have about 15 minutes.
0: That's understood, see that 0-64 and I listen out to all times, rescue 7, thank you.

start of the proof. First wind check 3533 10 knots, the Shannon 2H. It's 1024 Echo Hotel. Lima Lima, thank you. Just to confirm, flight plan route, flight level 400, 3605 on four. Lima, after departure, try to run the center line, stop line 5,000.

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1: Time flight level 280, Shamrock 4, Papa Tango.

0: Low-runner 7-4X, you are passing 4-6 above on 9-2 Mantolta.
1: Clear 7-4X, Juliet Chang, control identified, climb to level 310, clear to Tolta.
0: Tolta, climb off 310, runner 7-4X,

0: Piper Express 1884, Shanghai Control identified, climb to flight level 270, clear to Bamba.
1: 270, clear to Bamba.

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2: Tower and finish now with 0624, they say case to Delta 2.
1: Say case Delta 2, what's the one that's
2: Delta 2 and contact you on ground, rescue 7.

சார் நான் பேசுறேன். Thank you, and so back to the line of 1-0-6.

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1: Echo Lima Lima, Channel in the wind, 0132, 9 and 0 6, clear takeoff, 27 on the central line, 5000.
0: 0 6, clear for takeoff, extended central line, runway 06, and climb 5000.

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2: Shannon Control, good evening, Tango 7, Echo Lima Lima passing, 2000 kilometers, 5000 north runway heading.
3: Tango 7, Echo Lima Lima, Shannon Control identified, climb unrestricted to flight level 240, clear to COCAD.
2: Climb unrestricted, flight level 240 and clear to COCAD, confirm right turn.
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2: Tango 7, Echo Lima Lima.

0: Shamrock 723, Shankar, to identify descent, flight level 100.
1: Descent by level 100, Shamrock 723.
2: Shannon, call Ryanair 96 Golf Golf, descent level 220, passing 290,
0: Ryanair 96 Golf Golf, Shankar, to identify descent, flight level 200.
2: Descent by level 300, Ryanair 96 Golf Golf.

0: please have 0 degrees, 10 knots, temperature of 21 degrees. Shadow, roger. Thank you.
1: Shannon, good evening, Jensen, Flight Delta. We are here to flight level 80 when ready, and we are meeting 120 on track Delta Lima 101.
2: Jensen, Flight Delta, Shannon Control, identify Kiyotun to Shannon Control airspace, and when ready, the center flight level 80.
1: Kiyotun to Shannon Control airspace, and when ready, flight level 80, Jensen, Flight Delta.
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0: Right now, 1-8, uniform Bravo, Shannon, could you identify time shift at level 300, clear to Tuvin?
1: Time shift at level 300, clear to Tuvin.

Romeo India Sierra Alpha Charlie 7. Echo India Sierra Alpha Charlie 7.

0: Queen Zero. Charlie, this approach in the comment says zone boundary. Can you just confirm that it's still closed?
1: Echo India Sierra Alpha Charlie, Connect are still closed. Do you have an estimate for Sligo? Echo India Sierra Alpha Charlie, Connect are closed. Do you have an estimate for Sligo?
0: Echo India Sierra Alpha Charlie, just approaching the Connect zone boundary, route back to Sligo. Can you confirm it's just closed?
1: Echo India Sierra Alpha Charlie, Connacht is closed. Do you have an estimate for Sligo? Echo India Sierra Alpha Charlie, Connacht or closed. Do you have an estimate for Sligo?

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1: Echo Sierra Alpha Charlie, information.
2: Echo Sierra Alpha Charlie, just approaching the Connex zone boundary, can you confirm that they are still remain closed?
1: Yeah, the zone is closed, class G airspace, and report an estimate for Sligo.
2: Stand by, Echo Sierra Alpha Charlie.

0: Okay, for Sligo is 2000 local.
1: Sierra for Charlie, Roger, that's copy. It's report approaching the Sligo zone boundary here. If no contact, call Sligo for entry 122.1.
0: Copy that, we'll call, and if no contact, we'll contact Sligo 122.1. Thanks, I come in here, sir.

0: information. Good evening out there. 07 Victor with Kinnage Standard. Pershing McCroom, routing to Dingle, then Galway, then back to Cork, 6,000 feet.
1: After 07 Victor Shannon, information. Good day. You can make that flight level 60, please. You're on controlled airspace. And no known traffic to picture.
0: Flight level 60 and no known traffic after 07 Victor. Thank you.

0: Aloha, that's Romeo Alpha, Berlin, descending 200.
1: Runner 2, Romeo Alpha, Shanghai, to identified.
2: After 07 Victor, Shannon for information, carry is closed, class G through the carry zone.
3: Copy that, after 07 Victor.

Line 3 3 4 Kilo Shank, to identify descent of Delaware 100.

0: 2,349,234 kilos. Can we just confirm, Gloucester, is that a hard 3,000 or is it a 3,000 foot one?
1: Well, a 334 kilo, you'll have to confirm that with approach.
0: Okay, no worries, thanks anyway, 2,349.

0: Center, 334 Kilo, contact at Quark Approach on 119 at Decimal Niner.
1: Approach on 119 at Decimal Niner, right at 334 Kilo, 7-8.

740, Shannon Control, identify climb to flight level 270, clear to band and confirm passing level.

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1: Echo India Sierra Alpha Charlie, contact Sligo 122.1.
0: Sligo 122.1, thanks very much for talking again.
1: Have a good day.

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1: 135.230, Shamrock 740, good evening.
0: Right. Ryanair 7243, contact Dublin on 135.655.
1: 5, 5, 5, 5, 5, 5, 5, 5.
0: Okay, there.

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Okay, descend at your own discretion. You're in uncontrolled airspace.

0: Tank Control, good evening, Shama 109. We are passing 130.160 to Incur.
1: And Shama 109, Shama Control identified, climb unrestricted to flight level 300.
0: Climb unrestricted to flight level 300, Shama 109.

0: 37, looks like that's 16 there, Skipper.
1: Sherman 498, stand the low, rate of contact. Climb 2 flight level 280.

0: Sean, good evening. ISA 418, descending flight level 210.
1: ISA 418, Sean, good evening. Radar contact, descend to flight level 170.
0: Flight level 170, ISA 418. Do you think we will get a shortcut today?
1: Stand by, we'll ask.
0: Excellent, thank you.

0: Victor. Alpha 07 Victor, Shannon Information Roger, and the Shannon QNH 1024 hectopascals.
1: QNH 1024 hectopascals, Alpha 07.

0: 418. Go ahead. Thanks, sir, 418. Unfortunately, Dublin can't provide it more directive this time due to traffic. You can call them now on 129.180. Bye.
1: 129.180, 418.

0: 179 Tango Shandalo,
1: red contact, descend to flight level 200.
0: Flight level 200, 179 Tango.

0: NASA 07 Victor.
1: NASA 07 Victor, go ahead.
0: NASA 07 Victor, you're clear to enter control airspace 5 minutes ahead. Next report is Galway area.
1: Clear to enter the control airspace and next report is Galway.

0: Houston, and good evening, Shamrock 585, descending level 220.
1: Shamrock 585, Shankar, to identify descent to level 200.
0: Descent level 200, Shamrock 585.

0: After 07 Victor, we'll operate out above 2,000 feet at this time.
1: Descending below 3,000, correction, 2,500 feet will take you out of control airspace.
0: Perfect, thank you.

0: Shamrock 70, my Papa Shan control identified, climb unrestricted to flight level 230, clear to Everin.
1: 5-0-230, direct to Everin, Shamrock 70.

0: good evening, it's Executive One.
1: Executive One, Shannon Information, good day. The Q&A is 1024, Hector Pascal.
0: 1024, above 2,000 feet now, and we are just coming up, where are we? We just passed, correct. 100 to approach, right through there, time 07 past 0.
1: Exactly one, that's copied, and just to confirm, are you squawking 2606?
0: Confirm 2606, we don't take exactly one.
1: Exactly one, that's copied, and next report leaving frequency.
0: So you have the traffic to close the flash, exactly one.
1: Thank you.
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1: Ryanair 3 Hotel, standby, I have outbound traffic from Cork.
2: Standby.

0: Ryanair 3 Hotel, clear to Bravo.
1: Fresh Bravo, Ryanair 3 Hotel.
0: Secondly, one, I don't know if you told you, the QNH is 1024 hectopascal.
2: Well, we have six.
3: Thank you, call November 136, Quebec Sierra, flight level 240 for flight level 200.
0: November 136, Quebec Sierra, Shannon Control identified, descent to flight level 80.
3: Send to flight level 80 for 136, Quebec Sierra.
4: Good evening, Ryanair 908, or power of 044590, Vapa.
0: Ryanair 908, Shannon Control identified, climb to flight level 270, free speed.
4: 5270,

0: November 136, Quebec Sierra, contact Shannon approach on 121.4.
1: 121.4 for 136, Quebec Sierra.

0: November 136, Quebec Sierra, flight level 180 for flight level 680, and we have information, Bravo.
1: November 136, Quebec Sierra, good night to you, identified IFS approach runway 06, ASIS, Charlie, start.
0: We'll get Charlie 136, Quebec Sierra.

0: 136, Quebec Sierra, we have information, Charlie.
1: 136 Quebec Sierra, roger, thank you. Descend now to 3,000 feet, please. QNH 1024, thank you, Pascal.
0: I descend to 3,000 for 136 Quebec Sierra.

0: good evening, Ryanair 65 Whiskey Echo passing flight level 495, flight level 90 on the Elgux departure, squawking 6331.
1: Ryanair 65 Whiskey X-ray, Shannon Control, identified climb to flight level 290, cleared to Beaufort.
0: Flight level 290, direct Beaufort, Ryanair 65 Whiskey X-ray.

0: Hotel for Lord, please.
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0: Ryanair 3 Hotel for further descent, please.
1: Ryanair 3 Hotel for further descent, quick approach on 119 at this 190.
0: 99 Ryanair 3 Hotel, bye.

0: 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Are you available on 1247?
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0: 12-4, thanks. China Ryanair 65 Whiskey. Yes, sir, with you on 124.7.
1: 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Good day.

0: November 136, Quebec Sierra.
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2: Alright, we'll report established, clear for the LS, localizer runway 6, with 36, Quebec Sierra.
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4: Runway 1, Papa Yankee Shan, control identifier.

0: Sister Silicon. Tower is 7. 67, speed on 0624, and I'm going to give you 3 minutes for the moment.
1: That's understood, speed on, and 3 minutes, 67.

0: number 136, Quebec Sierra established on the localizer system.
1: Number 136, Quebec Sierra, thank you. Position 11 Mars, touchdown, contact tower 18.7.
0: 18.7 for 136, Quebec Sierra.

0: Lieutenant Tower, November 136, Quebec Sierra, ILS runway 6.
1: Sierra Shannon Control, hello. Please continue to stand up.
0: Continue 136, Quebec Sierra.
1: 37, I'm going to get you to the gate of the taxi golf, please.
2: The gate of the taxi golf, 37.

0: 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Runway 8 Tango Romeo, climbing 19020.
1: Runway 8 Tango Romeo, Shannon Low, confirm passing level.
0: 165, Runway 8 Tango.
1: Runway 8 Tango Romeo, Shannon, thank you. Radar contact, continue climbing to flight level 340.
0: Continue climbing to flight level 340, Runway 8 Tango Romeo.
1: Just confirm that level 350.
0: 350, Runway 8 Tango Romeo.
2: To land runway 6136.
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0: 218, Shannon from Mission, good evening.
1: Shannon from Mission, 118, we're coming from Belgrade, no problem, I go to the north. Up to the Andorran area for... we'll be on in approximately
0: 10 minutes. So 118, Shannon from Mission, roger, and you can report on scene and the northern QNH 1026 hectopascal.
1: Over on scene now, I rest the 118.
2: Roger, just at the entrance to Delta 1 on the left-hand side, you should see a grey van. You can report to Marshall.
1: We have a grey van. Thank you, sir.
2: Roger, come on.
0: Okay, 118, next report detailed complete.

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1: Worldwide 72, Sean, good evening, and squawk 5157.

0: 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Thank you. Close 2008. 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
1: 7-2-1, Bravo Charlie, Hotel 2 and 1, full short, runway 06, report back here, at Echo 3.

0: 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Thanks a lot. Temperature plus 18, wind 350 degrees, 6 knots.
1: Rescue 115, 8.
2: Rescue 18, Shannon.

0: morning today to you, Alpha 6 Delta X-ray Bravo, level 450, inbound Sunot.
1: Alpha 6 Delta X-ray Bravo, Shannon, good afternoon, confirm squawk.
0: Squawking now 5170, Delta X-ray Bravo.
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0: And Alpha 6 Delta X-ray Bravo, confirm flight level.
1: Flight level 450, Delta X-ray Bravo.
0: Shannon, Roger.

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1: Runner 66 Victor Echo, we shine a low radar contact. When ready, descend to flight level 200.
0: When ready, down flight level 200, runner 66 Victor Echo.
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2: Thanks, 12. Good evening, Jack. 1-0-5-3-6-0, number.
0: Thanks, 1-0-0, Shannon Low, ready to contact.
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0: After 07 Victor Shannon for Mission Roger, you transiting the Shannon zone?
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0: After 07 Victor, report the Shannon zone boundary inbound.
2: Report the Shannon zone boundary inbound after 07 Victor.

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Roger. FM, I just confirmed it's the unbaked tree up. 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Get your clearance once airborne, but if you'd like to get it on the ground, it's 137 decimal miner.

0: good evening. Outbound 7374, passing number 190-72, for sir.
1: Outbound 7374, Shannon, good evening. Radar contact. Continue present heading. Confirm requested level.
0: Roger, continue present heading. And requested flight level is 390. Outbound 7374.

0: 007 Victor, thank you. Call the Tower 118.7. Line 7374, climb 2, flight level 390.
1: Flight level 390, 7374.
0: Max 1, Kilo Sierra, descend 2, flight level 250.
2: Descend up 250, descend 1, Kilo Sierra.
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3: Vector Roger, clear to enter zone, QNH 1025, Victor Pascal, runway 6, use the channel.
5: Clear to enter the zone, QNH 1025, Victor Pascal, and runway 06, after 07 Victor.

gracias. Echo 35, Roger, you can start it with Alpha, hold short, Romeo 06, support, and Tower, Romeo 06.

0: 07 Victor, would you like this to transit via the east or the west side of the airfield?
1: Roger, on track. If I need you to deviate, I'll let you know.
0: Roger that, thanks. After 07 Victor.
1: FM, next report, a beam Dromolent.
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2: Tower Echo 35, hold it, short answer.
1: X35, enter runway 06, report ready to begin. You have about 10 minutes.
2: I'll copy in 10 minutes. Proceed on to runway 06 and report ready to begin. Echo 35.

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1: Stand by, we'll make a couple of phone calls.

0: 7374 and resume on navigation now to Manic.
1: 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That's the number.

0: Up the 07 Victor, approaching a beam, Drummullen, 2,000 feet.
1: Victor, this is Compass Uniform, crossing the extended center line of runway 06.
0: We'll report crossing the extended center line of runway 06 up the 07 Victor.
1: Tower Echo 3-5.

0: 7 good. Bridge 7, proceed off of Hold Short, runway 06, cut a call, 1 minute, that's one. After 07, Victor, just cross the extended runways after line, runway 06. Next report, 7 by 3, after 07, Victor.
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2: Tower Rescue 7.
0: Rescue 7, enter runway 06, report radio BK. Yeah, you should have 10 minutes.
2: Understood, proceed enter runway 0624, and he's for race BK, Rescue 7.
0: Delta 2, Delta 1, Bravo Charlie, Hotel 2 and 1, Echo 3 and the 30 Park, full short, runway 06, report.

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0: I'm good. Thanks, temperature plus 16, wind 1, cushion 350 degrees 7.
1: And on the ISA 419 is, yeah, that is Moldak.
2: ISA 419 is Shannon, thank you.

0: 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Good evening, Ethiopian 575, flight level C90.
1: Ethiopian 575, Shangri-La, squawk 5205.
0: Squawk 5205, Ethiopian 575.
2: No, 136 Black Sierra is holding to the runway 6 Alpha.
3: 136 Black Sierra, enter line of runway at runway 06.
2: Enter line of runway at runway 06, no, 136 Black Sierra. No, we approved the backpack, runway 06, no, 136 Black Sierra.
3: Affirm.

0: pin 575, Shannon Control identified, cleared from Resno to Morag.
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0: Runner 576, Papa, descent, flight level 80.
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1: Thank you. We were having difficulties with sending the replies before.
0: Roger, that's copied. Yeah, it looks like it's working now.
2: Here, connection control 124.7.
3: 124.7, number 136, back here. Control number 136, Quebec Sierra is 4000 for 5000.
0: Number 136, Quebec Sierra, Shannon Control identified, clear to Nevin. Continue climb to flight level 430.
3: Clear to Nevin up to 430, number 136, Quebec Sierra.
4: Michael Air India 102, heavy flight level 370.
0: India 102, Shannon Low, confirm squawk.
4: Walking 2246, Air India 102.
0: Air India 102, Shannon Control identified, cleared from Venner to Dexon.
4: Venner to Dexon, Air India 102.

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1: KLM 1131, Shannon Control identified, cleared to VAPA.
0: Sampal direct, KLM 1131, thank you, sir.
1: And KLM 1131, I'll have further level change for you in about 5 minutes.
0: Sorry, last part was missing. In how much minutes or time, KLM 1131?
1: KLM 1131, 5 minutes.
0: What's your number, sir? KLM 1131.

0: for November 136 Quebec Sierra. We tried to send an RCO and it didn't work. What frequency should we use to call them on?
1: November 136 Quebec Sierra. On your second set, you can call them on 123.950. However, if you wait until passing flight level 200, you won't get to be in range until then.
0: Okay, so you're saying to wait till flight level 200?
1: Affirm. The frequencies generally don't work below flight level 200, so on passing flight level 200, call on your second set 123.950.
0: 36 Quebec Sierra.

0: Cannon Control, good evening, Air India 144 Heavy, flight level 310, squawk 2274.
1: Air India 144, Cannon Control identified, cleared from Venner to Dixon.
0: Clear from Venner to Dixon, Air India 144.
1: Ryanair 576, Papa, contact Shannon, approach 121.4, goodbye.
0: Shannon Control, Air India 144, requesting flight level 330.
1: Request copy, standby for level change.
2: 576, Papa, send level 80 involved, Herka, we have information, Papa.
3: Center 576 Papa identified, number 1 expect ILS approach from 06. Information Echo is current.
2: Okay, thank you, 576 Papa, expecting ILS from 06.

0: 76 Papa, descend to altitude 4,000 feet, Charlie Kilo H1025, hectopascal.
1: Descend 4,000 feet, QNH 1025, runway 576 Papa.
0: Runway 576 Papa, there's a no speed restriction and vectors available if you want. Let me know.
1: No perfect, no speed restrictions, runway 576 Papa.

0: 1131 request.
1: Roger, request.
0: Yeah, 1131, one of our cabin crew has some issues with their ears. We would like to continue this descent rate towards Cork, please.
1: Okay, 1131 now, roger, that is copied. Continue descent to flight level 100 and any ratios, okay.
0: Thank you, descent to flight level 100 at this rate, KLM 1131.
1: KLM 1131, would you like through to Athlone? It would be less track miles, or would you like to continue on the approach?
0: We'll keep on this track towards Sevastopol. Thank you, KLM 1131.
1: Roger.

0: Gentlemen, good evening. Shamrock 497, passing level 340 and 210 inbound Sea-Tex.
1: Shamrock 497, Shannon Control, identified. Continue to descent to flight level 170.
0: Continue to descent level 170, Shamrock
1: 1-1-3-1, 1131, contact Cork approach 119.9, goodbye.
2: Okay, 11-1-3-1, have a nice evening, goodbye, sir.

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0: 576 Papa, contact tower 118 decimal 7, good evening.
1: 118 decimal 7, good evening, Renan, 576 Papa. Good evening, Renan, 576 Papa, subject LS 1806.
2: Evening, tower wind 350 V7, 1806, here to land.
1: Here to land, 1806, Renan, 576 Papa.

0: Shannon, November 108, Mike Sierra, flight level 370, CPDLT.
1: November 108, Mike Sierra, Shannon Low, confirm squawk.
0: Squawk is 3605 for 8 Mike Sierra.
1: November 108, Mike Sierra, Shannon Control, identified, cleared from Resno to Teardew.
0: Say the facts again for 8 Mike Sierra.
1: 8 Mike Sierra, after position Resno is Teardew, Tango Echo Romeo Delta Uniform.
0: Okay, after Resno, Teardew, 8 Mike Sierra.
2: Rescue 115, any south of 15H, 1025.

Copy that, I'll be seeing you shortly. Flight 2 QB 4 in the zone, not above 2,000 feet. That's squawk for details of 2621.

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1: India 102, Shannon Control identified.
2: 2 Charlie, correction, Delta 2 Delta 1, this is down 3-2.
3: Delta 2 Delta 1, down 3-2, right now, 5 Delta 6 Alpha.

0: 0022,
1: happy flight level 330. Saudi 022, Shannon Low, confirm squawk.
0: Squawk now 1164, Saudi 022.
1: Saudi 022, Shannon Control identified here from Resno to Dixon.
0: From Resno to confirm Dixon, Saudi 022.
1: Affirm.

0: 31 Quebec Sierra flight level 450, squawking 3606.
1: November 131 Quebec Sierra, Shannon Control identified, cleared Dogo, then Arabi.
0: Cleared Dogo, then Arabi for 131 Quebec Sierra.

0: War November 131, Quebec, Sierra. We were filed the Arabi 2 Delta, but that does not, that transition doesn't work with ILS 6. Can we expect the Arabi 2 Echo?
1: A-firm, you can expect the Arabi 2 Echo arrival runway 06.

0: 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Goodbye.
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0: Control, good evening Air India 144, heavy flight level 330.
1: Air India 114, correction, 144, Shana Control identified.

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1: Ryanair 7 Delta Romeo, descent to flight level 250.
0: Flight level 250, Ryanair 7 Delta Romeo.

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1: Okay, that's Bravo 5. Thank you, bye.
0: Thanks, bye.
2: Flight level 200, 7 Delta Romeo.

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1: Rescue 115, Shannon information, roger, that is all copied, you can report setting down.

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1: Ryanair 41 Romeo Echo, descent flight level 170.
0: Flight level 170, Ryanair 41 Romeo Echo.

0: November 108 Mike Sierra, request descent.
1: 108 Mike Sierra, descent flight level 80.
0: Flight level 80, November 108 Mike Sierra.
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0: 247.8 Mike Sierra.
2: Sandy, great from Ryan RC, 6 Charlie November, flight level 340, inbound bonus.
1: Runner 6 Charlie November, Shannon D. Smirgos identified.
0: Shannon, November 108 Mike Sierra out of flight level 370.480.
1: November 108 Mike Sierra, Shannon, thank you.

0: November 131 Quebec Sierra requesting to start down.
1: November 131 Quebec Sierra, descent flight level 100, and for coverage, call me on 124.7.
0: 24/7, descent flight level 100 to 131 Quebec Sierra.

0: 131 Quebec Sierra, the FUM 1247 descending out of 440.
1: Number 131 Quebec Sierra, Shannon, thank you. And Air 41 Romeo Echo, contact Dublin 135.655, goodbye.
2: 65655, Ryanair 41 Romeo Echo, goodbye.
3: Sandwich, Giant 8286, Squawking 2204.
1: Giant 8286, Shannon, hello, confirm flight level.
3: Flight level 350, sorry about that, Giant 8286.
1: Giant 8286, Shannon, control identified, cleared from Malice to Slaney.
3: Alright, from Malice, position Slaney, Giant 82867.
1: Air 7 Delta Romeo, contact Shannon Approach 121.4, goodbye.
0: Shannon Approach 121.4, Air 7 Delta Romeo, goodbye.
3: Banani, be up on 501, good evening, flight level 370.
0: Air 7 Delta Romeo, descending 80, director route 77800 with information box on.
4: Air 7 Delta Romeo, good evening, identified number 1, expect island approach runway 06, information box shot is current.
0: Number 1, flight approach runway 06, right now, Air 7 Delta Romeo.
4: 7 Delta Romeo, descent to altitude 4,000 feet on channel QNH1025, thank you Pascal, no speed restriction.
0: 4,000 feet, QNH1025, thank you Pascal, no speed, Ryanair 7 Delta Romeo.
4: Ryanair 7 Delta Romeo, if you want vectors at any stage, just let me know.
0: Wilco, we'll park down around Ryanair 7 Delta Romeo, thank you.
4: Roger.
5: And hello, FedEx 907, flight level 320.
1: FedEx 907, Shannon Control identified, clear to Dogo.
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0: November 108, Mike Sierra requesting high speed descent.
1: November 108, Mike Sierra, no ATC speed restriction.
0: Roger, 8 Mike Sierra.
1: Number 131, Quebec Sierra, continue descent to flight level 80.
0: Descent flight level 80, 131, Quebec Sierra.

0: 28 Mike Sierra, contact Shannon, approach 121.4, goodbye.
1: 121.4, 8 Mike Sierra, good day. Shannon, approach November 108 Mike Sierra is through flight level 145 with Foxtrot.
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2: November 108 Mike Sierra, affirm. And number 2, expect ILS approach, Roman 06 information, Foxtrot is current.
1: We have Foxtrot and 8 Mike Sierra. And we are descending with high speed.
2: Okay, yeah, it said no speed restriction. Further descent will be in 17 miles, 17 miles.
1: 8 Mike Sierra, roger.
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0: Hello, good afternoon, Jordanian 26, Edifat level 370, and squawking 5221.
1: Jordanian 266, Shannon Machak, standby for radar contact.

0: Sardia 022, has this located 330.
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2: Shannon, good evening, Ryanair 2, Foxtrot Mike, descending flight level 210, direct to Kurum.
1: Ryanair 2, Foxtrot Mike, Shannon Control identified, cleared on a Kurum 2 Echo, arrival runway 06, continue descent to flight level 160.

0: Delta Romeo, establish 06.
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0: Tower 118.7, Delta Romeo, good night.
1: November 108, Mike Sierra, descend to altitude 4,000 feet, Channing QNH 1025 hectopascals.
2: 4,000 feet, 1025 hectopascals, Mike Sierra.
1: Different.
0: Good luck. 3rd Delta Romeo, 06, Channing 7, Delta Romeo.

0: Taken and approach November 131 Quebec Sierra 160 descending 80 with Foxtrot.
1: November 131 Quebec Sierra, good evening, identified number 3, expect ILS approach runway 06, information, Foxtrot is correct.
0: Expect ILS 06 for 131 Quebec Sierra.
1: November 131 Quebec Sierra, clear direct LPOM.
0: Direct LPOM for 131 Quebec Sierra.
1: 131 Quebec Sierra, it's firm, and the further descent to you in about 2 minutes, there's no speed restrictions.
0: Alright, no speed restrictions for 131 Quebec Sierra.
1: Mike Sierra, descend to altitude 3,000 feet.
2: Descend to 3,008 Mike Sierra.

0: German cargo 446 heavy, maintaining flight level 300 in Bombay.
1: German cargo 446, China control identified.
2: AQ aircraft, we understand you need to turn 8-2-5, request quick request time.
3: AQ aircraft, push and start approved, 106, change to 7, traffic QH 102, identified.
2: Pushback is approved, turn 8-2-5 for an AQ aircraft.
4: Pascal, November 1, do you want Quebec, sir?
5: Back on.

0: Vicade, last right on Delta 2.
1: I continue to Vicade, last right Delta 2, and it's on Delta 1.
2: 06, and report established, 8 Mike 0.

0: 108 Mike Sierra. Do you maintain 180 knots or greater to ILS TME?
1: Affirmative, 8 Mike Sierra.
0: Thank you. So, yeah, 180 or greater.
1: 180 or greater, 8 Mike Sierra.
0: And we're on 3-1 Quebec Sierra. You can start reducing the speed back now to 220 knots, 180.
1: 220 knots, 131 Quebec Sierra.

0: 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JetGear Challenge to Shannon. 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
2: Livermore 108, Mike Sierra, roger, continue.
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0: Confirm Echo Romeo Foxtrot. Okay, the plan we have is for Echo Romeo Foxtrot. 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
0: This is 108 Mike Sierra, contact tower 118.7. Good morning. Question, good evening.
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3: SC7C2.1, report to
4: you. Well, Express 009, flight number 350, CPDLC, squawking 5176, and approaching Dogo.
5: Well, Express 009, Shannon Control, identified, cleared from Dogo to Dexon.
4: Cleared Dogo, then Dexon. Thank you, well, Express 009.
0: ILS approach 106.
1: 3,000 feet, cleared ILS approach 06. 131 Quebec here.
3: Whiskey, copy to clearance system, and squawk now 3601.

0: two aircraft, because it's horrible when you're just looking at
1: them. Rescue Foster Romeo, 2 aircraft.
0: Rescue Lincoln.

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0: 1 Quebec Sierra, confirm 47.
1: Yes, we are fully established on the ILS-06, 131 Quebec Sierra.
0: The room 131 Quebec Sierra, Rush, contact tower, 118, that's 7.
1: 18-7, have a good night, 131 Quebec Sierra.
0: Good evening, continue approach number 2 in 350-36 now.
1: New approach, 131 Quebec Sierra.
0: 7, go ahead. Good evening, it's the Shaman 725. We're descending flight level 200 towards Zappa, requesting direct to ASAP if possible.
1: Please, new descent flight level 100, request copy, standby.
0: Thank you, continue descent flight level 100,

0: 8 Mike Sierra, can you roll to the kid? Last right on Delta 2, if you could exit that to begin.
1: Last right, Delta 2, 8 Mike Sierra.
2: All right, there's 2 Delta 4 Mike.
0: 131 Quebec Sierra, continue approach to expect at Lake Cairns, wind 360 V7.
2: I will continue, 131 Quebec Sierra.
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4: 2 Fox Mike, good evening, identified. Number 2, I expect out of approach room 06, information, Fox Drop is current.
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0: 360 degrees, 7 knots, runway 06, clear to land.
1: 06, clear to land, 131, Quebec, Sierra.
0: November 1, 08, Mike, Sierra, taxi Delta 2, Delta 1, descend 22.

say again?

0: 1, correct, sir. Continue to the Cape, last right on Delta 2.
1: All the way down to Delta 2, 131, correct, sir.
0: Reiner, it's your aircraft. Line up and wait from the 06.
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0: Fox Mike, you send Crescent to Houston. Runway 06, clear, take off.
1: Please
0: take off 06, I'm on 831 Quebec here, taxi Delta 2, in contact ground 121 Delta.
2: Delta 2, ground Delta 4, 131 Quebec here.
0: Taxi Delta 2, right Hotel 2, and you should see a marsh right there at parking area 11. Make an report, Marshall.

0: Quentin, did you roll me a whiskey? Okay, wait, this is just passing, I think, Hangar 19, taxi. Sub 2.1 Alpha, hold short, runway 06.
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0: Runway 2 o'clock. 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
3: 121.4, you said, Royana 82 request? 124.7, thank you, sir, Royana, for the request. So, good evening, Royana 82 Echo Alpha, crossing 3,500, climbing 5,000, heading 056.
4: Runner 80 Echo Alpha, Shannon Control identified, cleared to NJAX, continue climb to flight level 330.
3: NJAX 330, Runner 80 Echo Alpha.

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1: Shamrock 741, China Control, identified.
0: I'm standing by for descent.
1: Shamrock 741, descent, flight level 200.

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1: 06, 11.5 miles.
2: Center 2, Foxtrot Mike, roger, number 1, contact tower, 118.7, good night.
1: 118.7, Ryanair 2, Foxtrot Mike, good night. Tower, good evening, Ryanair 2, Foxtrot Mike, fully established, I left runway 06.
0: 360 degrees, 9 and 0, 06, clear to land.
1: Clear to land, runway 06, Ryanair 2, Foxtrot Mike.

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0: Descent to flight level 300, FedEx 907, thanks.

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0: 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Runner 80 Echo Alpha, stop flying flight level 310 initially.
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0: good evening, Shamrock 7, Victor Tango with you through level 365 for 330 inbound Bunnett.
1: Shamrock 7, Victor Tango, Shannon Control identified. Would you like to level out for a few minutes or would you like continuous descent?
0: Happy to level out, and if you can coordinate maybe a direct to Arbok, that would be great.
1: Shamrock 7, Victor Tango, unfortunately, for due to the sequence, unavailable at this time.
0: Okay, yeah, we'll level out for a bit then, Shamrock 7, Victor Tango.
1: Roger.
2: Shannon, good evening, Airport School 26 Tango, level 330 to Civic.
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1: Continue present heading, airport 26 Tango, heading is 038.
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0: Echo 26 Tango, descend to flight level 170. Shamrock 7 Victor Tango, descend to flight level 200.
1: Descend level 200, Shamrock 7 Victor Tango.

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1: Romeo Whiskey, wind 360 degrees, Vietnam, Romeo 06, clear check.
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0: 26 Tango, contact Dublin with the speed 135.655. Goodbye.
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0: Requesting flight level 170 for Echo India, India Romeo Whiskey.
1: Echo India, India Romeo Whiskey, Shannon, radar contact, continue climbing to flight level 170, and just confirm intention.
0: Continue climbing to flight level 170, and intention start to head out to the grid coordinates provided in the flight plan, and we'll be getting low level around that area to conduct a practice search and orbit a vessel.
1: Roger, that's copied. You can report ready for lower.
0: Let's go.
2: Level 108, Mike Sierra, you're clear, Shannon to Barcelona. Curl 3 Alpha departure, soft time at 5,000 feet. Squawk 2033.

do it. Make sure that Cuppage can call me back for that. If I might do it, the minute your latest airborne will be 10 past the hour, but if you need extended delay, let me know.

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0: Roger, Indian 2-9 4, heavy, good evening, flight level 400.
1: Jordanian 2-9-4, Shanghai, low squawk, 2202.
0: 2202, on squawk, Jordanian 2-9-4, heavy.
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0: Steiner 20 Delta Bravo requesting descent.
1: 20 Delta Bravo, roger, descent to flight level 250.

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Rescue 7, the tow is approved. Delta 1, Delta 2, Tango 5, airport clear.

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1: Echo India, India Romeo Whiskey, descent to flight level 80, further descent at your discretion, no known traffic to effect, Shannon QNH 1026 hectopascals.
0: 1026 hectopascals, clear flight level 80, further at our discretion, Echo Romeo Whiskey.

0: Zero Delta Bravo, continue to descend to flight level 80.
1: Descend flight level 80, Ryanair 20 Delta Bravo.
0: World Express 009, descend flight level 330.
1: Descend flight level 330, World Express 009.
0: 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Goodbye.
2: At Victor 4651, German cargo 446, bye bye.
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0: 2335 for Limerick Hospital is copy, Channing 2NH 1026 hectopascals now.

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1: Line up and wait, 06, and departure will be 21-4 when you command, right?
0: AFM, when advised.
2: Coach, good evening, Ryanair 20, Delta Bravo, descend on flight level 8, Sierra, Rurka, 07, Mike Sierra, aircraft with Foxtrot, QNH from 025.
3: Runner 20 Delta Bravo, good evening, identified number 1, expect ILS approach runway 06, information, Gulf is current.
2: ILS 06, and we look into Gulf, Ryanair 20 Delta Bravo.

0: 108 Mike, wind 350 degrees, 8 knots, Lima 06, clear take.
1: Take off, 06.
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0: yarım kar var.
1: Rescue 7, Delta 2, hold short, Romeo 06. I've got to get you 5 minutes to Romeo.
2: Okay, you can see that Delta 2, Charlie Delta 1, Hotel 201, Echo 3, and Southeast. Hold short, runway 06. A lot of traffic inbound will be maintained in Delta 2, so maybe we'll fall back at the airport.
3: Zero. Egypt 09 and 906, Shannon Control identified.
4: Control, ETS 6203, checking in, flight level 3.
5: UPS 6203 spoke. Okay, two stations crossed there. Easy 18 Hotel Whiskey, Shannon, descend flight level 250.
6: Descend flight level 250, Easy 18 Hotel Whiskey.
5: UPS 6203, confirm squawk.
7: Squawk code 1140.
5: That all checks, you are identified, cleared from Resno to Nybog.
8: Cleared Resno to Nybog, UPS 6203.

0: Mike Sierra, climb flight level 150.
1: Flight level 150, 108 Mike Sierra.
0: Liner 20 Delta Bravo, descend to altitude 4,000 feet, channel QNH 1026, thank you, Sam Scott.
2: Descend 4,000 feet on the QNH 1026 Hectopascal, so I'm here 20 Delta Bravo.
3: EVA 3 Yankee Quebec, Shannon Control identified.
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0: Affirm, cleared Rorke Ascon.
2: Rorke Ascon, thank you, Ryanair 20 Delta Bravo.
0: Number 108 Mike Sierra, clear direct, let go.
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4: Shannon Shamrock 58 Romeo, sending flight level 200, direct bullet.
3: Shamrock 58 Romeo, Shannon Control identified and confirm maintaining 300 knots or greater.
4: Affirm 300 knots or greater on the first, Shamrock 58 Romeo.
3: Thank you.
5: Very good evening, Ryanair 7329, descending flight level 220 and Mach decimal 78, sign and 280 on conversion inbound to Everton.
3: Ryanair 7329, Shannon Control, I identified that for a copy, thank you.
5: Right.
3: Shamrock 58 Romeo, clear to Dirham.
4: Clear to Dirham, Shamrock 58 Romeo.
6: Shannon, good evening, Ryanair 7125, we are passing 362, descending 230, bound 2 decks with 250 on the seat.
3: Ryanair 7125, Shannon Control, identified. Continue descent to flight level 170.
6: Continue descent to flight level 170, Ryanair 7125, yeah.
7: Shannon, Felix, Ryanair 9 November Tango, plus 356, descending 200. Regard to bonus, please,
3: enter plus 300. Ryanair 9 November Tango, Shannon Control identified. Continue descent to flight level 200, clear to Dirham.
7: Descent flight level 200, direct to Dirham, Ryanair 9 November Tango. Is there any further right possible yet?
3: No, I think you're number 4 in my sequence at the moment.
7: No problem.
1: Shannon, November 108, Mike Sierra, 10-6 for flight level 150.
3: November 108, Mike Sierra, Shannon Control identified. Continue climb to flight level 210.
1: Flight level 210, 108, Mike Sierra.
8: Sandy, good Shredder, 18 Zulu Papa, flight level 360, Rosa.
3: Runner 18 Zulu Papa, Shannon Control identified.

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0: Annex 9 Mike Tango, descend flight level 210.
1: Bravo, clear for departure.
2: Level 20, Delta Bravo, you are now. Cleared IS approach runway 06, report established.
1: Cleared IS approach 06, send my call right now. 20, Delta Bravo.
0: November 108, Mike Sierra, climb flight level 270.
3: Flight level 270, one way, Mike Sierra.

0: Ryanair 7329 or to continue to descend flight level 200.
1: Continue to descend flight level 200, Ryanair 7329.
0: Ryanair 9 November Tango, confirm maintaining 300 knots.
2: We're trying, sir. We're slowly increasing. Ryanair 9 November Tango.
0: Roger.

0: November 108, Mike Sierra, Shannon now, 134630. Goodbye.
1: 134630. Bye-bye, Mike Sierra.
0: Ryanair 9 November Tango reports a speed restriction to Dublin at 135655. Good night.
1: 135655. Speed restriction. 9 November Tango. You what?
0: You what?
2: Turn Tower, good evening. Ryanair 20 Delta Bravo. Fully established ILS 06 at 7 miles now.
3: Wind 350 degrees, 8 knots, runway 06, clear to land.

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1: Right, Air 5 Tango Golf, ground control, good day. Descend flight level 200, indicated 2509.
0: 250 indicated, and 200, ran taxi off.
1: Ryanair 7329, report the speed to Dublin, 135655, good night.
2: 35655, indeed, Ryanair 7329, bye.
1: Easy 83 Yankee Quebec, call Dublin now, 129er, 180, good night.
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0: Ryanair 7125, report the speed restriction to Dublin on 135655. Goodbye.
1: 35655, Ryanair 7125.

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0: Ryanair 5 Tango Golf aboard the Swedish section to Dublin. I want 35655. Good night.
1: 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Ryanair 5 Tango Golf. Good night.

0: 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Last flight on Delta 2, contact ground 121 decimal 8.
1: Right onto Delta 2 and ground 121 decimal 8 right hand. 2-0 Delta Bravo.

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0: very good evening to you, Shamrock 7, Julian Charlie, descending flight level 210, passing 326, we are direct descent.
1: Shamrock 7, Julian Charlie, Shannon, good day, descend to flight level 170.
0: Descend flight level 170, Shamrock 7, Julian Charlie.
2: Information rest 15, I just put the mail by carry off, well, at Limerick, please.
1: 2332 for Limerick Hospital is copied. No known or observed traffic to effect. You can report approaching Limerick.
2: Report approaching Limerick. That's your all right, thanks.
1: Shamrock 889 or descend flight level 100.
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0: Good night.

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Do you need to transit the zone? Yeah, we just... Yeah, I'll let them know. It shouldn't be an issue. I'll let you know if there's an issue.

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1: Tower, Rescue 7, and that's 2, holding Charter 0624.
2: Rescue 7, enter runway 06, report 8 to the gate.
1: Enter runway 06, report 8 to the gate, Rescue 7.

0: 9 Golf, Golf Channel Control, good day, identified direct to ATLAM, descent flight level 140.
1: Level 140, direct to ATLAM, flight level 140.

0: Echo, Indian Romeo Whiskey. We're off the complete here and select climb up to flight level 140 and return to Shannon.
1: Echo, India, India, Romeo Whiskey, information that's copied. Clear ground to controlled airspace, climbing flight level 140.
0: Clear ground to controlled airspace, on time, flight level 140, Echo, Romeo Whiskey.
1: You just want back into the field, or do you want to do an approach?
0: Just be an eye for our return back in Shannon, full stop.
1: Yeah, no, but do you want to fly part of their eyes, like go to Darag, or do you want to just do short finals?
0: Direct short finals would be good for us.
1: Yeah, you can route to whatever point you wish, and I'll let approach now.
0: Copy, thank you.
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4: Mission 15, roger, and he's reported 7 down, 10
5: 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Rescue 15.

0: Santa Control, Echo India, do you want me a whiskey request stop at Sarah, that's flight level 120.
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0: Romeo Whiskey, for flight number 120.
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0: Echo India, India, Romeo Whiskey.
1: Romeo Whiskey, sorry, you're coming through slightly broken there. 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
0: Requesting flight level 120.
1: Flight level 120 is approved and just confirm passing flight level.
0: 120 is approved and passing flight level 53 now.
1: You are identified, that check, thank you. Tramway 4 Romeo Lima, descend flight level 170. Tramway 4 Romeo Lima, descend flight level 170.

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Shamrock 4, Romeo Lima, Shannon, do you read?

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2: Wish 7 all, copy temperature +14, wind 360 degrees minor.

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2: Lower level, hello, Shamrock 4, Romeo Lima, flight level 230, direct 2 seconds request for descent.
0: 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Descend flight level 170 and call Dublin, 135655, good night.
2: We only just got handed over there now, but thanks a little.
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0: 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We'll be on the ground, shutting down, and we'll call airborne if that's okay.
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Continue to descend to flight level 110.

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0: Tower Echo in the India Romeo Whiskey is with you. Fully established on your left, 06, about 8.5 miles.
1: Good evening, wind 350 degrees at 9 knots, runway 06, clear to land.
0: Clear to land, runway 06, Echo, Romeo Whiskey.

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0: Shannon Control, good evening. Lake 55, descending level 200, passing level 285, inbound to Redcon.
1: Airlock 555 Alpha Shannon Control identified. Continue descent to flight level 80 on transition, maintain 280 knots or greater.
0: Descending level 80 on transition, speed to 80 or greater, Airlock 55 Alpha. Shannon, good morning, Shannon 21 Papa, maintaining flight level 372, rear back rotor.
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0: Romeo Whiskey, roger, continue to the kit right on Delta 2. You can continue to the hangar and report shutting down the hangar on ground level 2 on Delta 2.
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1: Airlek 555 Alpha, identified number 1, expect ILS approach runway 06, information hotel in front.
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0: Charlie Zulu Yankee, approach, will you speed restricted on transfer?
1: Aircraft 288.
0: Roger, okay, I'll give you vectors instead. Fly heading 2803.
1: That's copy, so heading 280, and then 203 Yankee.
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0: Liner 80 Zulu Yankee, descend to a flight level 60 to Shannon transition level.
1: Flight level 60, 60, 80, 80, 80, 80, 80, 80, 80, 80, 80, 80, 80, 80, 80, 80, 80, 80, 80, 80, 80, 80, 80, 80, 80, 80, 80, 80, 80, 80, 80, 80, 80, 80, 80, 80, 80, 80, 80, 80, 80, 80, 80, 80, 80, 80, 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
0: 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Runner 80 Zulu Yankee, start reducing the speed back down to about 200 or less, and I'll be able to turn you in quicker.
1: That's perfect, we are starting to reduce to 200 or less, Zulu Yankee.

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0: Delta 2, LX-65. That's fine.
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0: Good morning. Night, NSU 3 Yankee, we are established 5 miles and a half.
1: Good evening, continue approach number 2, wind 350 degrees, 8 knots from Azure.
0: Continue.
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1: What's the Delta 2, Alex 5000?
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0: Joe Zulu Yankee wind 350 degrees at 9 knots from my 06, clear to left.
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0: 555 up, Delta 2, Delta 1, stand 3-4.
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0: 6-3 Papa Romeo, when ready, descend flight level 330, level before Beaufort.
1: When ready, descend flight 330, level before Beaufort, 6-3 Papa Romeo.